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0: It's the Storm Tracker 6 forecast on Q106.
10: High pressure continues to dominate the region. Mostly clear to clear skies continue throughout tonight as well as tomorrow. Our low temperatures for tomorrow do drop into the higher 50s, but our high temperatures do start to warm up once again, getting all the way into the mid-80s. For Storm Tracker 6, I'm meteorologist Daniel Nemus.
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1: It's the Storm Tracker 6 forecast on Q106.
13: High pressure continues to dominate the region. Mostly clear to clear skies continue throughout tonight as well as tomorrow. Our low temperatures for tomorrow do drop into the higher 50s, but our high temperatures do start to warm up once again, getting all the way into the mid-80s. For Storm Tracker 6, I'm meteorologist Daniel Nemus.
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6: High pressure continues to dominate the region. Mostly clear to clear skies continue throughout tonight as well as tomorrow. Our low temperatures for tomorrow do drop into the higher 50s, but our high temperatures do start to warm up once again, getting all the way into the mid-80s. For Storm Tracker 6, I'm meteorologist Daniel Nemus.
1: 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What's up? I'm Q106's Terry Stevens. 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
9: It's the Storm Tracker 6 forecast on Q106.
10: High pressure continues to dominate the region. Mostly clear to clear skies continue throughout tonight as well as tomorrow. Our low temperatures for tomorrow do drop into the higher 50s, but our high temperatures do start to warm up once again, getting all the way into the mid-80s. For Storm Tracker 6, I'm meteorologist Daniel Nemus.
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7: I'm meteorologist David Young. Your forecast for tonight, mostly clear skies with low temperatures in the upper 50s. For Thursday, lots of sunshine on the way, high temperatures hot, climbing in the upper 80s. Then for Thursday night, we'll drop back into the lower 60s, a few more clouds around. For Friday, increasing clouds with storms late and the high temperatures in the mid 80s.
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0: It's the Storm Tracker 6 forecast on Q106.
5: I'm meteorologist David Young. Your forecast for tonight, mostly clear skies with low temperatures in the upper 50s. For Thursday, lots of sunshine on the way, high temperatures hot, climbing in the upper 80s. Then for Thursday night, we'll drop back into the lower 60s, a few more clouds around. For Friday, increase.

0: increasing clouds with storms late and the high temperatures in the mid-80s.
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4: I'm meteorologist David Young. Your forecast for tonight, mostly clear skies with low temperatures in the upper 50s. For Thursday, lots of sunshine on the way, high temperatures hot, climbing in the upper 80s. Then for Thursday night, we'll drop back into the lower 60s, a few more clouds around. For Friday, increasing clouds with storms late and the high temperatures in the mid 80s.
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0: 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It's the Storm Tracker 6 forecast on Q106.
3: I'm meteorologist David Young. Your forecast for tonight, mostly clear skies with low temperatures in the upper 50s. For Thursday, lots of sunshine on the way, high temperatures hot, climbing in the upper 80s. Then for Thursday night, we'll drop back into the lower 60s, a few more clouds around. For Friday, increasing clouds with storms late and the high temperatures in the mid 80s.
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1: It's the Storm Tracker 6 forecast on Q106.
2: I'm meteorologist David Young. Your forecast for tonight, mostly clear skies with low temperatures in the upper 50s. For Thursday, lots of sunshine on the way, high temperatures hot, climbing in the upper 80s. Then for Thursday night, we'll drop back into the lower 60s, a few more clouds around. For Friday, increasing clouds with storms late and the high temperatures in the mid 80s.
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2: Miss Hooker yesterday came in all girly girl. It was really cool.
3: Girly girl.
2: She has, she's the chameleon of...
3: I'd be interested to hear your thoughts on this. Yes, well, go ahead.
2: I'm going to be kind here, I think. I can say safely, you were kind of a tomboy.
4: Yeah, I would say so. Yeah.
2: And sometimes you come in here tomboyish, like today.
4: Right. And we also said that
5: like today?
4: Is,
2: yes. I mean, look.
5: Dress undress.
4: I have a dress on.
2: It looks like you're wearing a blue jean shirt. You're going to go change your oil.
5: She's got makeup and jewelry and...
3: Hey, look at that tomboy over there.
5: This is one of the least tomboy she's ever looked.
2: Look at the haircut. She looks like a little boy.
5: No, oh, my gosh.
4: I have my hair folded up. All right.
5: A beautiful clip in the back.
3: You
4: think yesterday I looked more girly?
2: Yes, yesterday
5: you
2: were.
5: You look more girly today.
4: I do.
5: And that is inarguable.
2: Well, you could take the wrong side.
4: I had a quarter zip on chick yesterday, okay? Right. And my hair was down. It was a little wavy, but the quarter zip was pink and white striped.
5: So therefore more girly.
4: Okay.
2: Right. Yeah. I mean, this is a blue denim. Like I said, it looks like you're going to go change your oil.
4: Okay.
2: Which is fine. You look very pretty.
5: We just need the listeners to know that what Tom is saying is inaccurate. That's all we need.
3: You know, but I think it needs to be said that what he's saying is accurate to him.
5: Right. There's no doubt about that.
3: No doubt.
2: This was meant to be a compliment.
5: We're not saying you're being insulting. Just being wrong.
3: How many times have you used that phrase among other people?
2: Yeah. Oh, my God. It's constant.
3: I'm sorry. This was meant to be a compliment. She's in her car crying. What's going on?
5: How did this go so wrong? All I said was she looked like Bubba Smith.
3: Good Lord. Michigan State alum, amazing football player.
2: So I was bringing this up because I was sort of trying to get to this topic that Miss Hooker brought up, which is...
4: Chick missed this.
2: Chick missed this. And
5: this is fun, Chick.
2: And I think of all people, Chick may be...
3: I'm going to have fun.
2: I think Chick will be good at this.
5: Yes, I do too.
2: And do you want to give him the overview here?
3: I'm about half, so go ahead.
4: Okay, so these are questions that most women or girls know the answers to that men probably won't.
3: Oh, okay.
5: We averaged 20%.
4: Yes.
5: Most Oscar, me, Ace, and Tom.
3: Well, you know how in touch I am with my female side. You know that.
5: Yes. Mm-hmm.
4: Okay.
3: Yeah, okay.
4: Do you know what a beauty blender is?
3: A beauty blender.
2: Mm-hmm. Did you get this one, John?
5: No, Oscar did.
4: Yeah.
3: A beauty blender, like a brush to blend your makeup in?
2: Very close.
4: Very close. It's the foamy like wedge that you use.
3: Like a sponge?
4: Yeah, like a sponge, yeah. To put your foundation on.
3: Okay.
4: Yeah. So you're close.
3: I'm gonna give that.
5: The rest of us went like an appliance.
2: Yeah.
3: Well, I think that's the trick though, probably. They put a blender in there.
4: Do you know what a water line is?
3: A water line? Damn.
2: I still don't understand this one. Something about your eyeballs.
4: Yeah. I actually lined my water line this morning.
5: You know who has naturally lined? Greg Warren.
4: Yes, often, he does.
5: He gets accused of using something on his waterline.
4: Yeah, and I think it's because his lashes are so thick, it looks like he lines
2: them. So is this the lower part of your eyelid?
4: It's the lid right under your eyelashes. So, yes.
5: Mr. Carbonell kind of has that, too. A dark waterline looks like he's wearing.
4: Right. Yeah. Okay. So that's a waterline.
3: I did not know that.
5: No idea.
4: I think the big one was, do you know what a money piece is?
3: A money piece.
2: Now, this one, Kelly, my wife, didn't know it.
4: She didn't?
2: But my 13-year-old daughter, Finn, knew right away.
3: Okay. Money piece.
4: A money piece.
2: And apparently it is a thing.
4: Yes.
2: And it's a thing, and it got very popular with a female athlete not too long ago.
4: Right.
2: You've seen it 1,000 times.
3: Other than a piece of jewelry, a girl, the most prized piece of jewelry, I can't think of it.
4: No, but that is a good guess. It is a very specific chunk of hair that's been dyed or colored different than the rest of your hair.
3: Okay.
4: And it usually frames your face or it's in your fringe or something like that.
3: I was watching a show that a woman said, you messed up my money piece or something.
4: That would be, yeah.
2: And to me, I thought it was a prostitute. Because you get your side piece.
3: A money piece.
5: I mean, right.
2: Makes sense.
3: Right. Your tomboy piece.
2: Yeah. I've got one I know he'll get.
4: Okay.
2: Diva cup.
3: Diva. Oh, that's the alternative to menstrual cycle. You wear that instead of a.
4: Yeah.
2: And every woman, because I've been doing this quiz now to everybody I've run into, every woman has gotten this one right away. The what is an LBD?
3: LBD.
4: Yeah.
5: And every woman pretty much has one.
4: Yes. It's kind of signature.
3: I have no idea.
5: We didn't either. Oskay did know.
3: Did he?
2: Yeah. It's a little black dress.
3: Oh, okay.
5: And then we went, every woman always says they have to have a little black dress in their
3: term. Yeah. Yeah.
2: And then your name was brought up with reference to this. What is an everything shower?
3: Oh, that's my Super Shower Saturday?
2: That's your Super Shower Saturday.
3: Yeah, I love my Super Shower Saturday. I don't do it every Saturday, but yeah.
2: And then I know you'll get, I don't know if you'll get this one, a claw clip.
3: A claw clip. Is it for your hair? I don't.
2: Yeah. It's one of those big.
4: I have one in right now.
3: Yeah.
2: It's one of those things you can turn it into a pterodactyl and go, hello.
3: That's right, Tom, you can. Yes.
2: Do you know what purple shampoo is?
3: Purple shampoo. I don't.
5: I don't remember if any of us got it.
2: I don't think so. No. Purple shampoo is if you dye your hair or something, it takes.
4: Yeah, it's like a neutralizer because you can. That guy wrote in and said he uses it for his gray hair.
5: Right.
4: Yeah. So if you have like bleach blonde hair, or gray hair, it will keep your hair from getting brassy.
2: Every woman I've run that one by, they all got purple shampoo immediately. This one I wouldn't have gotten. I should have, but I didn't. What is colostrum?
3: Colostrum, I know this.
5: This is exactly what I went through.
4: Yeah.
3: It's like, it's some sort of health and beauty aid.
2: No.
3: No? No, no. It's like it comes in a jar.
4: No.
2: It comes in a boob.
5: It comes in a jug.
3: It's a size.
4: Chick's actually not wrong. Colostrum comes as a supplement now that you can like take, and it comes with your protein, and you can buy it because it's good for your face and your hair and nails. And
2: in
4: stuff.
2: Nature, it exists how?
4: In breast milk.
3: Oh.
4: It's the very nutrient-dense, almost clear substance that comes in before your actual milk does.
3: Okay.
2: And we had a great letter from a guy yesterday when his wife had given birth and they were talking to the breastfeeding consultant, and she explained the whole colostrum thing. He referred to, what is it? Did he refer to her boobs as her colostromy bags?
4: Yes.
2: She didn't find that.
5: She didn't care for that.
2: Yeah,
3: I can imagine.
5: Right.
2: What is a kitten heel?
3: Oh, that's a tiny little a heel on a shoe. Yeah. Mm-hmm.
2: Okay. And then.
3: I want to say Kim Novak wears kitten heels. I don't know why.
2: What options are square almond, round stiletto, or coffin shaped?
3: What are they again?
2: Square almond, round stiletto, or coffin shaped.
3: Well, they have to be heels, right? No.
5: They're not heels.
4: They're not.
3: Well, almonds are eyes. No.
2: Yeah. But, every woman I've done, every single one got this one right away.
4: Yeah.
5: I knew this one.
4: Yeah.
2: It's nails.
3: Oh,
2: and Josh knew it because he likes apparently.
5: I love fingernails, and I
3: I have all those at home.
5: And when I get my pedicures, I often listen to what's going on.
4: Yeah.
2: So
3: there we go. Pick color, correct? Yes.
2: Yeah, and we'll have several more of these, and we're getting a number of. We did some alternate versions going the other direction.
3: Oh, for girls?
4: Yeah, they asked me.
3: Boy terms?
5: Some are pretty good.
4: Yeah.
2: And we'll get to those coming up. But right now, it's time to read our letters. And this is a great one. It's short, but the origin is what's so fun about this one. This comes to us from James in New Zealand.
3: Holy heck.
2: He goes,
3: you can't get to New Zealand.
5: Jimmy the Kiwi,
3: here.
5: They call him.
3: Yeah.
2: It's the middle of winter here in New Zealand, but I want to say thanks so much for your ongoing daily entertainment. I listen to the show every day, sometimes at ungodly hours in the morning.
5: I bet.
2: I'm looking forward to my visit to the USA in September so I can listen to your show at normal times. Thanks again from the bottom of the world, James. Now, I'm going to ask you, you'll need a pencil for this quiz.
4: Okay.
5: All right.
2: I want you to try to pronounce this guy's last name.
4: Okay.
5: Hmm.
2: Okay. It's a Gisborne.
5: Gisborne. I was going to say Gisborne.
3: Gisborne?
5: I mean, I know what you want.
3: I will say Gisborne just for you.
2: Well, Giant is giant.
5: Sure.
4: Yeah.
2: So it's obviously Gisborne. James Gisborne. It's got
3: if that's
2: alliteration.
5: G-I-G is gig. So.
3: If that's what makes you happy.
2: It does.
3: Gisborne.
2: I hope we made you happy.
5: Well, let's see. What do you
2: James?
5: Do? Yeah, you would go Giselle and not Gazelle.
2: Mm-hmm.
3: Yeah, that's
2: well, yeah,
3: true.
2: I appear to be getting writer and writer.
3: Dear Bob and Tom Show, the other day I was out mowing my lawn with my earbuds in and listening to the Bob and Tom podcast. I was partly listening and mowing, and Tom was speaking at length, and it crept into my consciousness that he seemed to be slurring his syllables and hesitating just a bit. I didn't notice anyone else having this problem, so I became very concerned that Tom might be having a stroke or be sick in some way. I felt so helpless to do anything. As it would have happened if you, he might have suffered a stroke a couple days before you did the show. Then another thought struck me. I pulled out my phone and realized I had my playback set at 0.8 times. So I guess it's my brain set at 0.5x. Relieved you're okay, Tom.
2: That is so dead on. I was out on a long walk with the dogs. The exact same thing happened to me. Now I was listening to another. I was listening to a podcast.
3: Yep.
2: And I thought, my God,
3: I don't know how they can change. But
2: lady,
3: I've had it happen to me.
2: This yeah. lady is drunk.
4: Yeah.
2: And I thought, why are they letting her talk?
3: Yeah.
2: It's so embarrassing. And then I exactly the same thing. I had slowed it down. That's thank you, sir. I appreciate your because it try that and it does make you sound like you're a little tipsy.
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4: It's the Storm Tracker 6 forecast on Q106.
5: I'm Storm Tracker 6 meteorologist Katie Nicolau. Here with a look at your forecast. Today we'll have mostly sunny skies overhead with high temperatures in the mid to upper 80s. Overnight tonight, partly cloudy skies remain with lows in the mid 60s. Then for the day on Friday, we'll see increasing cloud cover through the day, eventually leading to the chance for a few showers and storms in the afternoon and evening.
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2: Well, Pally, it looks like our girls have dumped us.
3: I guess it's goodbye.
2: Is there anything you'd like to say to them, Pally?
3: There sure is.

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1: A kiss like you mean it.
0: Blow me.
1: A kiss goodbye.
0: I really can't remember anything as hard as this. So blow me.
1: Blow me a kiss. Wow.
0: Some things in life

0: It's our way of making sure you haven't missed anything. This is Bob and Tom Extra.
1: Tom, we have a special guest in the studio.
2: And I'll tell you what, I got it right off the bat. Say something is weird. Look at how many tattoos this guy's got.
1: Oh, yeah, he is.
3: Yeah. That's the most noticeable thing about me.
1: That's right.
3: My tattoos.
4: Dude, one is a badass scorpion, Tom.
3: Yeah.
1: Oh, yeah.
3: I'm a Scorpio.
2: Our guest is Lucas Waterfall.
1: And he's a Scorpio.
2: I didn't know you were a Scorpio. For those that can see you, they can see your tattoos. They're very inky.
4: And if you're just listening, he's not drunk. He's just got something wrong.
2: Yeah. Okay. Lucas is a...
1: We're desperately trying to ignore it.
2: Yes, I feel like such a dick, but
4: why?
2: Then again, why wouldn't I? Because I was going to say, Lucas is a stand-up comedian, but he's sitting because he's in a chair. Can you stand at all?
3: Oh, my. Can I stand at all? Well... not soon, no.
2: Okay, all right. I just was asking.
3: Not one bit.
2: I knew. Maybe if what if we just...
1: Zero, not even a little bit.
2: So if you wanted to feel more like a stand-up, what if I got to...
3: If I think about it, I start falling.
2: Okay. Could we lash you to a pole? How about that? Tie you to a pole and you'd be like, oh, no, oh boy.
3: I did, in my college days, I was... That's how I made money. Latched to a pole.
4: Hey, you got to pay for tuition.
3: We got to make it.
2: You have a situation in your life. What's the proper description?
3: Cerebral palsy is my situation.
2: Okay.
3: I have cerebral palsy. It's a lack of oxygen to the brain. When I was a in my mother's womb, do you need me to get more descriptive?
2: Yeah. Really? No, I'm
1: wondering why I don't have it, because I'm sure my brain has never gotten enough oxygen. So, yeah.
2: Well, your mom, didn't your mom smoke during her pregnancy?
1: Let's not talk about
2: that. That explains
1: crack.
2: A lot.
3: Oh,
2: okay, sorry.
3: Oh,
2: sorry.
3: She smoked crack. She did meth.
1: Yeah.
3: It was before meth was cool, though.
5: Oh,
3: my mom was a bit of a hipster.
4: She was a trendsetter.
3: Yeah. Before Breaking Bad. And everything.
2: Our guest is Lucas Waterfall. He is a comedian. And I have not met you before. You were here before.
3: Yeah.
2: I was on vacation.
3: Yeah, but, you didn't want to get the CP.
2: Yeah. You'll notice I am sitting the farthest away from you.
3: Yeah. You were trying to get that oxygen to your brain.
2: But it didn't affect your brain. You're very witty. And now I mentioned the fact that you have a physical issue that you're dealing with. I understand recently had yet another strike that kind of hit you hard. You busted your leg, is that correct?
3: Yeah, I got hit by a car.
4: Oh jeez.
6: Oh, no.
3: I got hit by a car and being I broke my leg, CP and a broken leg, you know, it's like cancer on your tumor. It's kind of redundant.
2: Were you driving your chair at the
3: time? Yeah, I was. See, the problem was I boycott everything with walks. So I don't do crosswalks. I don't do sidewalks. I don't do walkie-talkies. I hate Walkmans.
4: You don't watch Walker, Texas Ranger?
3: I don't know.
4: Yeah.
3: You know, Christopher Walken movies are just okay.
2: Okay. That's close, but no. So I'm curious. You're in the chair, I noticed you have a little electric gizmo thing that you push to make that move. Quite a nice driver. Joystick, thank you.
3: Yeah.
2: But were you on that thing when you got hit by the car?
3: Yeah, I was on. They were they stopped, which is good.
2: Yeah.
3: Which nowadays you never know. It's a crapshoot whether you're going to stop. But they stopped, and they were arguing. One person was arguing with another whether she was going too fast, and I just wanted an ambulance. and they were arguing.
4: Like, were they standing kind of over you and arguing while you were just...
3: Yeah, they were like, you were going too fast. And I'm like, Could we just call?
2: No, I'm sorry about the broken leg, but that looks like a rather expensive contraption you're using. Did that thing get busted up?
3: This is a rental, actually.
4: Oh, okay.
2: Oh, nothing parties like a rental.
3: Yeah. I'm gonna wreck it again. I went to the ER room and the doctors were great, the surgeons were great, but you know these residents, they're kids. This resident suggested that they just chop my leg off because I don't use it.
2: Yeah. Wow.
3: You know.
2: Are you kidding me?
3: Just because you don't use something doesn't mean you chop it off.
4: Yeah.
5: Right?
3: Yeah.
2: And, I thought you were going to say there are a lot of guys that would be dickless if that were the case. our guest.
3: That was the joke. Was
2: oh, were you heading that way? Okay, sorry. I don't know. I didn't. I just figured Lucas Waterfill is our guest, and what you call it, CP? Cerebral palsy, that's the
3: parlance. I don't call it, doctors do.
2: Okay. you're doing great. You're doing great. I'm glad you are okay. What's the rental fee for one of those? What do you call that? Is that like a...
3: you guys are paying for it.
2: Okay. Oh, wouldn't surprise
4: me. Do you have to be 25 to rent one of those?
3: Yeah.
1: Oh, yeah.
2: I bet those are pretty steep. So is yours being repaired, the one that you got hit in?
3: Yeah. It's, you know, going through insurance, which could be... tomorrow, or it could be 5 years from now.
2: Yeah, right? They never show that in the commercials.
6: And you take them to the shop, they try to give you a new air filter on it. It's always, you know, just a nightmare.
5: Always the upsell.
3: They're testing it through the Grand Canyon.
5: Right? Oh, okay.
4: Oh, wow. Well, at least you know it's going to be.
3: Yeah.
2: Now, is that one as good as yours?
3: No, this one can't. You got to push it to get up the ramps and down the ramps.
4: Oh, it's not as powerful?
3: I'm like sliding everywhere.
5: Oh, no.
3: It's like Tokyo Drift.
2: And I want to go back to your getting hit by the car.
3: Yes.
2: Was it your fault at all?
3: Yeah. Okay. Yeah. Yeah. Yes, I was. I've been sober. I've been sober for about 2.5 years now, and I told my mom, I'm like, If I'm getting hit by cars, I might as well drink. Why am I sober if I'm still getting hit by cars?
2: I got a story for you.
3: Yeah.
2: I was in Nashville, Tennessee, walking down the street, and a guy walked by me, and he was walking in a very odd manner, and then I realized, oh my gosh. It's a comedian. Anybody know who it was?
6: Josh Blue?
2: It was Josh Blue.
5: Oh, yeah.
2: And Josh had been in here a bunch. And he also, I believe, has cerebral palsy, right?
6: Yes. Yeah. Maybe Bell's palsy? Is that?
2: No, I think
3: no, he has cerebral.
2: You say cerebral palsy? In any event.
1: That explains why I didn't say anything to you. Because
2: he walked by and then I turned around and went, Josh? And he turned around and he recognized me. We talked for a while. The smell of marijuana was profound.
3: He's a big partaker.
4: Yeah, but he enjoys it.
2: Whatever, and I'm not being critical in any way. That's yeah. But
1: I would imagine it's helpful in some.
2: Sure.
1: Some of that.
3: I get too paranoid.
5: Yeah.
3: I start thinking, am I mentally handicapped? Did my parents raise me to believe that I'm not when I am?
2: I feel the same way. My brain's too weird now to get affected
3: too
2: by marijuana.
3: It's too good nowadays.
5: Yeah.
4: Yeah, it's strong.
3: We need crappy weed.
4: Yeah, what happened to the crappy weed?
2: Let's go back to the 70s. He's Lucas Waterfill.
3: Hey.
2: And Lucas is... an old friend of Willie's, actually. Willie's here, too. Willie G.
4: Hey.
2: Back in the studio. And we were talking about, Lucas, your entrance into the world of sobriety.
3: Yeah.
2: Now, do have cerebral palsy. Were you advised not to drink alcohol, or is it just like everybody else?
3: They advised me not to have 5 shots a day, which is... Yeah. Is that for everybody else?
5: Yeah. Oh. Yeah.
2: Was that what was your favorite form of alcohol?
3: Oh, tequila, baby.
4: Yeah, man, that's my favorite hard alcohol. Yeah.
3: Oh yeah.
2: And now
3: I'm not high end. I can go mid shelf and be fine.
4: Yep. Okay.
3: That's how you know you're drinking. I don't need that high end stuff.
2: Now, were you using a straw, or were you throwing?
3: No, I was using Willie.
2: So you
4: body shots?
3: Yeah.
6: And it's weird. It's very hard to get my belly button up there.
3: Yeah. You ever seen the movie Coyote Ugly? I was John Goodman.
6: I have both used a straw to give Lucas like a whiskey ginger or whatever, but I also have just thrown a shot right down his mouth.
4: Yeah.
6: People look at you funny when you do that. It looks like either I'm forcing it on him,
5: right,
6: or like I'm some sort of hero helping him.
3: I love to go, no, stop. Please. The same with tattoos. I'm like, no, please don't.
4: Why are you doing this to me?
3: They took me off the street.
2: Once again, Lucas has a number of tattoos.
3: Yes.
2: Hands, finger, wrists, the chest, on the back too.
3: On the back, I have a Meyer Threat and Black Flag tattoo. I'm a bit of a punk rocker.
5: Okay. Yeah. Nice.
2: Black Flag, the band, not the pest control product.
3: No.
4: Right.
3: Yeah. I think they were named after them, maybe. I don't know. Mm. I was good at drinking and I was good at being crippled. I just wasn't good at both.
4: At the same time. Not a multitasker.
3: Yeah. And one's easier to kick than the other.
2: Now, prior to your sobriety, were you a fan of the gummies or any of the THC infused products?
3: No.
2: You said it makes you.
3: Makes me too paranoid. Makes me too.
5: Yeah.
3: Like I said, they're too good. You know,
2: well, today's marijuana apparently extraordinarily strong.
3: Apparently,
2: now ever drink wine?
3: Wine,
2: or yeah. Beer?
3: I've had them all. Yeah. I did not cross alcohol. I did not like. Beer is always weird through straw because it's like very like fizzy, and you know, a lot of.
4: It's not great.
3: It comes out the other end too frequently.
2: Yeah, I mean, obviously, yeah, it's a fairly elaborate production, yeah, I guess, for you to pee.
6: I noticed the same thing. Whenever I wear my double beer helmet with the big straw that goes around, it's never the same. It's never
4: as
5: good.
4: No.
3: Yeah, on 500 a day, you're like.
6: Yeah.
2: But do you
6: chugging two IPAs through a straw?
3: Yeah,
6: not for me.
3: Yeah.
2: Did you ever smoke cigarettes?
3: I smoke cigars on occasion.
2: Oh, still?
4: There you go.
3: Yeah, that's my one thing. That and caffeine is like my one thing. I like cigars.
2: Do you have to have someone hold it up to your mouth?
3: No, I do. I burn myself.
1: That's how good the cigars are.
3: It keeps me alive, baby.
4: Yeah, you deserve it. Like, yeah.
2: Isn't that a Black Flag song?
4: I
2: burn myself.
1: The pain is exquisite.
3: Yeah, but I don't know if I'm alcoholic. Like, I think the definition is too loose. Like, I think anybody could be. Consider an alcoholic. Like, I think Jesus Christ himself was an alcoholic.
2: Really?
3: Like, yeah.
4: Tell us and piss people off.
3: Could you imagine Jesus in AA? Like, hello, my name is Jesus Christ of Nazareth. I'm the King of Kings, the Lord of Lords, the Alpha and Omega. And yes, I'm an alcoholic. I first realized I had a problem when I would go to weddings. And instead of just leaving when the wedding was over, I would turn all the water into wine. And then I got into prostitutes, and I didn't have anything. You know, I don't make much on a carpenter's salary, so I had to pay with them whatever I had, which at the time was eternal life. Then I started doing some weird washing random women's feet. And then my father forsaked me, and I had a hangover that lasted like 3 days. So I do what every sober person does now. I've been sober for 2026 years now. do what every sober person does. I just sit around and judge people all day. I'm going to hell for that joke. Little known secret, all crippled people go to hell. It's true.
7: What a crazy thing.
3: Because there's too many steps to get to heaven. And we're trying to get it changed, but heaven's a historical landmark.
6: So a lot of paperwork.
2: Well, that'd be ironic if you're doing that joke and you walked the crowd.
3: Yeah. Never happened.
2: That is a brilliant piece of comedy. Really. That is really funny.
3: Thank you.
2: And I'm sure someone won't get it. We'll get the letter.
3: Thank my Sunday school teacher.
2: Oh, well, that's very good. Once again, Lucas Waterfield is our guest. We certainly appreciate your coming here. Probably glad we got the ramp, at least. Huh?
3: Yeah. Yeah. That's a...
2: We got two ramps. We got a ramp in the back.
3: Look at you.
4: He's doing great, isn't he?
1: Yeah. You're doing real good, Tom.
3: Yeah. You get a tax break for each ramp?
2: If we just wanted to know next time, we'll have to go to that back ramp.
0: Yeah. More Bob and Tom Extra is coming up next. Hey, thanks for listening to the Bob and Tom Show this morning. 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
9: I'm Storm Tracker 6 meteorologist Katie Nicolau. Here with a look at your forecast. Today we'll have mostly sunny skies overhead with high temperatures in the mid to upper 80s. Overnight tonight, partly cloudy skies remain with lows in the mid 60s. Then for the day on Friday, we'll see increasing cloud cover through the day, eventually leading to the chance for a few showers and storms in the afternoon and evening.
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1: Sid Davis sitting here with us. Now, Sid, I understand that you used to be on television. Is that correct?
2: Yeah, I kind of had I blew my TV thing. I was on a panel on a TV show in Charlotte, and they had this food guy there, food critic, and he was talking about this food from El Salvador called pupusa.
3: Uh-huh.
2: Well, they said, Sid, do you like pupusa? And I said, I only get it on my birthday.
4: Yeah, we know it's a repeat, but things are always better the second time around. This is Bob and Tom Extra.
5: Is that a Raiders hat, Ace?
6: Yes.
5: Oh, yeah, it's a cool one. It's got kind of a smaller badge on it.
6: They're all cool.
5: Well, that is true. But that one I especially like.
6: Thank you.
5: I'm Josh Arnold. There's
7: Ace,
5: Tom.
7: Ace makes everything look cool.
5: He does.
7: Ace could wear a beanie and it'd be kind of cool.
5: Now, your contention.
7: With a propeller.
5: We could, yes. But we could test your theory if we gave Ace a lit sparkler.
7: No.
5: He still wouldn't look cool?
7: Yeah, that's the one thing that you just can't.
5: What about sipping out of a silly straw? That's still a little cooler than a sparkler, isn't it?
8: Yeah.
7: Yeah. Yeah, holding a sparkler is the ultimate, and there's no way to look cool. Even if you, even when it goes out, if you grab it with your fists and go, as the flesh is burning, then you just look like you're an idiot.
5: Yeah, yeah,
7: you're it's probably, still not cool. You're, maybe you need less meth in your life.
9: Stupid world record.
10: Thousands of people, along with the singer Pitbull, gathered in London's Hyde Park to break the Guinness World Record for the largest gathering of people wearing bald caps.
11: Oh, yeah! My.
10: A total of 22,141 participants dressed as the star, surpassing the minimum number of 2,000 people. Pitbull, a bald man himself, had to put on a cap to count towards the record.
5: Hilarious.
10: The record-breaking event took place ahead of the artist's concert. That same evening, July 10th, the bald caps are part of a social media craze where attendees dress like...
5: A little Pitbull cosplay?
10: Everybody's wearing a white suit with no shirt underneath.
5: Yeah.
10: And,
8: and sunglasses.
10: Yeah, I love it.
7: It's kind of cool. I'm glad he's got a sense of humor about it.
5: He's great. I saw him, it was an early morning... The day after an MLB All-Star game in Kansas City, I was working it, and Pitbull was some of the entertainment. And the next morning, I was at the hotel buffet, and I look over at one of the tables. Pitbull is with two of the hottest women I've ever seen in my life. They are talking and eating, and Pitbull's head was just on the table.
8: So funny.
5: Oh. He must have been hurting. Just he pitbulled the night before.
8: Yeah. That's the time of his life.
5: Yes.
10: Wow.
5: Because I would have liked to have said hi. I like that guy. I think he's fun.
10: Yeah.
5: And I love that Timber song with he and Kesha. Because you guys know I'm an unabashed Kesha fan.
8: I like her.
5: Yeah. You don't like her, Jeff?
10: I mean,
5: she's kind of right up your
7: She's
5: alley.
7: Still using the dollar sign thing?
5: You know, I don't know. Because when I'm texting to my other Kesha fans, I sometimes use it, sometimes don't. Nobody says anything.
7: Are you a Kesha head? What is the term? Kesha groupie.
5: I don't know. A Keshite? Are you an anti-Keshite?
7: No.
5: All right.
7: Kesha Taurus?
5: And that's sports.
7: Okay. Look for the pictures of the guys with the bald wigs on. There you go.
5: Oh, that's great.
7: Yeah.
5: Boy, that could either be a Pitbull fest or...
7: Or careful.
5: Or a festival of people who like the movie Powder.
8: Yes.
7: Oh, I thought you were going to go the disease route.
5: No. I believe it or not, have a comedy filter.
7: Can I borrow it? I was going to do a Jada Pinkett Smith joke, whatever
5: you keep
7: is.
5: Her name out of your mouth.
7: I didn't want to get slapped in the face. We have Jess Hooker sitting in. For Christy Lee. And just there's a news story, not about a bull at Pamplona goring a guy in the face. This is about a bison in Yellowstone. I laughed out loud by myself.
8: Yeah, there's video of this that is cartoonish. It's insane. A tourist was seriously injured after being attacked by a bison at Yellowstone National Park. Professional photographer Mike McLeod captured footage of the incident that occurred at the Bridge Bay campground.
5: And Tom, you're saying Pulitzer to that guy?
7: Oh, and it's...
8: Yeah, I don't know how he caught it. He caught the before. Yeah, like, I mean, it is, it's a story.
7: He gets the whole thing. I mean, why can't this guy see Bigfoot? That's what I'm saying. This, right. I mean, they show this, you forget how big, and this is what people incorrectly call buffalo, like me. Right. A buffalo is something, it's a bison.
8: In the video, a man and his grandson are seen snapping a photo of the animal from a safe distance.
7: Now, this guy, by the way, is wearing, he's kind of a corpulent fellow, and he's wearing suspenders.
8: He is a very normal-sized person, by the way.
7: He's wearing suspenders.
5: I think we're going to see him.
8: Yeah.
7: That look ridiculous. I mean, it's like they went to Central Casting and said, get a guy that looks like a really dumb hillbilly.
8: The bison does chase after the pair and flips the older man 8 feet into the air.
5: Oh, geez.
7: And when he goes into the air, he's all splayed out. It's like you'd have to do 50 takes with a stuntman to get it this perfect.
5: Are they too close?
8: No, not at first.
7: Yeah, that's the thing. They're pretty far away.
8: He charges them.
5: Okay. Okay.
7: And he's mad.
8: Okay, here we go. Now we're going to watch this. See how far they are right now.
5: They do kind of see. Boy, that guy's not fat at all.
8: No, dude, I told you.
5: He's got somewhat of a belly.
7: Oh, he's.
8: Yeah.
5: So the bison's even laying down, rolling around in the dirt.
8: The guy's walking away.
7: And there's a car between them and the.
5: You know what? I think it's the truck that gets him.
8: It might be. Here we go.
5: Gets him all worked up.
7: Then he runs into the woods, and here's the old guy running around. This is where
5: Oh, the guy runs out of the trees. He really is being chased.
3: He just leaves his grandson. He doesn't care about his grandson.
5: Either that or his grandson's
7: get
5: already.
7: Ready. Here it comes.
5: His grandson's already half a mile into the woods.
7: Here it comes. The bison's running around and running around. And kaboom!
5: I mean, this old man flies into the air.
7: It's great the way his arms and legs
8: like full somersault. Yeah.
5: Everything flails.
8: Yeah.
3: Yeah, it looks like he's right there. He's doing the Freddy.
8: Yeah.
3: He's
8: got the. Oh, yeah. Bless his heart.
7: Now,
5: I don't feel like that guy did anything wrong.
8: No. He took the picture and was walking
5: unless
8: away.
5: Unless there are signs saying, don't get out of your car.
8: Oh, right. Yeah, that's true.
5: But
7: I don't know. It's a campground. I mean,
5: I know. They're not that close to this thing.
3: When the bison's rolling in the dirt, it's almost like he's a gymnast chalking up.
7: Yeah,
5: exactly. we thought he, yeah. You watch the video, you're like, oh, even the bison is preoccupied. No, he was preparing.
3: Yeah.
5: He was putting a little English on his. Yeah.
7: I mean, this worked. It looks like the trailer for the new Jackass movie.
5: It does.
7: It's so perfect.
8: It looks like something they would do for sure.
5: So he was seriously injured, but he's okay.
8: He broke his femur. Everything is fixable, but it's just going to be a long recovery.
5: Yeah. He looks like Haywood Banks.
3: Yeah.
7: You think so?
5: Yeah. Well, yeah. Am I alone in that? Or
8: he had the black glasses and the white hair. Yeah.
5: And the beard.
8: Yeah.
3: Okay. Yeah. All I know is somebody's not getting their moonshine on time this year.
5: Yes.
3: People is laid up.
7: But by the way, if you've ever eaten a bison burger, they are great.
8: I had one yesterday.
5: Oh, nice.
3: How was it?
8: So good.
5: Yeah, those are tasty.
7: Did you go to Ted's or did you make it yourself?
8: I went to Block and Brew in Knightstown. I was on a little Jeep ride all day stopped for lunch. It was very good.
7: They had the bison burger.
8: They had the bison burger, and it was delicious. Yeah.
5: You can get it. Yeah, I'll make them at home.
3: Is it not as fatty as a normal burger?
8: I feel like it's more flavorful.
3: Oh, okay.
5: Yeah, but I don't know what the fat count is if it's a...
8: I don't either.
5: The next time I buy... Because I buy these...
7: The next time you make one, do me a favor.
8: Yeah.
7: Flip it just like that guy. Don't just turn it over. Up in the air. Boom. Mm-hmm.
5: If that had been Haywood, would you have laughed harder or less?
7: Harder.
8: It is funnier when you're
5: trying to get
8: hurt.
5: That's when you know
8: you're...
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11: Good morning, I'm Kirk Montgomery with 6 News. This morning we have results from an exclusive poll that sheds new light on the Democratic race for Michigan's U.S. Senate seat. The poll by Emerson College shows Abdul Al-Sayed with a 15-point lead over Congresswoman Haley Stevens, 54-39%, while only 6% were undecided. This poll of 700 likely voters in the Democratic primary happened on June 26th and 27th, one day after Governor Gretchen Whitmer endorsed Stevens in the race. It has a margin of error of plus or minus 3.7%. Michigan Democrats have reintroduced 9 bills that Governor Gretchen Whitmer vetoed 2 weeks ago after they were delayed for years before finally reaching her desk. The bills were originally passed when Democrats controlled the House, Senate, and the governor's office, but when they stalled and never sent for signature after Republicans took control of the House. For the latest news, weather, and sports, watch 6 News.
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19: Good morning, Mid-Michigan. This is DeSherry McBroom with sports from WLNS. It was Michigan State's turn to take the podium at Big Ten Media Days in Chicago. The Spartans are entering their first year under head coach Pat Fitzgerald, who is from Chicago. Pat Fitzgerald knows all about the ins and outs when it comes to Chicago, as does quarterback Alessio Milivojevic, who is from Illinois as well and was here representing Michigan State alongside linebacker Jordan Hall and safety Nakai Martinez. Saturday will officially mark 8 months since Fitzgerald was named MSU's coach, and he said it feels like he's going into Christmas week with fall camp beginning in a week. Then plenty of new faces on the roster this season, as well as some familiar ones like the three who were at Media Day. MSU will officially name captains at the end of training camp, which begins next week.
1: I believe we have comedian Bob Zaney, who was just our guest last week.
7: Hi, Bob.
20: Hi, guys. How you doing?
7: Good. Bob, you?
1: Before the break, I suggested perhaps that you may have redeemed yourself for the entire year with your Jenna Jameson joke.
20: Hey, here's some good news. Porn star Jenna Jameson gave birth to healthy twin boys. The new mom said the delivery was a breeze, since this is the first time she had to pull two guys out.
1: This isn't the first time she had to pull two guys out.

0: Well, I've done it. I think Christy's done it. We've all peed outside, I would think.
1: Done it, and I'll do it again.
0: You're damn right. From the O'Reilly Auto Parts Studios, it's the Bob and Tom Show. There's Christy Lee dressed like your favorite gondolier in Venice. Even right down to the red kerchief. Very nice.
2: Thank you, Ace. Couldn't hear myself.
0: There's Pat Godwin.
3: Hey, Jack.
2: Sorry.
0: It's the thought that counts, Christy.
2: I really don't have anything to say anyway.
0: There's Josh Arnold.
1: Hi.
0: Hey, how are you?
1: Good.
0: All right. Jeff Oske.
1: Yes.
0: There's Ace Cosby. And that first song, Pissing Outside, by Billy Jonas? Is that his name?
2: I don't know. That sounds right.
0: Let's go with that.
2: Yeah, I'm getting a shaked head.
0: That's from
2: head.
0: Jeremy. He's spoke. Is there anybody who doesn't do that with the name Jeremy now?
1: I pretty much do.
0: Okay. He's been listening at least 26 years. I worked in the oil and gas industry in New Mexico.
2: Oh.
0: I listen to the show as often as possible. We need you every day, every minute. I wanted to thank you guys. One of my favorite tunes, Pissing Outside. I love it. And a huge shout out to the ladies that put up with your rowdy rascals.
2: Oh.
0: Mm-hmm. Hmm. I especially enjoy Allie Breen. Once again, that is Jeremy in New Mexico. Urinating out. Well, you, what is the New Mexico? Land of Enchantment? Is that?
1: Yes.
0: That's the thing on the license plate?
1: It is beautiful, isn't it?
0: Wild coyotes and all sorts of...
2: Yeah, Land of I lived there for a while.
0: Gila monsters?
2: Mm-hmm.
0: Running wild in New Mexico? That's what I see. And
2: it was a beautiful state, actually.
0: Really?
2: Yeah, a lot going on there. You can, there are white dunes all the way up to mountains. You can ski. It's
0: all white dunes?
2: It's called...
3: All the white dunes.
2: That's right. Thank you, David Bowie. Oh, I love that song.
3: I do, too.
2: Yeah. No, Land of Enchantment is really enchanting.
0: We should sit down one day and figure out all the states we've lived in. But, John, you haven't lived in many states, have you?
1: Lived in states? Yeah. No, two.
2: I've only lived in two.
0: Just two?
2: New Mexico and here, yeah.
0: Huh.
2: How about you?
0: Ohio, Indiana, California, West Virginia. Gosh, I think that's it. That's not bad.
1: I've lived on three continents.
0: Three? Oh, you have lived on three continents.
2: That's impressive.
0: That's right.
3: That is impressive.
0: Yeah.
1: But other than, states? Hmm.
3: Huh.
0: Do you think you could learn a foreign language?
1: Yeah.
0: I lack that... I don't know why. But
1: really?
0: Yeah, I just can't.
1: Did you have to take one in high school?
0: I was supposed to take Latin. Remember my Latin teacher was always getting upset with me because I would fall asleep in class. You know, I wasn't paying attention like she wanted me to. And it turns out she was having parties, actually.
2: Oh, you missed out, huh?
0: I missed out on the parties. I missed out on Latin. And
1: yeah.
0: The only thing I remember from Latin is Pegasus. Was not afraid. That's all I learned.
2: Okay.
0: Actually, it came in handy on a crossword the other day. The conjugation of the word love, to love, amo, amas, amat.
1: Mm.
0: That's love in Latin.
2: Man,
0: I know.
2: I would never have gotten that.
0: Yeah. There's a lot of Latin in on your money, for example.
1: And everyday words.
0: Everyday words.
2: I took a class called Greek and Latin Derivatives in high school. That has helped a lot.
1: Wow.
2: Huh. Yeah, because you can...
0: Your root words.
2: Right.
1: Yeah, that's
2: right.
1: Huge.
2: Yeah, it was a lot amazing. Better than just having to take Latin. I think it served
1: That wasn't even offered for us. I guess they went, hey, that's a way dead language. What are we doing?
0: Well,
1: I would have taken it in a second, though.
4: At my son's school, every kid had to take 4 years of Latin, along with a foreign language.
0: 4 years of Latin and a foreign language?
1: Yeah.
0: What kind?
2: What?
1: Really?
4: Yeah.
0: That's surprising.
1: And your son's, what, 20?
0: Yeah.
4: Yeah.
0: He's going to be a doctor.
1: Just let listeners know that it's still, wow.
4: He took Latin and he took Spanish and he can't speak a word of either. 4 years of each. Yeah.
2: Hmm.
0: Well, you have to pick up something by osmosis.
4: I don't think so.
1: I got that Duolingo on my phone, but I haven't started anything yet.
2: I started that and played it for a while, and then
1: it's a game.
0: It's got a reward system.
2: Yeah.
0: You get medals.
4: Do you know who does that? Is comedian Jeff Bodart, and I was with him in the car. He goes, "Hey, I have to do my Duolingo thing," And he spoke fluent Spanish for like 10 minutes into the thing. I was blown away.
0: Nice.
2: No kidding.
4: But he does it every day, and he's been doing it for 2 years.
2: He's on cruise ships a lot. He's got a lot of time to kill.
0: But the surprising thing, what's surprising about that is Bodarch is dumb as a box of rocks. I can't understand.
4: He got held back in third grade, but he's doing now as an adult.
0: That's all right. He's doing very well.
4: Yes.
2: What language are you going to learn on Duolingo?
0: No, I'm kidding, Jeff.
2: Okay. Josh?
1: Oh, I don't know. I just
2: got it. Oh, you haven't picked it yet.
0: I always wanted to learn Italian to see what they're saying during the mob movies.
4: Maggie wants to take us to take Italian classes.
0: No kidding.
1: Wow.
4: Yeah, she wants to move to Italy when we're done.
1: Really?
0: Oh, where are you going to move, Jeff?
4: I'm going to stay right here.
0: Anywhere but Italy.
2: Yeah. I talked about moving overseas, too, when we're done, but that's not going to happen.
1: They don't have largemouth bass in Italy.
4: Oh, really?
1: Oh, I'm out.
0: What do you fish for?
3: Sardines.
1: Yeah, it's all sardines.
4: You have to have a net. All casting net.
2: Branzino, whatever that fish is.
0: Some of the finest tuna in Italy. Yeah.
2: In Italy?
0: Is it Italy or Italy? I'm not sure. Okay. We've got
2: Seriously, if you could live anywhere, where would you live? If it wouldn't matter.
0: Chelsea in London. England. Oh, okay. Yeah, absolutely. I'd be a subject of the crown in a heartbeat. You're damn right.
2: So Chelsea's like a part of London, right?
0: That's the upper scale. Where we stayed when we went there, there was a pharmacy within walking distance and two or three pubs within walking distance.
2: You're all set.
0: So I'm all set.
2: Yeah.
0: And I take one of those weird cabs. You know, you see the cabs on the British shows.
1: Yeah. Mm-hmm.
0: All the cabs are like that car.
2: Yeah.
0: And you take that to Harrods, about 20 minutes, and I'd be happy. Mm-hmm. I don't know. I'd miss you guys.
2: No, you wouldn't.
0: No, I wouldn't. I'm just kidding you. You know that. Who the hell miss you guys, huh? I tell you what. Coming up in sports, true sports fans know that this is known as kind of the dead time. Preseason football starts next Thursday. Teams are reporting to camp, and not a lot going on right now. Other than rumor and innuendo are flying around.
2: Oh, that's our business here, isn't it?
0: No, I deal in rumors and innuendo, and Shohei Ohtani is injured. We'll cover that coming up later this morning. And a minor league baseball team has an interesting promotion for one of their nights coming up. And Christy has the fabulous news headlines.
2: Well, I have some news headlines for you. We have a new Ozzy Osbourne experience for the Haunted Nights at Universal. I know a lot of people go down to Universal Parks this fall for their, what's it called? Halloween Horror Nights.
0: And Ozzy's going to host it or be a part of it?
2: Well, he can't really host.
0: Yeah, well.
2: Well, I guess he could. It is from the dead.
0: Yeah, all right.
2: But there's going to be a themed house. An Ozzy Osbourne themed haunted house.
0: It should be the Osbourne's house that they use on MTV.
4: Yeah, they just stick you in a room with Sharon for an hour.
0: No kidding.
2: She kind of looks ghoul like a little bit.
4: Now. Yep.
2: Boy, her and her daughter. Come on.
0: There's a viral
1: that
0: video.
1: That kitty got claws.
2: Yeah, well, I'm worried. That's too much Ozempic. You can't get that thing.
4: Have you seen Kelly?
3: It's a little rough.
1: No.
4: You would not recognize her.
2: You wouldn't. It scares me for her safety.
0: I like Kelly when she was a little chubby.
4: I thought she was fine.
0: Yeah, and there's a viral.
1: When you called her a ghoul, I thought maybe you were concerned for her safety.
2: She looks ghoulish.
3: She does.
2: She looks.
1: Anytime somebody goes, "Hey, she looks like a ghoul," I go, "You know, that's a person who cares about that other person."
0: Well, that's
2: if
0: nice.
2: You look like a ghoul, that means you look like you're dead.
0: You mean you?
2: Right.
0: Isn't that how they say girl
2: Jason,
0: in Italy? Ghoul.
2: Ghoulish.
0: Ghoul. Right. There's a viral video of Jack Osbourne showing a daughter or son, I'm not sure what that, and the caption is, "When you find out your grandpa's Ozzy Osbourne." There's a little kid screaming, running around, like, yay! cheering grandpa on.
2: Also coming up today, let's see what we have. Do you remember the story about, I don't know if you guys did this because I missed a few days.
0: Okay.
2: The couple that were sent cockroaches and a bloody pig mask.
4: Yeah.
2: Ew. Yeah, we'll have a follow-up to that.
1: This sounds awful.
0: Is this the latest way to deal with an ex or something? Is that what this is?
2: Tell you all about that.
0: Shimony.
2: Cannonballs, do not try to put that in your luggage if you're going through TSA. Just a little PSA from me.
0: You know, you would think you wouldn't have to tell people, leave your cannonballs at home.
2: You would think.
0: Okay,
2: but
0: come on,
2: unfortunately, that's not happening. We have a new crumble cookie flavor that is very interesting.
0: I'm into the crumble cookies, man.
2: Yeah. Dunkin' is back with their, remember the iced coffee bucket?
3: I do, yeah.
2: It's back.
0: Why isn't Tim Duncan, formerly of the Spurs, NBA great Tim Duncan, doing commercials for Dunkin' Donuts?
4: Yeah.
0: Where is he?
2: I don't know. Where is he?
0: That's an agent. That's an agent.
1: Where's Sandy Duncan?
0: Where's Sandy Duncan?
2: She might be looking like a ghoul, too.
0: A one-eyed ghoul. You know, Sandy Duncan has...
1: A one-eyed ghoul!
0: Oh, my God, it's Sandy Duncan! Yeah, she has both eyes. Didn't we find that
3: out?
0: Yeah,
2: yes, we did. That was...
0: The one-eye thing is a rumor, I guess.
2: Yeah.
4: Remember a rumor.
0: I think of Simpsons or something. And here's Sandy Duncan for the GAF Viewmaster. She's a... I don't get it. What's going on? I don't get it. Yeah. What else, darling?
2: Let's see what else. We have rotten fish in the news, Shetland ponies in the news. Oh, and a Tiger King update.
1: A Tiger King update.
2: Yeah.
0: Isn't he about? Oh no, he's in conspiracy for murder, right, or something.
2: He's in trouble. He's been in prison for a while.
0: He's there for a long time.
3: Loving it.
2: Yeah. Well, actually. He's been there since 2020 for that murder for hire attempt on Carol Baskin. How could we forget?
0: Oh, yeah. Tiger King. Josh doesn't want to admit this, but that's why I started watching Tiger King, because he texted me. He goes, Tiger King on Netflix. It's unbelievable.
1: It was.
3: I loved it.
0: You fly through that first.
1: Yeah.
3: It's great.
1: And then... And then nobody cared anymore.
3: Then you found out it wasn't him singing, really.
2: It was just the COVID thing,
0: lies,
2: right?
0: Lies, all lies.
3: All lies.
2: Keep that singing thought in your head.
3: Okay.
0: Oh, maybe he's got a new hit out.
2: Maybe.
0: That'd be exciting. Hey, I need to remind you that when you speed while driving, you have less time to react to whatever comes across your path. A sharp turn could take you by surprise, causing you to veer off the road, and another car could turn out in front of you out of nowhere. That will lead to a fender bender. A truck could brake suddenly. A cyclist could enter the road ahead. Maybe a pedestrian walking their dog. You may not think any of these things could happen to you, but you won't see them coming until they do happen, especially if you're speeding. You don't have time to course correct. You don't have time to stop. The speed limit isn't just there to protect you. It's there to protect your passengers, other drivers, cyclists, pedestrians, everyone sharing the road. So slow down, obey the law, and help keep everyone around you safe. Speeding catches up with you, paid for by NHTSA. Also coming up this morning, one of our favorites, comedian Jackie Cation. She'll be in studio with us.
2: Oh, I love Jackie.
0: Can't wait to talk with her. And, of course, it's Thursday. That means Al Jackson. We are in the O'Reilly Auto Parts Studios. We'll be right back. This is the Bob and Tom Show.
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8: I'm Storm Tracker 6 meteorologist Katie Nicolau, here with a look at your forecast. Today we'll have mostly sunny skies overhead with high temperatures in the mid to upper 80s. Overnight tonight, partly cloudy skies remain with lows in the mid 60s. Then for the day on Friday, we'll see increasing cloud cover through the day, eventually leading to the chance for a few showers and storms in the afternoon and evening.
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3: Hi.
2: There's Pat Godwin.
4: Hello.
2: He's got the guitar out. He's got the organ out. He's got his piano out. And
3: put that away.
2: Anything could be coming from Pat at any time. There's Josh Arnold.
5: He's also got that fresh haircut that looks great.
2: Yes.
4: Oh, thank you.
2: It is really nice.
4: It's always nice getting a new haircut.
3: Yeah.
4: Isn't it?
3: Oh, yeah.
2: Yeah. You feel.
3: Do they rub your head? They do the massage.
4: Courtney does a nice job.
3: Right.
4: Yes. Nice shampoo.
5: Mm-hmm. Excellent.
2: Are you to the point where you call her Court? Hey, Court.
4: Not yet.
2: Not yet.
4: A couple more haircuts.
2: All right.
6: Does she have the nails when she does the shampoo?
4: Yeah.

0: she absolutely. Do the nails.
1: Oh, Josh. Yeah. Josh loves the nails.
2: Yeah, who doesn't?
1: Yeah.
2: Boy, oh, boy.
1: There's Jeff Oskey.
3: I'm here.
1: Ace Cosby's here.
4: Hello.
1: I'm Chick McGee, and that brings us to our emails. We were talking about learning foreign language, and I actually, this guy covers it pretty much. His name is his name's Eric, and he says, I lived in China for almost 20 years. My Chinese language skills are passable at best. Some of us old guys just can't learn languages.
2: Ah.
1: That's exactly right, sir. Thank you, Eric, for thanks for nothing.
2: 20 years.
1: Yeah.
5: Man.
1: And here's a actually a constructive email.
5: Okay.
1: Dear hilarious people, best line of the show yesterday, Christina says, it was referring to the Pepsi and vanilla-inspired perfume when Josh said, hey, are you tired of not being covered by ants? Christina says, thank you, Josh. I almost peed my pants.
2: Oh, well.
5: That was very funny.
2: Man, what?
1: You are welcome.
2: It's, I mean, I'm sure it smells all right, but it just seems, as Jeff said, it just sounds sticky.
1: Yeah, vanilla.
5: Yeah.
1: Vanilla's all right, I guess. But I didn't think fresh linen would be that good a smell, but by gosh, it is.
2: That is great,
4: yeah,
2: isn't it?
1: You got some letters over there, Oskey?
3: Well, yesterday we talked about Pat's son's...
1: Yes, we did.
5: I need DoorDash order. Pat,
1: it's causing quite the debate on all our socials and also
2: almost 40 bucks worth of Mickey D's, and the striking thing was three, like... desserts, essentially.
4: And a drink.
2: Right.
4: Yeah.
3: Yeah.
1: Like a blue drink or something, right? Yeah.
3: This is from Ronald, a 15-year-old midnight chicken nuggets, Big Mac slushy, milkshake McFlurry, and a drink. Come on, Oskey. I can excuse the others, but you know the munchies when you see them.
5: Oh.
3: Pat, don't worry. A lot of us smoked weed at that age and turned out perfectly fine. And another person wanted to know... who's paying for Jimmy's pot? And I don't think he's high.
4: No,
3: I've met your son.
4: He's
2: you know, it's funny that it didn't even occur because we know him.
4: Yeah.
2: So it didn't even occur to him.
5: Yeah. No.
3: Yeah.
4: I mean, that could be coming, but it's not happening now.
3: No.
4: I'm prepared, though.
3: No, a 15-year-old boy can crush a pizza by himself.
4: Oh, absolutely.
3: Like,
4: yeah.
3: All the time, my kids.
2: Yeah.
5: Yeah.
3: Yeah, no.
4: Last night he behaved. We made some food at home.
5: So. Did you? What'd
3: nice.
5: You make?
3: Yeah.
4: Spaghetti with ground beef.
5: That's okay.
4: Ragu,
5: that's good.
4: You know.
5: Yeah.
2: Yeah, why not?
3: Yeah.
4: He loves
5: there's nothing
4: he loves
5: wrong
4: it,
5: with
4: though.
5: That.
1: That's a fine product.
2: Yeah.
4: I put it together.
1: No kidding?
4: I put this ground beef in a skillet, and I browned it.
5: Yes.
4: Oh. And you know, it browns on its own.
5: Did you drain the grease off?
4: Oh, no. I threw all that.
1: Well, if you,
3: yeah, that's
1: if
3: good
1: you leave
3: stuff.
1: If you leave the hamburger sitting out, it will brown.
4: Yeah.
1: That's true.
4: That's,
1: yeah. But you put it on the heat.
4: He said it was a little gamey. I said, I'll do better next time.
5: Dear Pat, for my 16th birthday, on that very day, my mother got me a job.
4: Oh, well, yeah. That's
5: did you talk to him about that?
4: I did, indeed.
5: Uh-huh.
4: There's a place here in town called Bubs. He may be doing some dishes at Bubs.
5: Okay.
3: Oh, nice.
5: That's a good place. I know the guy that owns that.
4: Oh,
5: nice
4: cool.
5: Man.
1: The dishes. Yeah. Good friend of Christy. Christy has a network of friends.
5: Not a good friend. He went to school with my ex-husband. He's a good guy.
2: Ex-lover.
1: Yeah.
5: Ah, jeez. I know a lot of people.
4: Yeah.
5: I get out. Yeah. I do things.
1: Sorted.
3: Hook up Jimmy with a job.
1: Sorted affair. Yeah, where are you?
2: How long were you with Derek Bubb?
1: Hey, Bub.
5: Bub's the word, yes.
4: Is his name actually Bub?
1: What's up, Bub?
5: No.
2: My great uncle, we called him Bub.
5: Did you?
2: Man, he was my grandma's sister's husband.
5: Okay.
1: Okay.
2: So that would be my great uncle, I guess.
1: Yeah,
2: right?
1: Grandma's sister's husband.
2: My grandpa's sister's husband. Yeah, yeah.
1: Okay.
2: Which, by the way, my grandpa's sister's husband was all right, so my grandma and grandpa are married.
1: Right. Okay?
2: My grandpa has a sister.
1: Right.
2: Had a husband, he died, remarried. My grandpa's sister remarried my grandma's dad.
5: Wow.
1: Okay.
5: There's a lot going on there.
2: Yeah.
1: My goodness.
2: So
1: he was old.
2: That's who we called Bub.
5: Okay.
2: He was my great uncle, but he was also my grandma's dad. So my great grandpa / great uncle.
1: Well, that would make you either call him Bub or whatever. Hey, what's going on? Whatever.
2: And we all called him Bub. I was like, and he had white hair. And apparently, every time I saw a guy with white hair, I was only like two or three, I would just walk up to him and go, hey, bub.
1: Hey, bub.
2: And my parents were somewhat mortified by this.
1: Well, oh,
5: I believe, I think it's cute.
1: I believe, and correct me if I'm wrong, but bub stands for Big Ugly Burger, I think. It's one of their specials.
3: Yeah.
2: Oh,
5: yeah,
2: nice.
5: They have a big burger.
3: Yeah, they have a challenge.
5: Yeah, if you eat the burger, you get a picture on the wall. Yeah.
3: Now, I know I'm going to offend a lot of people, but whenever I hear someone call their brother Bubby or their child Bubby, I'm like... you are low rent. yeah, I don't want to hang out with you.
5: What about dogs?
3: I don't care what you call your dog.
5: We call, because I call Leo Bubby.
3: But you your brother or sister Bubby, I'm out.
5: My daughter calls Leo Bubby, so that kind of
1: Did you have a nickname when with your siblings when you were growing up?
3: No, I didn't. I was the oldest, so I handed out the nickname.
1: You were a bully. You were always a bully, right?
2: Oh, yeah. Oh. My nephew called my niece Sissy for a while.
1: Yeah. Yeah,
2: and he was little, and he would, hey, and I looked at my dad, and I go, I don't know why, but that bothers me. And he goes, dude, me too.
3: Yeah.
2: For some reason, we couldn't stand it.
3: My grown adult best friend's sister still calls him Bubby when we're hanging out.
2: Oh.
3: And it just drives me nuts.
1: Really?
3: Yeah. All right. Like, you white trash billies.
1: One of my uncles was named Bubby. Yeah, they called him Bubby.
5: Really?
1: I think his actual name was... His actual name was Ray Jr., but they called him Rocky. He was this little sawed-off troublemaker.
2: Oh, he was?
1: Yeah, one of those guys. Short guys.
2: Is he the guy that brought a gun to Thanksgiving?
1: No, that was my other...
2: What?
1: That was my aunt's husband, actually, who brought the gun to Thanksgiving.
4: There better not be any lumps in these mashed potatoes.
5: It's a lot of pressure on the hostess,
1: not just
5: right?
1: any dinner, Christmas dinner.
2: Oh, Christmas.
1: There was gunplay, yeah. And that guy who brought the gun also would never take the same route twice wherever he would go.
2: That's, wow.
1: Yeah.
2: I have some questions for him.
1: I remember the police coming and putting him in
5: cuffs. Did he die young?
1: I don't know what happened to him.
3: Did he have the gun out? Like on laying on the table?
2: I said we're opening presents now.
4: Not in the morning. I won't be here in the morning.
1: he lifted his shirt at one point.
3: To show off?
1: And something, is there going to be trouble or something like that?
2: Oh, Merry Christmas.
1: Yeah, Merry Christmas. Can't we have one Christmas without the gun?
2: Without you flashing the gun?
1: Come on.
5: Do you have any cousins?
1: I have a bunch of cousins.
5: Because you never talk about your cousins.
1: They
5: weren't around when you were growing up.
2: No, we have a good story about his cousin.
4: Is the one that you kissed still alive?
1: Pretty sure she is.
5: Oh,
1: yeah,
5: okay.
1: She's right about my age. I think. Yeah.
2: Pictures of you all over her room.
0: I do love him.
6: Softest lips I ever had.
1: Unbelievable.
2: Why is she from
1: I don't
2: Queens
1: know.
2: Yeah.
4: All forbidden love.
1: That's not the Central Ohio accent, is it? Now, we weren't an exceptionally close family before my parents died. So gladly that has continued.
5: Did your mother have a lot of siblings?
1: Six.
5: Oh, wow.
1: Brothers and sisters.
5: What about your father?
1: Just two.
5: Okay.
1: Brother and a sister.
5: Okay.
1: There you go.
3: I was dating a girl, and it came out that she at one time made out with her cousin.
2: Right.
3: And I knew this for a while, but in my head, they were like in third or fourth grade. And then one time I brought it up, and she goes, yeah, we were 17. And I was like, oh, my gosh, that's 17. Not making out with your cousin. That's you're too old to make out with your cousin.
5: That's too old. I think I kissed my cousin when I was 12,
3: right?
5: 11 or
3: but
5: something.
3: But 17 is like...
1: I think I was older. Well, maybe I was about 10 or 11.
2: That's just flat out incest.
3: Right? I was just like, what?
1: Well, wait a minute. No, first cousins.
5: Yeah?
4: Yeah.
1: Maybe we shouldn't try to define incest on today's show. Huh? Maybe that would be the wisest.
5: There are people that marry first cousins. We all know that. Yeah.
2: We all know that.
1: Yeah, we all know that.
4: I don't have anybody in my circle that's married a first cousin.
5: No, I mean famous people.
1: Jerry Lee Lewis.
5: Jerry Lee Lewis.
2: Oh.
5: Didn't Einstein marry a cousin?
4: I don't know.
1: I'm not sure. FDR married his cousin?
5: Well, I see. I mean, it happened.
1: Wasn't Eleanor Roosevelt
2: the way you said it suggested it was somebody like in this building.
5: Oh, no. Oh, God, no. I don't know anybody that married their cousin.
3: Over in England, they all do, right?
2: At least for a few centuries.
4: Yeah, the royal family.
2: Yeah.
5: Yeah. You dive into that royalty stuff. It's
1: And all their kids become dentists.
2: Yeah, there's.
1: And that explains why there's no dentistry.
4: In modern England.
2: A lot of webbed feet.
1: Man. Hey, this is another email from Patrick.
6: Patrick!
1: Patrick, get in here. Chick, as a man of a certain size and age, I too remember the Husky department at Sears. That's right, Husky jeans. Yeah, sons of it. And I was bemoaning the fact yesterday that even my parents wouldn't buy me a pair of Converse. I had to settle for the winner at Sears made by Converse, and they were a lesser shoe.
5: What?
3: That's what I had.
1: And Patrick says, yes, I had a pair of the winter shoes, and I felt like a loser.
5: There's what I remember most about Sears. They had a charm school.
3: A what?
5: A charm school.
1: Sears had a charm school?
5: It what? Was a little charm school.
2: Like how to sit and cross your legs?
5: I had to put makeup on, and it was like, I think, on a weekend, just like on a Saturday.
1: Was this about and the time I really you wanted, kissed your cousin?
5: No, oh. I was probably, I know I was living in the trailer park, so I was probably 14, maybe.
1: Okay.
5: And my best friend, who's still one of my dearest friends, her parents, she was an only child, and she got to do a lot of stuff because she was an only child. We were poor. And I wanted to go to this charm school so badly. And my mom scraped together. We went to this little charm school. I wish I could remember the name of it. Somebody out there knows. And we got this
1: I think
5: little...
1: it was the Craftsman charm
2: school. Yeah, exactly.
5: Yeah, it was not, we didn't get a screwdriver in our little kit, but we got, you know, lip gloss and lipstick and how to put makeup on and how it was. I thought I was the most regal woman in the world. Like I had learned something nobody else knew.
2: I'll have you know I went to charm school.
5: I went to charm school.
3: At like Sears.
5: Yeah. For like an afternoon on a Saturday.
4: How many people were in the class?
5: I don't know. Maybe 20, you know?
4: 20?
5: Yeah.
4: Oh,
5: 15,
1: Sears likes
5: 20.
1: To start them, get cool. used to going to Sears young. That's right. Grow their customers.
5: That's one of my fondest memories. I don't get to remember a lot of things, but
3: I remember getting our portraits at the Sears portrait place with the fake full background.
5: Oh, yeah.
3: With the wooden,
5: we did that too.
3: Loved it.
2: Yeah.
1: Have I told you guys the story about glamour shots? My my first ex-wife and my mom really hit it off. This is my first marriage, and my mom loved this first. Mm-hmm. So she, the wife at the time, got a glamour shot,
2: right?
1: And gave it to my mother for some reason. I'm not sure why, or maybe she meant to give it to me, but.
5: Ended up at your mom's.
1: Got mad and gave it to my mom.
5: Yeah.
1: And I went over there after I had a son, by the way, with my second wife.
2: Mm-hmm.
1: My mom had that picture of my first wife as a glamour shot up in her living room.
5: Still.
4: That is odd.
3: Was it a turned-up collar jean jacket?
1: It was, no. Close. It was a soft focus, and I wanted like a spaghetti strap. And, a lot of makeup, and
2: Every girl I knew got glamour shots.
1: Yeah. No kidding.
3: Oh yeah.
5: It was a big deal.
1: Man,
5: I never did that.
1: You didn't. Well, you
3: didn't need to. You went to charm.
1: You went
3: school.
1: To charm school.
5: That's right.
4: You were already glamorous. You had graduated.
2: How, yes.
1: Is that how
5: my sister did it?
1: Held a graduation. They took your picture and. Played the music behind
5: No,
1: you?
5: They didn't do anything.
4: Were they trying to sell you makeup? What was the deal?
5: Oh, I'm reading about it right now. I thought maybe I'd made that up, but no.
1: Maybe
5: that started in...
1: Maybe the metric and American set of tools they gave you at the end of the charm school.
5: I just remember we got this nice little kit of makeup and stuff in it. Yeah. Oh, well. It was... Yeah.
1: Did they teach you to do anything that you weren't aware of doing, like putting your makeup on properly? Or?
5: Oh, I'm sorry. It was every Saturday morning for about 8 weeks. Oh, there was a fashion show at the end. I don't remember that part.
4: No?
5: I'm just reading about it now. Oh,
4: was
5: my
4: it
5: God,
4: how to walk
5: right.
4: and stuff like that?
5: Yes, how to walk, how to sit, how to...
2: And was it like Pat said, the book on the head?
4: Remember that?
5: I don't remember if we walked with a book on our head.
1: Wait a minute.
2: To keep your proper posture?
4: Yeah.
1: How to walk and how to...
5: I think what
1: how to sit. Okay.
5: Sit.
1: Yeah.
5: And I think a lot of it was about fashion, how to pick out your clothes, what to wear. I think they were trying to sell you school clothes at the time.
4: Right.
5: Because it was in the summer, and end of fall.
2: I like to think it was, a lady never wears white after labor. That
5: We can do that.
2: A lady wouldn't.
5: We call it winter.
1: And a lady never wears anything but the latest fashion from Craftsman.
2: Yes.
1: You're available at Sears.
4: Always wait for the man to eat first before grabbing your fork.
5: It was a big deal for me now that I look back. Yeah. For us to commit to that and mom to pay for it, that was... Thank you, mom.
4: Do you remember how much I'm sorry.
5: No, how much it cost?
4: Yeah, do you remember at all what the cost was?
5: No.
1: The surest way to a man's husband is a good cup of coffee.
5: Yes, and a good meal.
2: They must still have charm schools in some.
5: Oh, sure. They have modeling schools now. I mean, it's, it can be really expensive.
3: Aren't they called finishing schools now?
5: Some of them are finishing schools. And
1: they still have like debutante balls and stuff.
5: Oh, yeah. This was This was nothing like that.
1: In my brain, it's always in the South, I think, that they
5: or have. In the Northeast.
1: Is that it? Okay.
5: Both, yeah. It's big in the South. But anyway. Aren't I charming? Thank you, Sears.
2: You are charming.
1: Thank you very much. I shudder to think what you'd be like if you hadn't got that charm school.
5: Right?
1: My goodness.
5: You're still living in the trailer
1: park. You'd be really a bully.
2: Well, coming up in news.
1: Right? Here's the thing.
5: She's a ghoul.
4: A one-eyed ghoul.
1: And a one-eyed ghoul. Coming up, we'll have sports, including a quick glance around the NFL. Training camps are opening, and Christy will have news.
5: Yes, I will.
1: And somebody will tell us about American financing.
5: I'll do that.
1: All right.
5: I saw the news yesterday. They didn't raise the interest rates.
1: No, it stayed
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21: It's the Storm Tracker 6 forecast on Q106.
22: I'm Storm Tracker 6 meteorologist Katie Nicolau. Here with a look at your forecast. Today we'll have mostly sunny skies overhead with high temperatures in the mid to upper 80s. Overnight tonight, partly cloudy skies remain with lows in the mid 60s. Then for the day on Friday, we'll see increasing cloud cover through the day, eventually leading to the chance for a few showers and storms in the afternoon and evening.
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1: 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I need to thank you. You helped me and you had no idea. There's Christy Lee at the news desk.
2: Hi.
1: There's Pat Godwin.
3: Hello.
1: Lots of chatter about your son there on the emails,
3: oh,
1: Pat.
3: Oh, boy.
1: There's Josh Arnold.
4: 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Speeding catches up to you. Be careful out there.
1: There's Jeff Oskey.
5: Yes, sir.
1: There's Ace Cosby.
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1: 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This is from Patrick, gentleman who identified with me because he had to have Husky jeans at Sears and also was sold winter tennis shoes, not Converse. He says, you guys do good work. And Pat, you need to get that boy a job.
3: Yeah.
1: That's from.
3: He's right.
1: Yeah. That's from. Well, I don't know. I didn't have a job when I was a kid. I just.
2: Oh, I did.
1: I hung around. I think the rule was if I played football, I didn't have to get a job or something like that.
2: Oh, there you go.
3: Same area.
2: Pat, I do owe you an apology.
3: No, you
2: I was
3: don't.
2: A little hard on you yesterday.
3: Oh, no.
2: About Jimmy, but I was just worried about him.
3: You're not the only one who's worried.
2: Okay. All right.
1: You didn't call a one-eyed ghoul, though, did you?
2: No.
1: Okay.
2: And you were correct. We did walk with a book on our head at the Sears Charm School.
4: Nice.
2: Yes, we did.
4: Classic Charm School.
3: Yes. Day one.
2: Skin care, hair care, good manners, proper eating habits, physical grace, and modeling techniques.
1: Proper eating habits. All right, Wanda. Do you remember anybody from the Charm School? Like a specific...
2: Just my girlfriend Diana went with me. I don't remember anybody else that was in there.
1: Dirty Diane.
2: No. So
4: was there like a Charm Marm who taught you?
2: There were ladies who taught.
1: I am the Charm Marm. I shall do no harm. My handshake is firm and warm.
2: I wish we had, there was a...
4: It starts at the arm.
2: We had a binder. I remember I had all the... I wish I still...
3: They bound your legs?
2: No, a binder, feet. Three-ring binder.
1: Oh. All the, they bind your feet.
3: Yeah. That's right.
2: Anyway, that's my charm school.
1: And I was telling the story about Christmas, and honest to gosh, there was one of my uncles married to one of my mom's sisters, one of my aunts, had a gun at a Christmas dinner. And there's something started, and he said, are we going to have a problem or something?
3: Wow.
2: That'll stop a problem quick. Yeah.
1: This is from Mel. I have one better than bringing a gun to Christmas, Chick.
4: The classic way conversation works.
1: That's right. I can top that.
4: Yeah, I've got a better story.
1: My brother brought his guns to my parents' house after my mom's funeral. That's kind of a bummer, right?
2: There's a lot going on there.
1: Yeah,
2: I have questions.
1: Yeah, funeral.
2: Yeah, don't... What?
1: Yeah, what are you going to
2: do? Was he expecting a...
1: I don't know. Maybe
2: a shootout?
1: Maybe he was a suspect.
4: We don't have enough information. Hey. Therefore, that story is not better than
3: Let's
4: yours.
3: See, no. Let's see that will.
2: Yeah. Yeah. Right?
1: I'm
2: taking the couch.
1: Take your time. You can read it. I'm here to take your time. Read it. You have a letter, Christy, over there?
2: I've been talking about fingerboarding because of the documentary I saw.
1: Skateboarding for fingers.
2: Yeah, apparently Andrew in Iowa has corrected me. And he said they are actually called tech decks.
1: Tech decks?
2: Yes. And a lot of fingering was happening back in the early 2000s.
5: That's Andrew's. There was.
3: Kids will be kids.
2: That's Andrew's words, not mine.
1: I'm
2: going to
1: tell you this. There's a lot of fingering in the mid-70s, too. I'll tell you that.
2: Little mini skateboards that you use your fingers. It's the craziest thing I've ever witnessed.
1: Yeah, it was nuts, too.
2: Man. Yeah.
1: Right there on the couch. Boy, oh, boy.
3: Oh, yeah.
4: It is crazy.
1: A little fingering. A Waltons would come on.
3: You don't know what the hell you're doing. You're just trying to do the best you can.
1: It would be go time. Let me tell you.
2: This is from Stacy.
4: Let me finger you during the Waltons.
3: Wait till Little House on the Prairie.
1: It's almost like you were there, Josh. My God. No, no, be cool, be cool,
6: be cool.
2: Stacy in Wisconsin.
1: Yeah.
2: Christy, I hear you like car shows. I thought I'd share this with you. There is a nude car show in Wisconsin.
1: A nude car show.
2: August 7th through the 9th, and they have two pickleball courts.
6: Oh, boy.
2: Yeah, so we could play naked pickleball.
6: Do whatever you want.
1: Nude pickleball.
2: Yeah, if you want to find out more, you can go to the internet. I'm sure there's plenty of information.
4: Hotrodsandtailpipes.com.
2: I am out that week, and I will be gone, but I will not be there.
1: Didn't a friend of yours, Saul, didn't he play naked pickleball there?
6: Yeah, all those guys did.
1: Oh, yeah.
2: Oh, yeah.
1: All the guys played.
2: I'd love to hear naked pickleball.
6: You would?
2: Yeah, of course.
6: Oh, it's been a while.
1: Oh, there's that arm. Wait.
7: Will you be careful?
6: I forget when I get excited.
1: You're going to hurt yourself warming up. My goodness. There it is.
6: Let me tune up. Go talk.
1: Okay.
2: All right.
1: Tuning.
6: Sorry. It's humid in here. It's moist.
1: Damp.
2: It's because I'm sitting next to you, Pat.
1: Oh, the night was damp.
4: And I just had some of Tom's shredded wheat.
2: Yeah.
4: You know, he keeps it in those plastic.
1: Yeah.
4: I don't know
1: the
4: how
1: plastic
4: long.
1: Plastic decanters or whatever.
4: That it's due for some turnover.
1: Oh, yeah.
2: How stale was it?
4: Half shredded wheat, half silverfish.
2: Oh.
1: I think he likes it aged.
4: Yeah, it was aged. Yeah.

0: very nice.
1: Yeah.
0: I have not started pickleball yet.
1: You would love it. I've played a couple times. It's not for me.
0: I did a little tennis, but not, I don't know. I don't know if I could.
1: It's fun. It's just
0: the ball goes slower, though, right?
1: Mm-hmm.
0: Yeah, you got the big paddle.
1: It's like a wiffle ball kind of thing.
0: Is it?
1: Yeah,
0: it's
1: real light.
0: Is it solid plastic or have holes?
2: It's got holes.
0: It's got holes in it. Oh, son of a gun.
2: Odd.
0: Really odd.
1: Yeah.
0: Do you keep score like tennis? Like,
2: you know, no.
1: The rules are crazy.
2: It's more like ping pong.
1: Yeah.
2: Oh, yeah, you played at 11.
3: Curious. Yeah. Very curious.
1: Who are you?
2: I think you'd like it a lot.
1: You're not old enough to play.
0: Yeah, you're way too. You would be the whippersnapper.
2: This young guy over here.
0: Who brought this punk kid to play wiffle ball? Sports coming up. The Bengals had a fight yesterday at training camp. Ja'Marr Chase, he's okay, but he evidently was in the middle of it with a defensive back. And other sports, including this is an anniversary on this day in 1976. There was a world record set for the decathlon in the Olympics in Montreal. 8,618 points. A record at that time set by then Bruce Jenner.
1: Man.
3: Oh.
0: Yeah.
1: Tom would have been all over that this morning.
0: That's something, huh?
1: Yeah.
3: You know, we are joined with, I guess, Jay Leno. Jay,
0: uh-huh.
3: It's nice to see you.
4: Hey, about the second Caitlyn Jenner, man.
3: She's
4: got a memoir out right now. He said, she said.
0: Thanks, Jay. And Christy will have news.
1: Yes, I will.
0: And other really nice things coming up. We're in the O'Reilly Auto Parts Studios. This is the Bob and Tom Show.
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8: Good morning. I'm Kirk Montgomery with 6 News. This morning we have an exclusive poll results that show Congressman John James well ahead of his competitor Perry Johnson in the Michigan GOP race for governor. The poll by Emerson College shows the Michigan congressman with a 8-point lead over businessman Perry Johnson, 40-32%, with 17% say they're still making up their mind. A 97-page report undercovering dozens of instances of sexual assault at Interlochen Center for the Arts is now in the hands of the Grand Traverse County Prosecutor's Office and Sheriff's Office. The investigation by an independent Massachusetts-based law firm took nearly 2 years to complete. It names 47 people accused of sexual abuse, including the late Jeffrey Epstein. The accusations span from between the 1950s through the 2010s. Interlochen says none of the accused currently work at the school. For the latest news, weather, and sports, watch 6 News.
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19: Good morning, Mid-Michigan. This is DeSherry McBroom with sports from WLNS. School was officially back in session. The Detroit Lions kicked off day one of training camp on Wednesday at Allen Park. Head coach Dan Campbell is entering his sixth season at the helm after finishing last season 9-8 and missing out on the playoffs. The Lions made some key moves in the offseason in hopes of getting back to the playoffs this season. The Lions picked up two-time Super Bowl champ Isaiah Pacheco to go alongside Jahmyr Gibbs in the running back room. They also added Cade Mays to help revamp that offensive line as he is likely to start in center. The Lions hired Drew Petsing as the new offensive coordinator after he spent the last three seasons as the Cardinals OC. With new faces and key returners this upcoming season, it has Campbell excited about both the newness and determination of this group.

0: Hey, welcome back to the Bob and Tom Show. We're in the O'Reilly Auto Parts Studios. Christy Lee at the news desk.
1: Hello.
0: There's Pat Godwin.
2: Hey, Chick.
0: There's Jess Hooker.
3: Hello.
0: There's Josh Arnold.
4: Hi.
0: There's Ace Cosby.
5: Howdy.
0: Jeff Oskey.
6: Hello, sir.
0: Hi, I'm Chick McGee, and we can take a squint at sports if you'd like. Let's go to the unbelievable story. Well, it's not unbelievable. You just kind of wait for these things to happen. At Bengals training camp yesterday, it didn't take long. Things got heated between the offense and defense. It was day one. Star wide receiver Ja'Marr Chase at the center of the scuffle, according to reports. There was jawing. That's trash talk.
1: Uh-huh.
0: Between Chase and a couple of defensive players. Chase and veteran cornerback Jalen Davis going face mask to face mask, and assistant coach can be seen jumping in between them to try to diffuse the situation and separate them. I don't think you see this kind of thing in soccer or anything like that. There they are, the offense and the defense there.
1: That looks, you guys are on the same team.
0: That kind of looks like a running play or something. Oh, there's there goes the helmet. There you go.
4: And they look like kids, don't they?
3: They do. They look tiny.
4: I mean, they are kids.
0: Yeah. They are kids, yeah. You know, I didn't ever want to be that guy, but I am that guy. Hey, you hear about this new kid that's playing wide receiver? Yeah. Hey, something else. 4-4-40.
4: Oh. I would have let them fight, I think.
3: Yeah.
4: I would have been a super old school coach.
0: There's there's a school of thought that, yeah, fire them up.
4: I mean, I know you don't want either of them to get hurt, but yeah, if you're going to be like that, fight.
3: Yes. Have you ever gotten a fight with a friend and then like recovered and your friendship was stronger after?
4: Yeah, or at the very least, you were kind of fine, and then maybe even kind of laughed about it later.
3: Yeah.
1: Not a fighter.
3: Oh,
0: you're not?
1: No.
0: Did you ever make
4: far too?
2: He went to charm school.
1: I went to charm school.
4: Yeah,
1: I learned not to fight.
2: They teach you Sears not to fight, charm school for your lady.
0: Yeah, perhaps you heard the loving and caring comment that Christy had for was it one of the Osbournes?
1: Kelly Osbourne.
0: Kelly
1: looks like a ghoul.
0: That's exactly.
7: You're not wrong.
1: Thank you.
3: She's not wrong.
2: Yeah, it's
3: sorry.
2: A little rough. Yeah.
3: I know women can't talk about women, then we're women bashing. But no, she's. She's hideous.
1: It's scary. Yeah. But anyway.
3: I knew one of you idiots would make that noise.
0: One of you idiots. And I guess I'm number one idiot.
4: I knew one of you idiots.
1: They let the guys fight in hockey, right?
4: Yeah. I mean, even the officials.
0: Yeah.
4: They just go, hey, all right.
1: Yeah.
0: They don't, it's not
4: official.
0: And then
4: they pat each other on the back a lot of times and skate away.
3: Yeah.
0: It's not official, but they do have fighters ranked in hockey, don't they?
1: Do they really?
0: Oh, I'm sure they do, yeah.
4: Yeah, I think it is unofficial.
1: Huh.
0: And because there are enforcers, once again, not an official term, but yeah, the guy goes out on the ice.
4: You have your goons, your enforcers, your. Although gooning is a new. I mentioned.
7: Way different.
4: How old is your son? 19?
7: 19.
3: What does that mean?
1: Is goon a new slang term for something?
0: Is it like a geek?
4: It's a guy who masturbates, essentially.
1: Oh.
7: Yeah, looks at a lot of porn and Instagram models.
4: Right.
7: Oh. You're gooning.
3: Oh,
4: yeah.
3: Okay.
4: Hey, quit
3: gooning
4: on my page. Yeah. A girl might tell a guy if she finds out.
3: That he goes back
0: really?
3: All the time and watches.
4: Yeah.
3: Gotcha.
0: Wow. I had no idea.
4: But I mentioned a goon and there were a bunch of 16-year-old boys at dinner. It was my buddy's sons and his friends.
3: Yeah.
4: And they couldn't. They were laughing so hard.
0: Look at this.
4: No, I didn't mean that kind of goon. And then they laughed even harder.
3: Yeah, because you knew.
4: Yeah.
1: You knew,
0: Oh, my.
7: Well, speaking of fighting, I played a prison one time. I did stand up at a prison down in LaGrange, Kentucky.
0: No kidding.
7: And they were walking me through the yard. You had to perform in the back part, and they were walking me through the yard, and a big fight broke out on the prison yard.
0: Yeah.
7: And I was like a couple guards were lightly, briskly jogging over to the fight. And I go, are they going to break it up? She goes, well, they like to let them wear themselves out a little bit before they get involved.
4: Yeah.
7: And I'm like, so if they attack me, is that how you're going to handle it as well? Like when they're stabbing? Oh, we like to let them get the stabs out before we interject ourselves.
0: Did things go well at the prison?
7: Oh, they loved me.
0: Oh, well, there you go.
7: Oh, yeah. I killed.
0: I've never played although Tom's his famous story at a prison, they played.
1: I was not there. Ace was there.
0: Donkey softball, I guess, or something.
1: I was not participating in that.
4: I wouldn't. He'll tell it next week.
1: Yeah, I don't worry about it.
4: Have to.
3: I lived on prison grounds once.
4: Oh, yeah. What?
1: What?
3: Yeah. My mom's second husband was a correctional officer at the boys' school. And so you got to live on the grounds if you wanted to. And naturally they did. And, yeah, so we would, like, it was just a cinder block wall between me and the boys and their sleeping areas. And so I would hear fights.
1: How old were you?
3: 10, 11. But the cool thing was that I lived there when Mike Tyson was at the prison.
2: Tyson years.
3: Yeah, and we would walk to the bus stop, and Mike would be walking to breakfast, and we'd wave, and he would wave back.
4: Like, oh, that's cool.
3: Yeah.
4: Oh, wild.
5: Hey, how you doing? Have a good day.
6: Yeah. Stay in school.
5: Yeah. Yeah, remember, stay in school. Yeah.
3: Yeah.
0: Don't let nobody force you to do nothing you don't want to, okay? Let's see, where else were we? For Major League Baseball, the Dodgers expect Shohei Ohtani to pitch again this season, but they're not going to rush him back. Concerns about his left knee.
1: Right knee?
0: His weenie.
4: High knee?
0: It's his left. It's his left knee, actually. Andrew Friedman, the team's president of baseball operations. Why is Friedy weighing in? He's downplaying his right bicep soreness. He has that, too. Ohtani keeping his arm active with something called plyometric throws.
4: Ooh. That's the medical term for gooning.
0: And, of course, it's plyometric because he's Asian and he's on the metric system.
4: Of course. Oh. Yeah. Uh-huh.
0: Do you want to hear about these odd mascots in college football?
4: Of course.
0: Yeah. Of course you do. Yeah. St. Louis probably has one of the oddest.
4: Is the Billiken?
0: The St. Louis Billiken. No word on what the Billiken is. It looks like an impish character.
4: Yeah, kind of a little devil.
0: Yep. The Rhode Island School of Design.
1: Yeah.
0: They have the...
1: Yeah.
0: The name of their mascot is Scroty.
1: Oh.
4: Scroty.
0: S-C-R-O-T-I-E. That's in Providence, of course. It's an anthropomorphic mascot. It came out in 2001 to hype up the men's hockey team, affectionately known as the Nads.
4: Wow.
0: It's exactly what you think it is.
3: There you go. All right.
0: Scroty was not available for a picture for this article, though. But you can just let your imagination run wild. There's Brutus Buckeye, actually, mm-hmm. And I've told that story before. When I was a kid, Ohio State, their Buckeye, it was just a round paper mache Buckeye with two little feet at the bottom running around on the sideline. Let's see. Wooshock at Wichita State University is a big, bad, muscle-bound bundle of wheat.
4: Really?
0: That's exactly what it is. A perfectly normal thing for a mascot if you go to Wichita State, the Shockers. Huh. No, it's not.
1: Not that
0: their
1: shocker.
0: It comes from a German fairy tale.
4: Wooshock.
0: Used to scare children, is what it says. Then, have you ever wondered what Syracuse Orange, what the name of the mascot is?
1: Why?
0: Otto the Orange.
4: Oh. Huh.
0: And it's an actual orange. Scratch the Bobcat at University of Kentucky. Hoosier the Bison is back at Indiana University. Yeah. The student body voted to bring that back.
4: Remember how mad Tom was they didn't have an actual bison out on the field?
0: Oh, yeah. Well, there are, I think...
1: Texas.
0: Texas
1: Longhorn.
0: Has...
4: Right.
0: Yeah.
4: He was legitimately upset about it. Yeah.
0: Bevo in Texas. That thing...
1: is huge.
0: It's huge. And if it gets loose... It's going to do what it wants for a little while.
7: Uh-huh. Yeah. Doesn't Colorado have a big...
0: Colorado has a buffalo. What's his name? Bruce, I think, or something like that?
7: They bring it out live, right?
0: They trot it out onto the field, yeah.
3: Yeah, you get a scholarship for managing those mascots, live mascots. Yeah.
0: It's absolutely
4: true. That's good.
3: Yeah,
4: that's an ag course in and of itself.
1: Yeah, and it's a big job.
0: Not only that, but it's a Disney movie. One of these days... Yeah. You're going to be the mascot at the University of Texas. Me and you.
1: I've dreamed about this since the day I was born.
0: Bevo 6. I know you had a hard life. But more news coming up from Christy, including what do you got?
1: Let's see. What do we have? We have a lot of stuff to talk about today. We have a New York school that was going to have human-like robot teacher, but they've suspended those plans.
0: Josh's
1: people are not happy.
0: Josh has been way ahead on this. The robots are already making far too many decisions on their own.
8: Yeah,
0: they're online. They're kicking kids. They're running amok. They're well.
1: And we have a bride who apparently didn't want to walk down the aisle, so she caught it on fire. We'll talk about that.
8: That's cool.
0: How was I not married to her? Thank you. Thank you very much. Hey, you know, in the United States, there's a break-in every 26 seconds. 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
8: I'm Storm Tracker 6 meteorologist Katie Nicolau here with a look at your forecast. Today we'll have mostly sunny skies with high temperatures in the mid to upper 80s. Tonight, partly cloudy skies remain with lows in the mid 60s. Then for the day on Friday, we'll see increasing cloud cover through the day, eventually leading to the chance for a few showers and storms in the afternoon and evening.
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3: Correct.
2: She's at the news desk. There's Pat Godwin.
4: Hello.
2: There's Jess Hooker.
5: Hello.
2: Hello, Josh Arnold.
6: Hello.
2: Hey, Jeff Oskey.
7: Hi.
2: Hey, there's Ace Cosby.
8: Hey, everybody.
2: I'm Chick McGee, and real quick, minor league baseball. You know how we like minor league baseball here on the show.
3: Oh, yeah.
2: Well, they've got a special day coming up for the minor league baseball team from Alabama.
3: Okay.
2: The Rocket City Trash Pandas have announced, yes, Jimothy Night.
3: Oh, that's awesome. That is awesome.
2: Isn't it about time
3: Little Jimothy gets his due.
2: Weird looking. He's a raccoon, right? But he's all squishy.
5: Yeah, there
9: short
5: he is.
9: Spine
2: yeah,
9: syndrome.
2: There he is. Yeah. He's a... Rocket Pandas will have their annual August 4th game featuring a pregame raccoon parade for anyone who's dressed up like a raccoon. There's the official logo.
3: Didn't you buy us hats once from there?
2: I did, because we got caught up in the,
3: the
2: magical name Trash Panda. That's
3: we did.
2: Also, they'll have specialty foods and drinks, yes, served out of a trash can lid.
3: Oh, I love it.
2: And Jimothy masks to give away to the first 200 kids in honor of Jimothy, who's now officially a viral sensation.
3: Mm-hmm.
8: Sort of a malformed raccoon.
3: Yeah.
2: Yes. Yeah,
8: but he seems to be getting along just fine.
2: Yeah. He's probably got more food than he can handle. He'll be on...
3: Everybody loves him, so they're all feeding him.
2: Yeah. It was on, as Tom would say, it was on the National Newswire the other night.
3: Of course it was.
2: The network news. It was unbelievable. The Rocket City Trash Pandas.
3: Yeah.
2: And that will do it for sports. Christy, what's...

0: What's happening there in the new world news?
1: Speaking of that, because that was kind of a viral video.
2: Hold on.
3: We've got a phone call.
0: Oh, what's going on? Okay.
3: Hello, Bob and Tom Show.
0: Bob and Tom Show.
4: Hello, this is Jimothy.
3: Jimothy the raccoon?
0: Is this?
4: Yes, yes. I'm so happy and thankful to the Rocket City Trash Pandas, but I'm a little bummed.
3: Why?
4: They won't put me in the batting lineup.
5: Oh. Well, Jimothy, they don't allow animals.
0: Well, yeah.
4: Don't they know I batted over 400 back in my T-ball days?
0: Is that right?
4: Well, I was an RBI machine.
3: Oh, who knew?
0: That's amazing, Jimothy.
4: Yeah, yeah. And did you hear about the raccoon parade before the game?
0: Yes, wow. Yeah.
4: I can't wait. I've never sat on the back of a Corvette before.
3: That is going to be pretty rad.
4: Wow. Yeah, it's going to be a little different. I hear the other raccoons, they'll be out, you know, throwing banana peels, leftovers, corn cobs. Yeah, no candy for this, but it's going to be something. But so help me, if I see Gary, I might hop off the Corvette and just beat his ass again.
0: Oh,
1: well, what's the problem with Gary?
4: He knows what he did.
1: Oh, okay.
4: Yeah, love the show.
3: Oh, thank you, Jimothy. Good hearing from you.
0: That was Jimothy, the famous malformed raccoon.
3: Yeah. Huh.
0: There you go.
1: On a different note, but viral video, did anybody see, this is kind of a, I don't know how to describe it, the California teen lifeguard that saved that little boy from drowning in Santa Cruz?
0: Okay. Oh.
1: That was incredible video. If you have not seen it, it's viral. It's gone everywhere. He's being hailed a hero. In fact, the rescue at Seabright Beach in Santa Cruz has caught the attention of our president, who says he's going to invite the lifeguard and maybe even the little boy to the White House.
0: Oh.
1: Yeah. Several adults tried to help but retreated due to the powerful surf. But eventually, this young man and one of his colleagues brought the boy safely to shore. And apparently, this wasn't the only kid he had to save. He had saved quite a few adults as well that day.
2: Yeah.
1: So this young man deserves a hero's welcome. That's congratulations to you.
3: Or is he just doing his job?
6: He fought the surf for 10 or 12 minutes, just staying there trying to hold this thing because he couldn't even get himself.
3: What he gets paid for.
7: That's his job.
0: He's trained for that.
1: You're an instigator. Right.
2: He's a teen.
3: Yeah, well, a lot of lifeguards are teens. Every community pool you go to is usually just teens.
0: Josh angers America.
2: Of
3: course this kid's a hero.
0: Of course.
2: They were saying the adults that came out trying to help him actually messed, don't do that. You are going to get washed out. Now we have to save you.
0: Yeah.
2: He knows what he's doing. Right. Let him do his job.
3: Oh, this kid's awesome.
2: Yeah, he was great.
1: Both the kids were just amazing.
0: I don't know what the situation would be for me to be hailed as a hero, but I can't think of any scenario.
3: It's too late, pal.
0: Yeah.
3: No. You've already been hailed.
0: I don't think that's the case, but it would have to be mistaken identity.
1: Mean, like if you would save somebody?
0: Yeah.
1: Or, like if somebody, you came upon a car wreck and there was a fire, you wouldn't run up there and pull them out of
0: there? No, I'd keep on driving. No. I don't want to get involved. Oh, like you guys would stop. Is that right?
6: I would stop. Yeah, man.
1: I don't know how close I'd get to the car, but I'd definitely stop and call.
0: Oh, you'd call?
1: Yes.
0: Hey, there's a car fire. And
1: I don't know.
6: You wouldn't roll down your window. Hey, you need help? You all right?
0: I don't think I would.
3: Blow it out. Blow on it.
0: How'd that happen?
2: Have you seen the trend
0: where it's your own damn fault.
6: Yes. I know what you're going to say.
2: Where people will wreck their cars and people will drive by and go, hey, you can't park there. And just infuriates.
0: No kidding?
2: Yes. Oh, yeah. Some lady pulled out a gun and chased the person who did
1: what?
2: It. Oh, yeah. It was great.
1: People
2: yeah.
1: are not oh, very nice.
3: At what point, though, do they go, no swimming today?
6: Right. Yeah.
3: Well, riptide is way too awful.
0: If you don't believe me, there's almost been 3 drownings this morning. So.
1: And chick, who knows, they may have I'm done sorry. That. No.
2: I think you'll like this chick. There is a series called Bondi Beach.
0: Okay.
2: And it's an Australian beach, and it's following all the lifeguards on the beach.
0: Sure.
2: In one day, they saved 82 people.
3: Man.
1: Oh, my goodness.
2: And it's like, how's that still a beach?
6: Where's the red flag?
2: You shouldn't be allowed to go out and...
0: Don't go into the water.
1: People ignore red flags. I saw it over the week when I was on the beach at Folly. That red flags were up. They still went out. That's when you go. Do the lifeguards even sit there? I guess they do. Yeah. They have to. Man, crazy. A school district in a rural corner of upstate New York is pausing its plans to deploy a humanoid robot in the classroom after state education officials, teachers, and local residents raised quite a few concerns. Earlier this year, the Salamanca, I don't know, City Central School District's board approved the nearly $60,000 purchase from Realbotics with the hope that the stationary robot, nicknamed Sally, would enhance the education of high school students studying robotics and technology fields.
0: I think
1: that makes sense.
0: Salamanca's a bad guy on Breaking Bad.
1: Salamanca?
0: One of them.
1: Really? Parents and educators soon raised concern about privacy. Some also noted that Realbotics' sister company produces sex dolls.
6: Oh.
1: Yeah.
3: Well, is that what people are upset about? Or?
0: They got money from somewhere.
1: Yeah, they're worried about their kids' privacy, so yeah.
7: You know, this started in New York in 2021. Did you know that they actually started to initiate these robots?
1: Really?
7: Yeah. Who was the governor that approved this roboto? Cuomo? Was it Cuomo?
0: Cuomo. Yeah.
7: And they had a little jingle there.
6: She's hot.
1: That's a sex doll, right?
7: Oh. Yeah, that's a sex doll.
1: That's the robot they were trying to put in the classroom?
7: That's the teacher.
3: All right, well, the problem now becomes very clear. The teacher looks like a sex doll.
1: Yeah. Yes, she does. Yeah.
0: But look at the guy holding the, is he holding the phone or... The guy who looks like somebody who would
7: Stephen Hawking
0: keep several sex dolls on hand. The guy in the glasses.
3: Yeah, a nerd with money.
0: Yeah.
6: The guy in the glasses looks like a bizarro Hugh Jackman, actually.
3: Oh, I see what you're saying.
0: Yeah, a little bit.
1: Or an Austin Powers that's squished.
6: Yeah, ish.
3: He looks like if Jimothy were a human.
0: Yeah.
1: For now, that robot pilot remains on hold as the district works through enhanced student data privacy agreements. Okay.
0: I don't know.
6: Why do those sex dolls always look like so mad? Like, did you see her face?
7: Yeah,
6: like,
7: she's angry at something.
6: Yeah.
2: Yeah. Do you know what she's about to have done to her? Of course she's upset.
3: They look intense.
6: Yeah, it is intense. That would be the
3: look
6: word.
3: At her.
7: You didn't do your homework.
6: Like that. She looks Russian somehow.
3: Yeah, I see what you're saying.
1: So technically, she's not a sex doll. She's the robot for the school.
3: Yeah. Look at the boobs.
1: Yeah.
0: Yeah.
1: Maybe.
3: Just.
6: Yeah, that. Like, oh,
0: come
6: my
0: on.
6: Gosh.
1: Maybe that's the wanted to get the students to behave.
0: Talk about switch the heads on 5 and 7. Yeah. Come on.
6: And mouth slightly agape. This is
3: baffling. You can't have that in your classroom.
1: No. I agree with them.
6: It needs to look like the lady from the Magic School Bus. That's the only kind of robot doll you can have.
0: Yeah, they should be.
7: Mrs. Doubtfire.
6: Yeah, right.
1: Exactly.
0: Like 30 pounds over and like Aunt Bee. Caring countenance, you know.
1: Did you ever have a teacher? I had a teacher in third grade. I won't mention her name. I know she's no longer with us. But had the stockings that would roll down by the end of the day.
7: Mrs. Henwood.
1: She was a short, kind of stout little lady. And, oh, my gosh. That's what a teacher to me would always imprint.
0: I used to be able to remember all my teachers, but I don't think I could do it now. Like kindergarten and first grade, that's about the only, as far as I go.
1: I can remember a couple, too.
0: Mm. Yeah. Oh, well.
1: Hey, eBay has agreed to pay almost $50 million to a Massachusetts couple who said former employees of the company targeted them with threats and bizarre anonymous deliveries.
7: Weird.
1: David and Ina Steiner said the harassment began with threatening messages on social media before escalating into anonymous deliveries of live cockroaches, spiders, a funeral wreath, and a bloody pig Halloween mask.
6: Oh.
3: Very.
7: What?
3: Yeah. That'd be scary.
1: The employees also sent pornographic magazines with Mr. Snyder's name to a neighbor's home and planned to install a GPS device on the couple's car.
3: Any idea behind the motive?
1: It doesn't say a motive.
3: What the heck?
1: Right?
2: I believe they were previous employees, and they got into it with the owner, the CEO, and the CEO directed his employees to do this to
3: them.
0: Whoa. No kidding.
1: Man.
2: Because I believe the CEO has to pay like $1 million out of his own pocket.
1: Former CEO Devin Wenig has to pay $2 million.
2: Oh, okay.
1: Yeah. They're going to receive $48.7 million in compensation. $46.15 comes from eBay.
2: Yeah.
1: $2 million from the former CEO. One of the former executives has to fork over $500,000. And then another one has to chime in $50,000.
2: Wow.
1: Yeah. Man, people are nuts these days.
0: They're what?
1: They're nuts.
0: Oh, nuts.
2: I didn't know I could send spiders to someone's house.
0: Let alone, what was it, a pig mask?
1: Live cockroaches? Well, the bloody pig mask is a Halloween
6: thing. Would you use those to feed rodents or pets like snakes and reptiles and stuff like that? Yeah.
0: Maybe. Well,
6: so that's
0: live,
6: why they're available.
0: Yeah. Live crickets, I know. They,
6: yeah.
0: And the lizard that I had to buy live crickets, they had to be live crickets.
1: Would your snake eat cockroaches, Josh?
3: No.
1: No?
3: I mean, if so, I can't imagine.
0: Your snake had a very refined palate, didn't he?
3: Yeah, it was always mice. He only wanted mice. Yeah. Mm. Or she. It was a girl.
1: How often did you have to feed her a mouse? Once a week?
3: Once a week or really? Once every two. Yeah, depending.
0: Oh. Did you watch it eat a mouse?
3: Yeah.
1: How'd you know she
3: Sometimes it would snatch it as it was falling into the terrarium.
1: Wow.
0: Really?
3: Yeah.
0: And did it get to know, like you did it at the same time every week?
3: I did, but I don't know if it knew that. It just knew.
6: Right.
1: Did she growl when she was hungry?
3: Her stomach would, yeah.
1: Yeah.
6: Aw.
1: Little thing.
0: Or her
6: Who did you give her to?
3: My brother John.
6: How long did he have her?
3: He had her
0: Problem with what happened to the snake? Is that right?
3: He had her until his girlfriend moved in.
6: Oh.
3: And then the snake... "quote unquote died."
6: No kidding.
3: Yeah.
6: Uh oh.
3: And I tease her a lot. I was like, "So how did you get the antifreeze? How did you get the snake to eat the antifreeze?" And all she does is laugh. She's never denied doing anything.
6: That's wild.
3: I don't think she did. But.
6: Yeah.
0: Oh.
3: Huh? And I go, "Well, what'd you do with it?" And John said, "I just whipped her into the woods."
1: Oh, yeah?
3: What a lovely funeral.
6: Dust to dust.
0: Hey, you want to say a couple of words?
3: Yeah. Nope. I bet he was bummed, dude.
6: Yeah.
3: He liked that snake as much as I did.
6: Yeah.
1: That's sad. Hey, Ozzy Osbourne's in the news. A haunted experience inspired by Ozzy is going to debut at Universal Parks this fall, joining a number of other haunted houses at the Halloween Horror Nights event. Ozzy Osbourne, Prince of Darkness, promises to take fans on a trip, quote, through a decaying world ripped straight from Ozzy's lyrics. Huh. The experience will be available at both Hollywood and Orlando locations. According to the Universal executive Mike Aiello, fans will discover meaningful details, including a few Easter eggs, as they navigate memorable, dark, and twisted moments inside his iconic musical career.
0: It'll probably be a crazy train, I would guess.
1: I would think.
3: Yeah. A werewolf.
0: Yeah, right.
1: This year's Halloween Horror Nights also includes haunted houses inspired by Evil Dead, Hellraiser, Stranger Things, and Sinners. Have you gone to this one, Josh, at Universal?
3: I have gone to Horror Nights.
1: Is it great?
3: Yeah. Mm-hmm.
0: It's a big damn deal. I forget why we were out there during Halloween.
3: It was a radio convention.
0: Yes.
3: Nobody wanted to go with me, so I just went. Right. It was awesome.
0: Yeah. It was something else.
1: My kids went one year, but not my thing. I'm not a haunted house person. Are you a haunted house person?
0: I'm not.
1: No.
0: I don't like people grabbing me for no reason.
6: They're not supposed to touch you.
3: No. Well, that'd be an extreme version. Hey,
0: I made chick jump. Isn't that funny? Yeah, it's hilarious, pal. Yeah, I peed my pants. Laugh it up.
1: We have more news coming up, including HBO has something going on. We have a Tiger King update, believe it or not.
0: Oh, Tiger King last.
1: I know. And Duncan in the news today.
0: I would like
1: you
0: to
1: want
0: get
1: your coffee fix.
0: I'd like to get a look at the stats of how many people watch Lion King and how many people watch.
1: You mean Tiger King?
0: The Tiger and the next season, because I bet it's like 100% to zero.
7: Yeah. Yes, it sure seems like it's terrible.
1: Yeah.
0: Ugh. Hey, we're in the O'Reilly Auto Parts studios. We'll be back. 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
19: It's the Storm Tracker 6 forecast on Q106. I'm Storm Tracker 6 meteorologist Katie Nicolau, here with a look at your forecast. Today we'll have mostly sunny skies with high temperatures in the mid to upper 80s. Tonight, partly cloudy skies remain with lows in the mid 60s. Then for the day on Friday, we'll see increasing cloud cover through the day, eventually leading to the chance for a few showers and storms in the afternoon and evening.
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1: 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We're in the O'Reilly Auto Parts Studios. 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
2: Hello.
1: There's Pat Godwin.
3: Hey, chick.
1: Already got a song out of Pat today.
3: Whoa.
1: Yeah, the old pickleball song. I love it.
3: Worn out.
1: Yeah. There's Jess Hooker.
2: Hello.
1: There's Josh Arnold.
4: And chick is at the sports desk, sponsored by NHTSA. Speeding catches up to you. Just be reasonable and responsible out there.
1: There's Jeff Oskey.
5: Hello.
1: Hello. There's Ace Cosby.
6: Howdy.
1: I am Chick, and I think we're at the news desk.
2: Tiger King. Do you remember Tiger King's real name?
1: Tiger King. Yeah.
2: Ooh.
7: No. Joe Kevin. Exotic.
2: Oh. Joe Exotic.
1: That's, is that right?
2: Joe Maldonado is looking to sell his music catalog to pay for court fees.
1: Is that right?
2: Mr. Maldonado posted on Facebook, I guess you can use Facebook in prison, that he's parting with his last asset to pay his attorney bill. The full 18-song catalog. What would you pay for 18 songs from the Tiger King?
1: Okay, now, I know, didn't Bowie sell his catalog, or somebody did, for $500 million, or was that
3: Dylan?
1: Neil Young, and
2: I think he had quite a bit more material, but
1: certainly
2: 18 songs available for $50,000.
1: Huh?
2: Individually priced songs ranging from $2,000 to $15,000. The 61-year-old, of course, has been in prison since 2020 for a murder-for-hire attempt against his foe, Carol Baskin. Yeah.
8: All right.
1: Man, that was an interesting time. Was that during the pandemic?
8: It was. Had us in a chokehold.
2: Mr. Maldonado noted the full catalog has brought him $36,000 over the last 5 years.
1: Is that right?
2: Somebody's paying something for something.
8: Huh.
1: No kidding.
7: Well, he's selling them individually as well.
2: Yeah, right.
7: And I have a list. One of the songs for $3,000, you can get the Ballad of Harry Reid.
4: Oh, Senator Harry Reid?
7: Apparently.
1: Oh, yeah. The guy, he has a
4: Arizona mustache.
1: I want to say he has a mustache.
7: Now, if you have $15,000 to drop, you can get Here, Kitty, Kitty.
4: Wow.
7: And there's one called 96 Elephants.
8: Okay.
1: No kidding.
7: Yeah,
2: 96 Elephants on the wall.
7: That seems fun. Everything else looks like crap.
2: And those sounded great, yeah.
7: Yeah,
1: I was surprised, like most of us, by what the miniseries covered. But it was amazing to me how many people want to see a baby tiger or hold a.
3: Yeah,
1: I just don't understand that.
2: I think the good thing that came out of that is it exposed a lot of these private owners, mm-hmm. and a lot of those animals have now been relocated into places where they're safe and not
8: exploited.
2: And yeah,
1: that's true.
2: Yeah, in fact, that kind of leads to a story in the news today. Confiscated, illegal, and smuggled animals are finding a new life in the Dominican Republic.
1: Is that right?
2: Yeah, apparently in the capital, crocodiles, flamingos, even tigers, which have been taken from people accused of illegally keeping them, are now in a protected, beautiful area where they're being looked after. Last year alone, Dominican authorities seized 188 animals, compared with just 30 in 2023, as part of a government crackdown on illegal ownership of certain species. That's crazy.
1: I'm trying to find out what the Santo Domingo.
2: Yeah.
1: Capital of Dominican Republic. Of course you guys knew that.
4: It wasn't even worth mentioning. It's such common knowledge.
1: Exactly. I'm sorry if I insulted you.
4: Please, thank you.
1: You're welcome.
2: Are you a fan of the crumble cookie? They've unveiled a new flavor.
4: Overrated.
1: Be still my heart.
8: Could not agree more.
7: No.
1: I love the crumble cookies. I don't care what they're doing or how much they cost.
4: I just don't like it because of the missing E.
1: Oh.
2: It's a grammar issue.
4: Yes.
1: Okay. All right.
4: I want a crumb L cookie.
1: It is crumb L.
2: The new flavor, Flamin' Lime Crunch.
1: Oh, see, is it spicy? I don't like
2: the lime sugar cookie rolled in a spicy cheese crisp mixture, topped with tangy cream cheese frosting, coated in a spicy cheese crisp streusel, finished with spicy, crunchy cheese crisps and a lime wedge.
7: A lot going on there.
2: Yeah.
7: Did we have a picture of this, Jason?
2: There you go.
1: Flamin' Lime Crunch.
7: So you suck the lime, you snort the Cheeto dust, and then you eat the cookie?
2: I guess.
3: Well, they really went out of their way not to say Cheeto, didn't they?
2: Yeah, they did.
8: I bet it has some tahini in it, too.
3: Right.
7: Oh, yeah.
3: There
7: yeah.
3: are clearly two Cheetos on it.
1: No, Josh.
2: No.
1: It's rolled in a spicy cheddar.
2: They're called spicy, crunchy cheese crisps, Josh.
8: That's funny.
5: Yeah.
2: By the way, they're available at Crumbl locations through August 1st, so you better hurry.
1: Although
2: they have a couple days left.
1: I think Crumbl are they take the lead as far as people bringing them in here to let everybody else eat them. After you've had like one or two, you can't. If you order like four.
3: Yeah, they're dense, aren't they?
1: Give it up. You can't eat half of one.
7: Yeah. Well, it's not a good sign. It only had 3 stars on the website.
8: Yeah.
3: Out of nearly 2,000 reviews.
8: Yeah, that's a lot of reviews.
1: On their own website, yeah.
2: Well,
8: that's a very specific flavor.
3: Yeah. It is.
8: You gotta like it.
3: I bet, yeah. Right.
8: I'd try it.
1: Yeah?
8: Yeah. I like, sweet
1: like
8: and spicy.
1: Yeah,
8: I'd go that way. Would you guys try it?
3: I would try it.
5: I would not.
2: I would not.
8: No? Okay.
3: No harm to try it.
8: Yeah.
3: What's going to happen? I don't like it?
8: Yeah.
5: I could get sick.
1: Yeah, what if you get sick, John?
5: A lot of harm.
3: I don't get sick.
5: Could kill me.
1: Is that right?
3: Right.
1: When was the last time you were sick? 2004?
3: Last week.
1: I didn't feel very well a couple of weeks ago.
2: Dunkin' bringing back its viral beverage buckets. This time, they're not coming alone. Starting August 7th, if you want to mark your calendars, the 48-ounce beverage buckets will be available nationwide for $12, and that includes the cost of the beverage it's filled with. You don't just get an empty bucket.
1: Oh.
2: In addition, they're offering reward members the new Dunk. They had to say that here.
3: Yeah, right. Yeah.
2: I'm not joking.
1: Your mileage may vary.
2: Yeah. The reward members will get a new Dunkin' iced beverage bucket holder. A custom accessory designed to hold the beverage bucket while fitting securely into a standard car cup holder.
8: Oh, gotcha.
2: See,
8: yeah.
2: There you go.
3: Oh, that's funny.
2: Yeah.
3: Looks like an ice cream cone.
8: Yeah, huh? Kind of.
1: Okay,
3: a massive.
1: Now, you're going to want the beverage. You're going to want the handle.
2: Uh-huh.
1: Yeah. I don't need the handle. Well, how are you going to carry it?
3: That's a good upsell.
1: Yeah, yeah.
8: That's fun.
1: My goodness.
2: You have to be a reward member to get that, though. So you got to join their website or their app or whatever.
1: You know, why haven't the auto manufacturers and the beverage people gotten together and made a universal hole for your console? It just doesn't. I know it's a little.
2: I don't know.
1: It's a little snug for my taste. You know.
8: Yeah.
1: They don't fit.
8: What size beverages are you getting?
1: I'm getting the
8: 76 ounce,
1: the slim Diet Pepsi bottle, or the regular chubby Diet Pepsi, not the 2 liter, but the other one. It doesn't fit in the hole.
3: Oh,
1: yeah. I try to jam it in there, and it just doesn't.
8: Okay.
1: Broken 3 cars. Son of a.
2: Maybe if you asked it nicely, it would.
1: Maybe it would cooperate.
2: Yeah. Right.
3: My niece
2: would relax.
3: In all earnestness, the other day she goes. Oh, Starbucks is going to release their fall menu soon.
8: Yeah.
1: Really?
8: It is. Yeah, there are people that are excited.
3: She's a 14-year-old girl, so this is like right in her wheelhouse.
1: No,
8: it's truly a holiday. Yeah.
1: Is that...
8: You know who else loves it? Mike Mark. When we get the pumpkin spice.
3: I do, too.
8: And the, what's the other? Peppermint.
3: And I do agree. It's soon. It's early.
2: It's
3: mid-August, but you guys know my theory that it coincides with sororities getting back together.
8: Oh, yeah, I didn't even think of that.
3: It's the beginning of college.
8: Yeah,
1: that's a real good take,
3: So why not just immediately get another month and a half out of...
8: So will you get your first autumn drink in October?
3: I do.
8: Okay,
3: yes.
8: October?
3: Gotcha. And I'm usually good for... I used to be a couple times a week on the pumpkin spice.
2: Yeah.
3: And now it's maybe one a season.
8: Yeah.
3: And then I also like their apple crisp thing they had, that drink.
8: Mm. Ooh, I'll have to try that.
3: So hopefully that comes back.
8: Pat, do you like the pumpkin spice?
5: No.
2: But you like coffee?
5: I love coffee. Yeah. I do not like...
1: flavored coffee?
5: Iced coffee.
2: Oh.
5: But I tell you what I do like.
2: Yeah.
5: How I like my coffee. I like my coffee like I like my women, full of Irish whiskey.
1: Hey.
5: I like my coffee like I like my ladies, in my lap in the car, ooh baby, kind of risky. I like coffee and women to be uncomplicated, oh room for cream of course. Don't give me soy, almond, or whole milk, baby, that's grounds for a divorce. I don't like coffee like certain women.
6: lukewarm and bitter. That Cuban hot stuff was too much for my heart. I loved her a latte, but I had to quit her.

0: Upstairs, big tips for all my beautiful baristas.
1: Thank you, Pat.
2: That story, that song had a message.
0: Uh-huh. Yeah.
2: That's nice. Yeah.
1: All right. Coming up, we're going to talk about a Shetland pony that was on the loose. Boy, those are threatening. Let's see. We have a bride-to-be who apparently didn't want to get married because she set the church on fire.
3: Oh, that's boy, there are other ways to...
4: Yeah. Yikes.
2: Is it legal to own a Shetland pony at... anybody's house, I guess? Or do you have to be...
1: I check you with your HOA. I don't know.
2: Like farm animals or something?
1: I think I can have one. I know.
2: Oh, really?
1: I know I can't have one because we can't have chickens.
3: Not a bad side hustle. Birthday parties.
1: Yeah.
0: Oh, my God.
2: Trot the Shetland pony out there?
3: Yeah. Oh. You want to get
1: kids
3: a look at it?
1: Love a pony.
3: $5.
0: That would kill.
2: You want to pet a pony? $10.
3: Yeah.
2: Yeah.
3: In my garage.
1: We should all pitch in and buy Hart a pony.
4: Oh, God. No, we should at least pretend that we did and show up over there.
2: I'm just thinking.
0: Oh, God.
1: With a little trailer.
4: Just in the driveway.
2: Yeah, I get the trailer. And there'd be a stuffed pony. But like
4: We're renting a real one. Yeah. Oh, my
3: God. For those who don't know, Hart is Tom's daughter. Who has asked for such a thing.
1: Yes.
4: Yeah.
5: Well, the other day, I got an actual text from my daughter. Hey, I have a line on a free horse. Can I have it?
2: Can I have
0: it? Are you kidding me?
5: And I go, how much is it a month? And she goes, I don't know. It can't be that much.
1: To
5: feed it.
1: A horse?
5: Yeah.
1: $1,500 to board.
2: She's talking your language, though. Hey, I got a line on a horse.
5: Yeah, on a free horse.
3: Do you think the horse has a sign around its neck that says free horse?
4: I hope so.
0: It would be at your house.
1: Sitting by the driveway on the next to the mailbox.
5: No, she works at a stable already.
2: I hate you guys. I'm going to sell myself. Get away from me.
3: Who doesn't sell their horse?
5: Apparently, someone wants to get
3: rid
5: of.
3: We just have to get rid of this.
5: I just want to stop by and hang.
4: Or it's sick.
3: I no longer want a horse.
5: Yeah. Well, it is missing an eye.
4: Okay.
0: A one-eyed horse.
5: It's a one-eyed horse for free.
3: Wow.
2: Well, you know what they say.
1: It's not named Luna, is it?
2: Happiest days of your life are when you buy a horse. The second happiest day is when you sell it.
0: Does it have a name?
5: I don't know. I didn't ask.
3: Cyclops, apparently.
2: Cyclops.
5: I just put, give me more information,
2: one
5: and
2: eye,
5: I haven't
2: really
5: heard back.
2: Hey, we'll be back with
1: more stuff.
2: Horse talk. Yeah. We're in the O'Reilly Auto Parts Studios. 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
9: Good morning, I'm Kirk Montgomery with 6 News. A heads up for drivers this morning, because starting today, a lane closure in Lansing could affect your commute for the next couple of weeks. The Public Service Department says starting at around 6 a.m. this morning, northbound Martin Luther King Jr. Boulevard from Fairley Street to Briarfield Drive will be down to a single lane for emergency sewer repair. That means the drivers will not be allowed to take left-hand turns throughout the closure. The roads are expected to be back to normal around 3 p.m. on Tuesday, August 11th. New details about the ongoing cyclosporiasis outbreak. Health officials say they are seeing signs that cases of the parasitic illness in Michigan may finally be slowing down. Doctors say they're seeing less emergency room visits, also a fall in lab positivity rates. Yesterday, Michigan surpassed the 10,000 mark with 10,077 confirmed cases. For the latest news, weather, and sports, watch 6 News.
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20: Good morning, Mid-Michigan. This is DeSherry McBroom with sports from WLNS. It was Michigan State's turn to take the podium at Big Ten Media Days in Chicago. The Spartans are entering their first year under head coach Pat Fitzgerald, who is from Chicago. Pat Fitzgerald knows all about the ins and outs when it comes to Chicago, as does quarterback Alessio Milivojevic, who is from Illinois as well, and was here representing Michigan State alongside linebacker Jordan Hall and safety Nakai Martinez. Saturday will officially mark 8 months since Fitzgerald was named MSU's coach, and he said it feels like he's going into Christmas week with fall camp beginning in a week. Then plenty of new faces on the roster this season, as well as some familiar ones like the three who were at Media Day. MSU will officially name captains at the end of training camp, which begins next week.
21: John Fish is here with us.
22: Hey, guys.
21: What's your background? Are you a educated man, college man?
22: I went to college.
21: Oh, how'd that go?
22: I was all right. I'm still recovering.
21: Graduate?
22: I went to UVM. I was a psychology major.
21: Oh.
22: Where I learned a lot. Never attack someone with your words. Like, I always wanted to tell my girlfriend to shut up, but instead I would say, what you're doing is making me feel like I want you to shut up.
21: All right.
22: That would work.
23: Yeah, I'm sure it would.
21: I'd like to pause the show for a moment.
2: To the Bob and Tom Show, we're in the O'Reilly Auto Parts Studios. At the news desk, it's Christy Lee.
1: Hello.
2: There's Pat Godwin.
24: Hey, chick.
2: Hey, man. There's Jess Hooker.
25: Hello.
2: There's the one, the only Josh Arnold.
24: Hi there.
2: Hi there. There's Ace Cosby.
26: Hello.
2: There's Jeff Oskey.
27: Hi, man.
2: This has been Chick McGee speaking. Hello, Christy.
1: Hi, how are you?
2: What's going on over there?
1: A bride-to-be has been arrested after allegedly setting fire to a church the day before she was set to be married.
2: I gotta think a way to get out of this wedding.
1: It's not the way. 25-year-old Wyoming woman started the blaze earlier inside a Utah church as family members were setting up for a wedding ceremony planned for the following day.
2: Whoa.
1: Six individuals were in the church when the fire was lit. Cost of building repair, about $108,000.
21: Wow.
1: Yeah. Authorities determined the fire appeared to have started underneath one of the chairs in the Relief Society room.
22: Okay.
1: What is that?
2: I don't know.
1: Investigators discovered items that were out of the ordinary, including what appeared to be a tampon with the applicator on the floor.
21: Oh.
1: Oh, that's a bad period if you call
22: it. Yeah.
1: Oh. The suspect had stolen two lighters from an Ace Hardware store the night before the fire. There's a lot going on here.
22: Stole?
1: Doesn't say why she started the fire, or if she ended up getting married. That's all the information I have.
22: Well, you got out of the wedding, but you got into hell. Good job.
5: Yeah.
1: Yeah.
2: This sounds like a Murder, She Wrote or something.
21: Yeah.
2: There was a tampon on the floor, Sheriff Tupper.
21: I imagine tampons go up like
22: they're,
21: that.
22: Yeah, they're pretty flammable.
5: They have a
21: you
5: wick.
21: Like that? Yeah,
1: yeah, oh, they do have
21: I
1: a wick.
21: I stepped on it.
5: Sorry, I stepped on it.
21: No, no.
2: Why don't they have like a tampon-shaped candle. That's like a natural, right? Wouldn't it be?
1: Would you love to have a tampon-shaped candle?
2: Well,
1: as it burns, it turns red.
2: Well,
1: what do you want?
2: I wouldn't have one.
21: You know, you're so focused on could they do it, you're not thinking whether or not they should.
2: That's exactly right. I think Jeff Goldblum taught us
21: right,
2: that.
21: Right.
2: And I think we could all learn from that. You're right. You're right.
1: This kind of relates, since we're talking about periods, a woman with ADHD, some of them report...
2: Oh, like who doesn't have it, okay?
1: Their symptoms can become significantly worse in the days leading up to and during their periods.
2: Well, no yeah. kidding. No kidding.
1: That happens to people that don't have ADHD.
21: Yeah.
1: The 30-year-old teaching assistant says she relies on dozens of smartphone alarms each day to stay organized.
21: Whatever it takes.
22: Yeah.
1: But as her menstrual cycle begins, her ability to focus often disappears.
2: Are there still ladies that think that their cycle doesn't affect them?
21: Or? Yes, oh, yes, every
5: absolutely.
21: Month.
22: And my son, who is living with a girl all the time now, out of the house, they have their own apartment. He's like, how do you guys forget? Like, how dumb do you have to be that you just act like lunatics for 3 days and don't know why?
2: Yeah.
22: And I'm like... Man, that's just you
21: it's
22: just gotta
21: just,
22: take in the chin. That's just
21: exactly,
22: how it goes.
21: And he'll eventually.
22: Well, that's a vent to mom. That's not a vent, you know. Anywhere
21: of course,
22: else. Yeah.
21: But you know, it's impossible, you ladies, when it's your chemical,
22: yes,
21: hormones, all that yeah. stuff. You can't be held responsible, in my opinion.
22: Yeah. And I dare you to point it out.
0: You
22: I
0: can't.
22: Dare you.
21: Oh yeah,
22: yeah
21: no.
22: Yeah, you just
5: I'll point it out.
22: You do every time.
5: Well. My lady is very bad the day before,
22: yeah.
5: and I know that it's starting because only one day a month I want to break up with her.
22: Right.
5: And she starts the next day. And every
22: then,
5: time.
2: That's
5: and
2: not bad.
22: Does she send you the text that went, I got my period?
5: Yeah, because yeah. I'll be like, I'm like, are you close? And she's like, why? And I'm like, because you're crazy. And she'll be like, no, I'm not crazy. And next day she's like, I'm sorry, I started.
22: Yeah.
5: I'm like,
21: right.
22: Yeah.
5: Thank you.
22: Yeah.
21: But every woman does seem to forget.
22: We do, yeah.
21: But that's good, I think.
22: Yeah. That's probably like a natural coping
21: right.
22: mechanism.
21: It's funny to joke about, but I think it's good.
22: Yeah.
21: You don't need to be worried the whole month about that one.
22: No.
2: Do you guys think that guys suffer from some sort of cycle once a month?
21: I don't know if it's. I don't know. What do you? I don't know that it's.
2: I think I do.
21: I don't
2: yeah.
21: know that is it cyclical
1: once
21: in
1: a
21: your
1: month?
21: Mind.
2: I think.
22: Oh,
5: hey,
22: man. Fired.
2: Hang on. Try that again. What would you
1: once
2: say?
1: Once a month.
22: I think that you guys
1: we tease because we love
2: uh-huh.
22: are
1: Remember.
22: Also tied to the moon. I think it's
2: oh, yeah.
22: stuff like that.
2: Oh.
1: It's a full moon right now.
22: Yeah.
1: How you feeling?
2: Well, last night. Now it's like 98%.
1: Right.
2: Yeah. I keep an eye on the moon. I'll tell
1: do
2: you that.
1: See?
2: Yeah. Yeah.
1: The scientific reason behind all of this is fluctuating estrogen levels. As estrogen drops before menstruation, many women report increased brain fog, forgetfulness, emotional swings, and reduced effectiveness of their ADHD medications.
21: And forgetfulness.
0: I forgot that.
22: I have so many alarms in my phone all the time.
2: Really?
21: Good.
22: Yes,
21: good.
22: Constantly. Yeah.
3: I set one in the middle of the night that just says buy sweatshirts. I'm not sure. I'm still, I don't know what happened in the middle of the night. But yeah, there's an alarm for like 9:40 that says buy sweatshirts.
1: Okay. Yeah.
2: How many alarms do you have to get up in the morning, Jeff?
5: I have it set at 4, 4:02, 4:04, 4:06.
1: Really?
2: No kidding.
5: But I'm up on the first one every time.
2: Yeah.
5: But I set like 14 of them.
3: Okay.
5: Because I'm terrified of sleeping through my alarm.
1: I just set one.
3: Mm. I don't set one at all.
2: I set one, and it never goes off, and I'm not awake.
1: I usually wake up before, yeah.
4: I'm 50, yeah. I set one, and I'm 50-50 as to whether or not it wakes me up or if I wake up before it.
3: Hmm.
2: I think Willie showed me his phone one time, and it was like 50 alarms to get up right around, like you said, Jeff.
5: Yeah,
2: you know, 501, 502.
3: How deep is that sleep that you sleep through an alarm? I'm
4: that
3: curious.
4: Well,
7: my smoke alarm goes off at 2 p.m. on a Tuesday.
5: 2 a.m.
7: That's what it's set
2: that's
7: for.
2: That's right, 2 a.m. on a Tuesday.
7: Tuesday.
1: Wakes you up, doesn't it, buddy?
7: Oh, yeah.
5: But you woke up to fresh bacon.
7: Absolutely delicious.
5: That's a good way to break up.
7: Very crispy.
2: Extra crispy.
1: Fire crews in Illinois rescued a man who got stranded for hours high up inside a Wilmington gas station sign.
2: All right.
1: The unnamed man had been doing maintenance work on the sign when the lift he used to get up there malfunctioned. Thirst responders struggled to find equipment tall enough for the
4: rescue.
1: We're
4: the thirst responders. You need a beverage?
2: I'd like a glass of water.
4: Well, they were the thirst responders.
2: You don't want water.
1: After locating a specialized lift at a job site in a nearby town, crews were finally able to reach the man. He was safely brought down to the ground 5 hours after getting stuck inside the sign.
2: 5 hours?
1: Yeah.
4: How does a malfunctioning lift get you stuck inside the sign?
5: Like if the hydraulics go out, it just comes back down. Like if you're up on a, you know, you take the lift up and then the hydraulics go out.
4: That's so he was in the sign.
1: He's inside the sign.
4: He stepped out of the lift and then it went down.
5: And then the lift went down.
4: Horrifying.
5: I'm assuming.
1: Oh, there you go. Oh, my.
2: What's he doing?
4: Yeah.
2: It looks like he's squatting.
1: Is he just sitting in there?
4: You nailed it, Jeff. I'm sorry. I was just reading that. I believe that place has a Chester's Fried Chicken.
2: It's I think it does.
7: Distracted by the chicken.
2: Open 24 hours, I think.
4: Yeah, he had to get in there.
3: Oh,
4: the
3: man.
4: Lift goes back down on him. Oh, it's awful.
2: Yeah. So when the lift fails, you said it goes back down automatically? Or?
5: Yeah. Well, if the hydraulics go out or a hydraulic line gets cut or something. Yeah.
1: Yikes.
4: It's not a comfortable position he's in either.
1: No.
3: Like he's down on all
4: crouching.
3: Fours.
1: And probably hot. Can you imagine how hot it would be in there?
2: So hot.
5: Miserable.
1: Yeah. So hot. And TSA officers discovered 5 Civil War era cannonballs stolen from Fort Morgan during a routine luggage screening in Alabama.
2: Hey, what do you want me to do with these cannonballs?
4: Boy, I hope he had a wheelie suitcase.
2: Don't check them. Put them in your carry-on.
1: Officials feared the cannonballs were live explosives, prompting involvement from TSA explosive specialists.
2: So when I was a
1: and
2: kid,
1: local police,
2: I was fascinated by cannonballs because I got this little toy cannon when I was a kid,
1: and
2: it had plastic cannonballs. You had a tamper, you put them in the barrel, and then make believe you're, and then it had a spring. So I saw cannons on television, and I didn't think the balls would explode. I just thought they were catapulted up and caused damage. It didn't enter my head that they were also capable of exploding.
1: Some are inert.
7: Some are inert.
1: Nice word, dude.
2: Inert balls.
7: Do the balls explode when they obviously hit the ground or in the air?
2: I think if
3: they're full of
2: for optimum
3: ammunition?
2: Destruction. I
1: thought they were just metal, heavy metal balls.
4: That's what I thought for like.
3: Or gunpowder? There's something in there,
5: there's
3: right?
2: There's something in there.
3: Okay, gunpowder.
4: I'm going to go ahead and look it up.
1: Yeah.
4: Just because I am curious.
3: I
4: want to say it's both. There were some that were just, you would shoot into the hull of a ship and then eventually it would sink, and then others that would explode.
2: Yeah. If you explode it before it hits the ground, it causes more damage, I think, than it.
4: That's true of the atomic bomb.
5: Yeah.
2: Absolutely.
1: The stolen artifacts were confirmed inert and returned to Fort Morgan, a National Historic Landmark from the Civil War era. Though the cannonballs had been stolen, police said the passenger was unaware how they were taken. Wink, wink, nod, nod. Huh. They have been returned, by
2: nothing
1: the way,
2: for
1: to
2: me
1: Fort
2: today.
1: Morgan. I have no idea how these ended up in my luggage. What? Yeah.
4: This article says...
2: they don't explode?
4: None.
7: Really? Huh.
4: That it was just a...
3: It's just force.
4: The sentence is actually kind of funny.
2: Heavy...
4: Its killing power came simply from a fact that it was a ball of metal traveling at a very high speed.
3: There you go.
1: Yeah.
4: And that black powder, any gunpowder found on them was just to propel them. It wasn't
1: gotcha. Okay.
5: All right.
4: Now,
2: well, maybe my little brain, my little kid brain was right. It didn't explode.
1: You're
2: well,
1: wait, no, you're this very is, smart.
2: Yeah.
4: Oh, okay. So cannonballs did become explosive eventually. So there, it is both. The answer is both. Huh. Which would you prefer, the exploding or the non?
7: Oh, exploding.
3: Am I shooting it or am I receiving it?
4: Yeah.
1: Which is going to hurt more?
4: I think it's the movie The Patriot with Mel Gibson,
3: right? Yeah.
4: Where a guy's standing there and a cannon fires and it just blows his leg off. The cannonball just hits him in the leg.
2: Yeah.
4: It might even bounce first and then hit him and his leg just comes right off.
1: Wow. No thanks.
4: And it wasn't an effect. They hired a man to do that.
1: Mm. Really? Paid him a lot of money.
4: Yeah. He got like $6,000 to lose.
2: You might know him as one-legged Pete.
1: Yeah.
4: He's the first call of one-legged stuntman.
7: Once.
2: Get me one-legged Pete, they'll say.
4: He said he wanted to do a second take, but when you realize you'll just be...
2: You'll be no-legged Pete.
4: We'll have to change your name to Matt.
2: Yeah.
7: Stump.
2: What's coming up in the news, Christy?
1: We have Shetland Pony in the news we still have to get to. And we have a very special guest coming up
2: next. 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
16: It's the Storm Tracker 6 forecast on Q106.
17: I'm Storm Tracker 6 meteorologist Katie Nicolau, here with a look at your forecast. Today we'll have mostly sunny skies with high temperatures in the mid to upper 80s. Tonight, partly cloudy skies remain with lows in the mid 60s. Then for the day on Friday, we'll see increasing cloud cover through the day, eventually leading to the chance for a few showers and storms in the afternoon and evening.
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2: 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Christy Lee at the news desk.
3: Hi.
2: There's Jess Hooker.
4: Hello.
2: There's Pat Godwin.
5: Hello.
2: There he is. There's Josh Arnold.
6: Hi.
2: Ace Cosby.
7: Howdy.
2: Jeff Oske. I'm Chick
6: Yes, sir.
3: Yes, sir.
2: Chick McGee and our guest, Jackie Cation, is here. Hello, Jackie.
3: Here I am.
6: Nice seeing you, Jackie.
2: There
3: Socially
2: she is.
3: Socially arrived. How's it going, folks?
2: I don't know where I heard you, but you were talking about my sweet spot, which is odd television shows from New Zealand and England.
3: Oh, right.
2: The Brokenwood Mystery.

0: mysteries. I love right. that. I love that show. It's from New Zealand, Josh.
1: It's a New Zealand.
2: The Kiwis?
0: Kiwis.
1: Yeah,
0: that's
1: it's
0: right.
1: a New Zealand murder mystery show.
0: Yep.
1: Have you seen the Australian one, Deadlock, like Loch Ness Monster?
0: I haven't seen Deadlock. I'm going to write
1: it's
0: it down, though.
1: It's an Australian murder mystery, one murder through the entire season.
0: Oh.
1: And the murder's excellent. Actually, the mystery is fantastic. But Deadlock itself, the first season is set in Tasmania.
0: Oh, my gosh.
1: And it is the weirdest. Picture, if you will,
0: yeah.
1: a murder mystery show set in northern Florida.
0: Ah. Oh, okay.
3: Yeah. okay.
1: The craziest, my people, just uh-huh. By the, let's say, the dumbest Whitey Magoos in the wide world. And that's half the town. And then the other, so half the town are people who are just wandering around going, I'm going to sue you. My dad's going to beat up your dad. I'm going to sue you. And then the other half of the town is every kind of lesbian you've ever met. It is the weirdest. Weird. I watched the first three episodes were well, my mouth down.
0: Oh,
1: so the first season is Tasmania. The second season is even... It's set in Darwin, which means it's all of that and crocodiles.
3: Oh.
4: Oh.
3: Wow. Was the murderer a crocodile?
2: A lesbian crocodile.
3: Yeah.
1: I'm not giving it away.
2: Yeah.
1: Not going to give it away.
3: All right.
2: And these are fiction?
1: Oh, yeah. This is a murder mystery show. And this is, there's good work being done with the storytelling and the rest of the world. But right now I'm trapped in a world of Korean dramedies.
3: Oh, my girls are too. They love the Korean dramedies.
1: Oh,
3: yes.
1: It's Bon Appetit, Your Majesty. It's a time travel foodie thing where this Michelin star chef goes back in time and becomes the emperor's head cook in the Middle Ages in Korea.
0: Oh.
1: And,
2: this is my impression of every Korean dramedy. I lived in Korea for 2 years.
1: Right.
2: So these would be...
1: 1952?
2: Hajima! Otoke! It's a lot of... Those are actual Korean words.
0: They go up up at the end. Yeah.
2: Are they
1: going, they're going up? Well, it's there's that, and there's... You know how a lot of the new mystery shows, it's... There's... You're familiar with the magical black person who can come in and fix all the things
2: that are
1: happening?
2: It's sort of a trope. That,
1: it's a real nice trope. Here's a new one. New trope, you guys.
0: Uh-huh.
1: The autistic kid. The autistic person who's going to – it's a monk-like thing, but it's going more and more towards the bigger end of the spectrum.
3: Yeah.
1: And so there's Patience, which is based on Astrid. And those are both ones, I think, Norwegian or Danish, and then there's the British version. And there's a Korean one called Extraordinary Agent Wu. And she is – it's outstanding. It's fantastic. And then I watched that one. That was really good, Korean murder mystery, lawyer thing.
3: Mm-hmm.
1: And then now it's a mystery called Phantom Lawyer, and it's about a Korean lawyer who is the lawyer for ghosts.
3: Oh,
1: it's very Quantum Leap.
2: I've got to see.
0: Yes. I've got to see. Yeah. You've taken it to a whole new level.
2: I have to see Ghost Lawyer.
1: Yeah. Ghost Lawyer is amazing. I'm sure they're going to make an American version
0: Ghost
1: of it. It's on
0: Lawyer.
1: Netflix.
3: I was going to say, where are you finding these?
2: Yeah,
3: Netflix?
2: Those are like huge on Netflix, aren't they?
1: Right. Once you go, if you start with K-pop Demon Hunter, you will find.
0: Your whole
2: Squid
0: world
2: Game
0: opens up.
1: It's a brave new world. Yes. Oh.
2: All right. Well, we got deep into the.
0: Yeah.
1: That killed 5 minutes. And what else you guys got?
0: You're damn right.
1: You got 4 hours of radio. Let's do this.
3: What? Yeah, please, Jackie Phil. We needed you today.
2: Hajima.
5: What are you saying?
3: I think I've seen the lawyer one.
1: Yeah, what are you saying?
2: I forget what Hajima means. Otoke means like how or why would you, why would this happen? How would that happen?
0: So instead of why, they go, why?
2: Right.
0: That's interesting. All right.
3: Police in California helped rescue a Shetland pony spotted running loose. The San Jose Police Department said the officers received a call about a pony loose in a neighborhood. Officials were eventually able to find the owner, who said the Sheltie had escaped the night before. This is a big story, kids. That pony's now home.
2: Oh, well, good. That's good.
1: Well, thank God.
3: That's the whole story.
1: Thank God the pony lived.
3: Yeah.
1: It's we have coyotes in our neighborhood.
2: You do?
1: Oh, yeah. We also have a lot of feral cats. I'm hoping that one thing is going to be solved.
0: That's not bad. 50%.
3: Uh-huh.
1: It's, yeah. Though I will say the coyotes are kind of intimidating. We also have a very, very aggressive skunk family, which wins all interactions.
5: Because
1: I don't want I don't want to have the conversation with a skunk.
0: I just saw a report on like CBS Overnight or whatever the hell it was. Uh-huh. There's a family or a group, a bunch of coyotes moved into a it's only like a half-finished office building in downtown Los Angeles or something.
1: And
0: it's just and people are feeding them.
3: Oh, of course they are.
1: So we're helpers.
0: Yes, yes.
1: We love animals in Los Angeles.
0: Yeah, right. I mean, there are coyote babies, and the coyotes have moved in. And
2: that's really wild.
0: Yeah, half the neighborhood's upset, and the other half.
2: Because now there's this unfinished office building, and the workers are like
1: a pack of coyotes live in it.
0: And you go, they take the cameras down there, and the coyotes are laying out on the upper deck. Yeah, it's unbelievable. And I guess at night they really get loud. Yeah.
2: Wow. So,
1: wow.
0: It's awful.
2: We'll get coyotes here.
0: Oh, yeah.
2: Right next to the station. And they do sound, they make some wild noises.
5: Yeah, it is kind of scary.
2: They're either mating or killing each other or both simultaneously.
3: Yeah. They are well fed too. The ones around here.
0: Oh, man.
3: Have you noticed?
0: Oh, yeah.
4: Well, I've noticed we don't have feral cats.
3: No, we don't.
2: And a couple DJs are missing.
0: Is that what's happening?
3: Oh. I haven't seen a lot of deer lately either. Yeah. A town in Canada can breathe a sigh of relief after they tackled the foul smell.
2: We have actual audio of that from Jackie. Yeah.
3: After they tackled the foul smell of rotten fish that has wafted over their community for years, St. Mary's, Newfoundland and Labrador, not the dog, has been plagued by the stench ever since. About 110 tanks, each holding 3,000 gallons of fermented fish sauce, was left behind when the Atlantic Seafood Sauce Company was abandoned more than 20 years ago.
1: Oh. What? Nobody knew what.
3: The sauce kept on fermenting.
5: Whoa.
3: As the bacteria did what bacteria do, they break things down and apparently caused a smell so bad that St. Mary's volunteer mayor, Steve Ryan, said it was almost too difficult to describe.
0: I didn't volunteer for this. Thank you very much.
3: He said, quote, the worst rotted fish you've ever smelled in your life times 100.
2: Man.
3: Over the next few months, workers will drain the vats of left-behind fluid and mix it with peat moss, which will absorb the foul-smelling liquid.
2: Oh.
3: That project will cost about $1.2 million. Imagine getting that job. Hey,
1: it's weird that it took 20 years.
2: Yes.
3: Yeah, right?
0: You're out of work.
1: And are they fining the company, or did the company go bankrupt?
3: That's all the information I have. That's sorry, it. Jackie.
1: You've been given fun facts.
3: Yeah.
1: Fair enough.
3: Yeah. Yikes. All right.
2: Man. That's cool that nature's taking care of it, though. The peat moss.
0: Oh, the peat moss.
3: Right.
0: Yeah.
1: I wonder if it'll make good fertilizer.
2: It might.
3: Yeah.
1: Yeah.
0: How do you feel about a gardener named Peat Moss?
2: I'm all for it.
0: You're
1: I went to high school with a kid named Pete Moss.
0: You did not.
1: I did. His name was, it just occurred to me, his last name was Moss, and his parents named him Pete.
2: Did he go by Peter, or did he stick with Pete Moss?
1: I think he was Pete when we were kids, and I think he's Peter now.
3: I hope. Peter Moss.
0: Everybody's got to go.
1: You can't hide it.
2: Yeah.
1: Like you would have to change it to my middle name. Oh, you know what? His name was Jim. I'm here all week, you guys.
0: That's entirely different.
1: He might have had a brother named Pete.
2: Is that helping?
1: Let's go with that.
2: That's the best story we've had.
4: I'm sorry, his name was Jim.
2: Nope. You know what? His name was Jim.
1: The timing on that worked well. You guys, I do stand up. A lot of people don't know this about me.
0: Jackie Cation, this weekend at Helium in Indianapolis, then August 21st at Hort Sherman Place in Des Moines.
1: Right.
0: And then the 22nd at Englert Theater in Iowa City with both Hort Sherman and Englert with the amazing Maria Bamford.
1: Right. And then right after Christmas, I'm in Milwaukee. Don't you have Wisconsin listeners?
0: Oh, yeah.
1: I'm doing the improv the day after Christmas, which would be the 26th if you...
4: You're there with Jim Moss.
1: I'm there with Jim Moss. Jim Moss might come by.
0: Please promise me you'll retell that story on whatever stage is next.
2: Have you been traveling a lot?
1: That's all I do. That's all. It's amazing. So my husband's a game designer, which is why we're here for Gen Con.
0: Oh, okay.
1: And I'm doing Helium, for everyone who is married essentially to a gamer.
0: Uh-huh.
1: Cause I like games too. I'm not made of stone, but I can't do it for 12, 15 hours a day. Like, but some people, if you want to take a break, go to Helium, and watch me do the stand up. Anyway, but so whenever we travel, we always do a game thing. Like, we go to a game store, we bring a game, we play a game. And we went to Berlin,
3: mm-hmm.
1: and we did an escape room in Berlin a couple of months ago. Yes.
0: You know, the mind boggles right now.
1: Man. Right. You could be forgiven if you would be worried about what the storyline of that escape room is. It was not that.
0: Okay, good.
2: Okay, good.
1: It isn't great, but it was 1984. It was when it was sent.
0: Oh, okay.
1: And if you don't remember, everyone in this room does.
3: Yeah.
1: But in 1984, Germany was split in half like a divorced couple.
0: Right.
1: Had split up a house. Right. And then East Berlin was in East Germany, and it was split in half like bunk beds. And so the theme of the escape room was to escape from an East Berlin an East Berlin apartment building into a West Berlin toy store. And
0: really?
1: Yes. So I'm not good at escape rooms, right? I'm not good at puzzles. I'm a team player. So whenever I do an escape, and some people don't even like, have you guys done escape rooms?
3: I can't do it.
2: No, I don't think I would like it.
0: No, I've
5: done a couple.
3: I would be real stressed. I would be, no, I couldn't.
1: You can always leave. You can't take your $35 back, but other than that, you can go.
3: Okay.
1: Because people are always like, I don't want to be trapped in it. You're not.
3: Right.
1: Nobody's trapped.
2: Oh. Okay.
1: It turns out it's a strip mall. You're fine. you're allowed to leave. I just wander around waiting for it to end, like for someone to figure out the puzzles. Mm. And I'm like, hey, I found an Allen wrench. we had to unlock things and disconnect the voice and video, supposed voice and video recording. And then we moved a toilet, and then we crawled through a crawl space to get to the West Berlin toy store.
2: Wow.
1: Yeah, it was incredibly well done. Yeah. Like the production on the set design was extraordinary. And the 26-year-old who had designed it said, did it look real? Did it feel, and I was like, yeah. Yeah, I'm a little twitchy over here. This is not good. This doesn't feel good for me. And then we went to the Stasi Museum after that. And the Stasi, of course, were the East German, Soviet secret police. And it wasn't much of a secret because there's obviously a building. It was their office building.
0: Not really a well-kept secret. Yeah.
1: And they turned it into a museum. And I'm not super hippy skippy, but I walked in and I was like, I don't like the vibes in this place.
3: Yeah.
1: Some real nonsense went on here. I don't like it. So I lasted only about 40 minutes, and then I went to the gift shop and got a tote. Here's what I learned at the Stasi Museum. Not every museum needs a gift shop.
2: That's true.
1: I have been to the killing fields in Cambodia. No gift shop.
0: No
1: on
0: gift
1: purpose.
0: Shop.
1: Yeah. Nobody wants a Khmer Rouge keychain.
2: No.
0: Have you seen my keys? Yes, they're on the Khmer Rouge. Never mind.
3: We'll have more from Jackie coming up.
0: Yep.
3: We have Al Jackson on the way in just a little bit. 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
0: Aha. Uh-huh.
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0: Thank you, Christy. We are in the O'Reilly Auto Parts studios. We'll be right back. 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
3: It's the Storm Tracker 6 forecast on Q106.
4: I'm Storm Tracker 6 meteorologist Katie Nicolau, here with a look at your forecast. Today we'll have mostly sunny skies with high temperatures in the mid to upper 80s. Tonight, partly cloudy skies remain with lows in the mid 60s. Then for the day on Friday, we'll see increasing cloud cover through the day, eventually leading to the chance for a few showers and storms in the afternoon and evening.
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2: Howdy, Chick.
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2: Hello.
1: Hello, there's Josh Arnold.
3: Yes, and there's Chick at the sports desk, sponsored by NHTSA. Speeding catches up with you. Please be careful out there.
1: There's Jeff Oskey.
4: Hey, man.
1: There's Ace Cosby.
5: Hello.
1: And I am Chick McGee.
2: Yes, you are today.
1: And Pat Godwin's over there.
4: Hey.
1: Hi, Pat.
4: Hey, Chick.
1: How you doing, buddy?
4: Pretty good.
2: We love you in there. You look so nice.
6: You look so handsome today, even before you were in there. So
4: handsome.
6: Oh, my
4: gosh.
6: Yeah.
2: That haircut, look what it did for you.
1: Oh, my God, yeah.
4: Changed my life.
2: Yeah.
7: The lighting is very romantic.
2: Isn't it?
1: Yes.
2: Yeah.
4: It's coming at me this way so you don't see how really old I am.
1: He's silly. He's nuts, right? Time now for Today in History. That's what we're supposed to do if, as soon as I find it.
8: Here, I know.
1: On this day, well, we talked about this earlier. On this day in 1976.
3: That song has both pomp and circumstance.
7: What's it graduating from?
1: Certainly does. I don't know. We just found it August, so we thought we'd use it. Bruce Jenner set a world record in the decathlon at the Olympics in Montreal, 8,618 points. He won the gold medal. I don't know.
3: Is that what got him on the Wheaties box?
1: I think.
2: Absolutely. I remember that.
1: I don't know what happened to him after that.
2: You don't know.
7: You have to dead name that guy.
1: He was lost.
4: Yeah. I do something.
1: Kind of lost track of Bruce. Let's see. On this day in 1619, the first representative assembly in colonial America convened at Jamestown in the Virginia colony.
3: Mm. How about that?
1: There was a lot backstabbing and behind the scenes.
3: A lot of intrigue, political intrigue.
1: That's what they should do, a miniseries on Jamestown. Jamestown behind the... Maybe not. let's see.
7: Did you ever read The Wordy Shipmates by Sarah Vowell? No?
1: No.
7: All right. It's a Jamestown nonfiction.
6: There you go.
7: I'm over here with information nobody wants. Jim Moss, you guys. Jim Moss.
1: Jamestown nonfiction. There you go. Let's see. In 1930, Uruguay won the first ever World Cup.
2: Oh.
1: Did you know that,
3: what
1: Josh?
3: Year?
1: 1930.
3: Wow.
2: Soccer's been around a long time.
1: I saw a couple days ago that, well, when the World Cup was going on, actually, that Clint Eastwood has been alive for every World Cup.
3: That's so funny that somebody went, oh, hey.
1: Yeah.
7: Who was born in 1929, they said to themselves.
6: Right. Yeah.
1: We'll get to the bottom of this. In 1956, Dwight D. Eisenhower, then president, signed a measure making In God We Trust the national motto.
3: Ah.
1: Replacing E Pluribus Unum.
2: What does that mean?
3: I don't know. I'll look it up.
1: Out of many, one, I think.
3: Yeah, it is something like that.
2: Oh, it is? Oh.
1: Yeah.
2: I never understood. I never knew that.
1: Isn't that the new Rhea Seahorn Pluribus on Apple TV or something like that?
6: Oh, okay.
7: Right. TV.
1: Yeah. Let's see.
9: E Pluribus Unum.
2: Oh, the last classic Volkswagen Beetle rolled off the line in 2003.
1: Is that right?
2: Mm-hmm.
1: They still have the little flower pots on the dashboard.
2: Isn't that cute?
1: Isn't that nice?
6: Yeah. So many girls in my class got those as graduation gifts.
2: Oh, I'm sure.
1: A Volkswagen Beetle?
6: The new one, yeah.
1: Wow.
6: Yeah.
1: You must go to a very nice school.
6: Yes, that's where I live. I mean, it was 2000, so they were very popular. And
3: were you ever a hang a lay from your rearview mirror?
6: I was not.
3: Girl?
6: No, I was not.
1: How about the tassel from your...
6: I didn't have the tassel. I was more of a...
1: fuzzy dice.
6: No, like great. No, I was more of like a six pack in on the floorboard is what I was. Yeah, that was...
3: Wow. My mom had pound puppies in the back window.
2: Along the back.
7: It feels super busy. Like it cuts into my. I'm already distracted driving.
3: Yeah.
7: Like me just having something shake back and forth in front of them as I drive around.
6: It would make me crazy. Yeah.
1: If an Uber pulls up and in the back window they have one of those nodding dogs and it's
5: right.
1: also the brake light, do you get in or do you wait for another one?
5: I wait. I only take Ubers that have a dancing hula girl on the dashboard.
1: Oh, I love the dancing hula girl.
8: I have that. You know I have that on my car.
5: I didn't.
1: You have the dancing hula girl?
8: Yeah, right outside, right now. Dancing hula girl on the dashboard of my car.
1: You can get that at, like, O'Reilly Auto Parts. I bet you can get that dancing hula.
5: Does it also serve as an air freshener?
8: No, mine came from Hawaii from my girlfriend. She brought it back for me.
5: All right.
2: It's very sweet.
8: Dashboard, yeah.
1: She went to Hawaii by herself?
8: Yep.
1: Hmm.
8: I can't afford to go. Did you ever have the guy who had the garter belt hanging from the rearview mirror?
5: Yes.
2: No, I
7: Class act.
5: Yeah. Oh, yeah. You knew.
1: Really?
7: That guy was a real Breakfast Club fan.
1: Yeah. You know who he reminded? It wasn't Pat's friend who tried to pick up a girl with, what did he say to her?
4: Oh, it was actually a Volkswagen that he had, too, in high school. He dated this girl, and he got her in the back seat, and he said, "Pat, I don't know where I messed up. I asked her for a piece of chest." He thought he was being polite.
5: Yeah, he thought he was asking essentially for consent to feel her up.
2: Have you ever heard that?
4: Can I have a piece of chest?
2: Chest.
4: And he goes, "She got angry. I had to take her right home. What happened?"
2: I would have laughed so hard.
4: I said, "You asked her for a piece of chest."
2: I would have laughed so hard. Actually, I would have felt sorry for him. I would go, "Honey,
7: yeah, you can't. See
2: this is not how you do this.
7: Wow.
2: Let me explain."
5: A piece of chest.
1: That sounds like, horrible.
7: I'm trying to think what guy said to us. It was, "Can I go up your shirt?" That was the question.
4: Mm.
7: Yeah, if they
1: would say, "Can I go up your shirt?"
7: Can I go? I remember vividly a guy saying, "Can I go up your shirt?"
5: Oh.
7: Yeah, and it wasn't a casual question. It was more like that. It was, "I'm very excited, but I know that I'm supposed to ask."
5: "Madam, may I please?"
4: Quite a lot of fumbling back then.
7: We having a good time? Can I? You happy?
5: Would it be okay if I honked your baby feeders?
7: At that point, we're all going home.
1: Birthdays today. Oh, 1918, Emily Bronte.
2: Oh, yes.
1: Oh, yeah.
7: Cheerful.
2: Right.
7: Cheerful.
5: Boy, her that house must have just been typewriters.
2: I know, right?
1: Yeah.
5: Every room just clack, clack, clack, clack, clack.
1: I'm working on a knot. Yeah, well, who is it? Okay.
5: Come on down
1: to dinner. Yeah. 1863, Henry Ford.
5: Ah.
1: 1941, Paul Anka was born.
2: Wow.
1: How about that?
5: Wrote the Tonight Show theme?
1: Yep.
7: He wrote everything. Didn't he write everything?
1: Yeah. Pretty much. Yeah, he did write My Way. Yeah.
7: He wrote the Coca-Cola ads?
5: Oh.
7: That guy was...
2: He made a living.
5: He did that Navy song.
2: In the Navy?
5: No, Anka's Away.
7: I'm leaving.
4: He wrote that.
7: I think we're done. I think we're done.
2: Did he do "You're Having My Baby"?
1: Oh yeah, he did.
2: Yeah,
4: he didn't write that though.
2: He didn't.
4: Jim Moss wrote that.
7: Waiting for that.
1: Jim Moss was a great.
2: We've made Jim Moss a star today, Jackie.
7: That's it.
2: Yeah.
1: 1947, Arnold Schwarzenegger.
5: Your favorite movie of his?
1: Schwarzenegger, Terminator. Ah, boy, yeah. I like the second one, but I think the first
5: you
1: one.
5: You like that better than Junior. And Twins?
7: Kindergarten Cop?
8: I think, Kindergarten Cop.
1: You know what, though? True Lies is pretty good.
5: Yeah, that's amazing.
7: Hands down.
5: It doesn't
7: the
5: get much more entertaining.
1: The first time
7: he punches a dog.
1: True Lies.
5: Well, the dog was attacking him.
7: Right.
1: That's true. The dog deserved it.
7: But who has the I do like it made me laugh only because who has the sense of self that when a Doberman Pinscher is running at you, plant yourself and then just go claw. I was like, wow. And I believe that was a trained dog. Everyone should calm down.
5: Oh, yeah.
7: No dogs were harmed.
1: Yeah, that dog.
5: Remember when the machine gun falls down the stairs and takes out 60 people?
2: Yes.
5: Bad guys.
7: Yeah.
5: Yeah.
1: I hadn't seen that.
5: It was in True Lies.
1: I was. I must have been in the bathroom.
7: I've only seen it once, but the only scene I remember is the dog punching and the gaslighting when he doesn't tell Jamie Lee Curtis and he sets her up, and I'm like, oh, why not ex-husband if ex-husband shaped? Because you don't get to set me up with that big of a lie.
2: Well, I think
7: still.
5: For her safety.
7: For her safety. It's for your own good,
5: yes.
7: Honey.
1: Yes.
7: It turns out, let me treat you like a child. And then,
5: don't worry, darling.
7: Don't worry. Yeah, yeah, don't worry your pretty little head.
1: In the meantime, can I have a piece of chess?
2: Yes.
7: Exactly.
1: Jamie Lee Curtis. Let's see, just for Josh, 1960, Richard Linklater was born.
5: Hit and miss in my book.
1: Oh, yeah.
5: Yeah. But the good is great.
1: 61, Lawrence Fishburne. 63, Lisa Kudrow.
5: I love her.
1: 68, Terry Crews.
5: Oh, he's cool, too.
1: 1970, Christopher Nolan.
5: No, not for me.
2: You're not familiar with him.
1: Yeah.
5: One day he'll
7: Did he make Odysseus speak like Batman?
1: Although, like Bane. I wondered which would break first, your mind or your body.
5: We must set sail.
1: Let's see. 1971, Tom Green. 74, Hilary Swank.
5: Tom Green has Dan Aykroyd on one of his recent podcasts, and I have yet to listen.
1: Oh, my. That's got to be great.
5: Oh, I'm pumped.
1: Yeah. Okay, what's coming up in the news, Christy?
2: Coming up, we have Al Jackson.
5: Although they may just talk about Canada the whole time. Now that I think.
1: Well, I grew up in Thunder Bay. All right. We'll be back. We're in the O'Reilly Auto Parts studios. 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
13: Good morning, I'm Kirk Montgomery with 6 News. New details about the ongoing cyclosporiasis outbreak. Health officials say they're seeing signs that cases of the parasitic illness in Michigan may finally be slowing down. Doctors say they're seeing less emergency room visits, also a fall in lab positivity rates. Yesterday, Michigan surpassed the 10,000 mark with 10,077 confirmed cases. A heads up for drivers. Starting today, a lane closure in Lansing could affect your commute for the next couple of weeks. The Public Service Department says starting around 6 o'clock this morning, northbound Martin Luther King Jr. Boulevard from Fairleigh Street to Briarfield Drive will be down to a single lane for emergency sewer repair. This means that drivers will not be allowed to take left-hand turns throughout the closure. The roads are expected to be back to normal around 3 p.m. on Tuesday, August 11th. For the latest news, weather, and sports, watch 6 News.
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22: Good morning, Mid-Michigan. This is DeSherry McBroom with sports from WLNS. School was officially back in session. The Detroit Lions kicked off day one of training camp on Wednesday at Allen Park. Head coach Dan Campbell is entering his sixth season at the helm after finishing last season 9-8 and missing out on the playoffs. The Lions made some key moves in the offseason in hopes of getting back to the playoffs this season. The Lions picked up two-time Super Bowl champ Isaiah Pacheco to go alongside Jahmyr Gibbs in the running back room. They also added Cade Mays to help revamp that offensive line as he is likely to start in center. The Lions hired Drew Petsing as the new offensive coordinator after he spent the last three seasons as the Cardinals OC. With new faces and key returners this upcoming season, it has Campbell excited about both the newness and determination of this group.
23: A guy walks into a bar, and behind a counter some signs of cheese sandwiches, $2. Hand jobs, $10. Okay, yeah. I said, excuse me, miss, but are you the lady that gives the hand jobs? She says, yes, I am. He's going to wash those hands and fix me a cheese sandwich.
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7: She was as happy as Jim Moss.
5: She wasn't being rude. No, we just had to do a transition.
7: I heard the music and I was like, get off stage, get off stage.
2: Jackie is a professional.
5: Anywho. Yes.
1: We're in the O'Reilly Auto Parts studio. When did I become the quiet, soothing voice? There's Christy Lee at the news desk.
2: Hi.
1: There's Pat Godwin.
4: Hey, Chick.
1: That's right. There's the one, the only Jess Hooker.
6: Hello.
1: There's Josh Arnold.
5: Hi.
1: Yes. Ace Cosby.
24: Hello.
1: Jeff Oskey.
24: Yep.
1: Yeah. I'm Chick. Hello, hello, hello.
2: Are you done, Jeff? What's going on?
25: Oh, no, I'm great.
2: Okay.
5: Are we joined by
1: the one, the only Al Jackson? There he is. Hey, Al. How's it going?
6: Hey, Al, hold on.
5: He's not getting any of our
4: hear us, apparently.
26: Yeah. Bye, Chick.
2: Can you hear us?
6: No. We can hear
7: Let's
6: you.
7: Let's say something nice about him. Well, we can't hear us.
2: He looks very handsome.
7: Uh-oh. He does.
1: Albert?
7: Oh, he's gone. Now we got no video.
1: Hello.
7: No.
5: Oh, boy.
2: We're we're working.
1: Well, we'll just wait.
5: This is embarrassing.
2: Yeah. You think we'd know how to do this by now.
5: And if I produced the show, I would feel such shame.
4: Oh. Yeah, man, I would quit.
1: Why don't you try Work for Sunshine? Why don't you call
6: He's
1: Al
6: give
1: Jackson?
6: You another finger here in a second.
4: Oh. Time to retire.
0: Can you hear us now?
1: Hey!
4: Okay. Yes. That was scary.
1: All right.
0: Who's going to stop me? What's up? I see my girl Jackie's in the building.
7: Yeah. I know. How's it going, Al? It's awesome.
0: I'm doing great. I haven't talked to you in forever.
7: Decades.
0: How are you?
7: I'm good. It turns out the aging process is real. we're both above ground, so we win.
1: That's right.
0: Absolutely. And you know what? At Jackie, I don't know. I almost started a phrase with at this age, and I think you age when you say that. But honestly, I am so comfortable with myself and so happy with like what is going on. Like when I see you, I don't say, oh, Jackie is getting old. I'm like, that's my friend. You just make people happy when they see your face. Do you realize like you have that effect?
7: I do not,
0: on the world?
7: But I am the golden retriever of humanity. So.
0: Just so funny all Thank the you. Time. I remember you did me and my buddy Forshaw's podcast, and I found the archives and I listened to, you have a super interesting life story. When I saw you on the show today, because I was going to hit the crew with this question, and I'm going to ask you this question first, because I was thinking about this, y'all. Like, I feel like there's some things that happen to you that just should have one word dedicated just to that feeling.
1: Okay.
0: You know, like when you step on like a man of war on the beach in Japan, it's so painful. There's just one word in that culture for that feeling. Like the scenarios I have so far is when you've gotten somewhere and you realize you've left something important, just like your passport or something, like that feeling of just like dread.
2: I've had
0: you
2: that.
0: Know, and it's just like, but there just needs to be like, I also have a scenario, I don't know if I can say this, but like if you're at a nightclub and you're on any number of substances, which alcohol, let's leave it at that, and you open your phone and you get like a bad news and that feeling of like all the euphoria melts away and you realize the real world has come back in immediately.
7: Al Jackson like, is really funny.
1: Yeah.
7: But what you should know is that he's also super deep and he's a great comic. But
0: yeah,
7: you
0: want to
7: know what the sad one word is? The one sad word?
0: Yeah, or just
7: word?
0: Like whatever, like no, just any kind of scenario that is so unique to anything else that will happen in life. That just deserves its own word.
5: So Buzzkill is the second scenario, but Buzzkill's been, it's not just about a buzz anymore.
0: It doesn't matter what, if it's good or bad, but just it's so unique.
5: Yeah.
0: It just needs its own world. So think about it this week and then come back to me. It doesn't have to be bad.
6: Okay.
0: I just gave a horrible example.
6: I think you're right. Yeah. Okay.
7: My stepmother used to say, when she was like, you know, if you were born in the rain, that's really sad. But if you're 30 and you're still standing in the rain, get out of the rain. She's just like, you got to move on at some point. Get some help. And, I don't like that. Yeah. Yeah. She was full of a lot of pep talks.
0: Rain is super underrated.
2: Rain?
0: I think a lot of people like it. I love a good rainstorm.
2: I love rain. Sure.
0: I love to nap in the rain. Yeah. I like when it's on and like the game's on. It's like, well, can't go outside. Gotta watch TV.
2: Yeah.
0: I think I low key like rain over sun.
2: And it smells so nice and clean.
7: Yeah.
2: And
7: it's cozy.
2: It is cozy.
1: Heck yeah.
2: Makes things grow. It's awesome.
3: Al, you said low key, and I live with three teens. And if I hear anything low key anymore, I'm just going to start smacking them. Like everything, like low key, I like tacos. And it's like, there's nothing low key about that. We all like tacos.
5: Yeah.
3: Like there's nothing understated. Do you know
5: right,
3: what I mean?
5: Right. Like, you can just like tacos.
3: Low key, I like to breathe. Yeah.
6: Do you have
0: I don't know why high key didn't.
6: Yeah.
0: High key didn't really get as popular as low key.
6: Yeah.
0: But
6: high key.
1: High
0: yeah,
1: key.
3: I've never even heard that.
1: Low key, high key.
6: Yeah, high key is high key. Like I'm really looking forward to this weekend because I'm really excited about it. Yeah,
0: yeah. Like I'm not almost like I'm not afraid to admit it. Like hey, high key. Like you know, I don't care what happens as long as the Browns win the Super Bowl. I don't care what happens this season. It's just like when you're just stating the obvious almost.
6: Yeah.
0: But yeah, low key. But low key's been like around forever. Maybe high key just takes a while. to get its footing.
2: Yeah.
0: I did, Jess, I've been thinking about Scroll Up.
2: Yes.
0: The entire week. And, you know, my girlfriend who watches in the other room, like a psycho, like that movie Sliver, she told me afterwards, she told me, she was like, oh, well, me and my friends will do, you know, a thing where they say double click.
2: Oh, yeah. Okay.
0: And, yeah. Sorry. My camera fell off the.
2: I
0: saw the confused looks. It's yeah, just a man that can barely control his electronics.
2: That's okay.
0: Yeah. And she says that they say double click.
2: Okay.
0: Like, you know, like, hey, if you got a question, just hold off. We're going to double click on that in like 10 minutes and really get into it.
2: Oh,
0: and I was like, oh, that, yeah, it's kind of like get deeper into it.
5: I hate it.
2: Or, yeah. Okay, I guess I was thinking more like put a pin in it, like we'll come back to it later. Yeah. Okay.
0: Or, yeah, and the fact that Josh hates it, I love it because Josh hates corporate speak.
5: Right.
0: So
5: right.
0: I know this is killing you.
5: Yeah, you just know that it's because it's corporate ease.
2: Yeah.
0: Yeah.
7: And it's weird. It's not bird's eye view anymore. It's drone's eye view.
5: Yeah. No way.
2: Oh. Yeah.
1: I haven't heard drone's eye view.
2: Wow.
1: Really?
7: Yeah. And the and little kids aren't calling commercials. Little kids are calling commercials skip ads.
2: Oh, I can see that.
5: Skip ads.
2: Yeah.
7: It's like make the
2: skip ad on YouTube.
7: Make the skip ad go.
2: Skip ad go.
5: Dude, telling somebody though if their story's going on a little like if the setup is too long. Telling, hey, skip ad.
7: That's not bad. I don't mind that.
5: Yeah, we could start that.
6: What's
5: yeah.
6: the one that my sister taught us that we've used where it's an acronym, too long.
5: Oh, I use it all
0: TLDR?
5: The time. Yeah,
6: TLBR. Yes, which I didn't know.
5: Too long didn't read.
6: Yeah, until she sent it to me, and I was like, "What the hell does this mean?"
5: And I use it joking. Like if anybody texts me, hey. How are things? I just write TLDR. Yeah. So
0: my dad is sick. TLDR. Yeah, it's funny. I'm going to use the phrase naturally. TLDR is low.
7: Is low key something?
0: Shade. Because that means somebody like wrote. Yeah, they wrote to you and they were like, Jackie, when you did the show today, you really hurt my feelings. You didn't bring my birthday up. And the fact that they're probably pouring their heart out and you're right. like, I didn't even read this.
2: Yeah.
0: It's really like a real deep shot.
5: It's so dismissive.
0: It is.
1: Is it okay to just not read it and not?
5: To tell them? Of course.
7: Well,
5: course.
7: I mean, tell me you guys are not. I mean, if I get an email that's more than like two paragraphs, I will respond to each paragraph in a separate email. I'll read the first paragraph, I'll respond to it, and then I'll be like, wait, I think there was more to this. And then I'll read the second paragraph, and I'm like, oh, yeah, in other news.
0: What if we all, like, because obviously politics is all around us at all times, why don't we nominate Jackie as the emails are, and she just gets to make rules? Because, Jackie, I feel like any email over four sentences... If the first two aren't, here's your accommodations and you can use my JAG, I'm not reading the third sentence.
2: Yeah.
0: Like, it's just like nobody is. So like, what is that for? It's almost like that fake popcorn when you get a TV. Like, no one's going to ever see that.
7: Well,
0: so just
7: and,
0: like,
7: and ChatGPT does not get it.
2: Yes.
7: The people that are using ChatGPT to write, you're just like, hey, there's no reason to gush for a page and a half when you're just going to ask if you can borrow my car.
2: Yeah.
7: It's, how about, hey, my car broke down. Can I borrow it while you're out of town? Yes. How about those two sentences? And here are my keys.
5: I hate emails. Yes. It's just long letters or my Raya has been declined.
0: Oh, Josh, I waitlisted. I'm still waitlisted on Raya. I've been with my girl for almost 4 years. They were like, and then I was talking to my a good friend the other day, and he said that he's in LA and he knows a girl that's a model, and she's like, oh, when I signed up for Raya, it's like an hour, and they let me. I'm like, how people do not understand how the world works. Like Raya, fascinating almost.
1: Yeah, Raya's the highfalutin Dayton side.
2: Yes,
1: right?
2: That's where all the
1: highfalutin Dayton side.
2: That's what
5: I've honestly never even gone, like, Can you just, I guess you can just go look at some sort of homepage.
1: Yeah. Yeah, there must be a homepage.
7: I find out about dating sites through comedy, obviously.
1: Yeah.
7: Like I found Ashley Madison is the cheating one, I think.
2: Yeah. Mm-hmm.
7: And I found out because at least two different comics were cheated on and then did bits about them. And I was like, wait, that's real? Like there's like a cheating app.
0: Yeah, that's
7: crazy.
0: And Jackie, if you want to find out about this cheating app, there's a documentary called Ashley Madison.
2: It's on Netflix. Yeah,
0: and the crazy thing is, they got doxxed as a website, and they were like, somebody's trying to put them out of business, and so they were like, we're going to leak all the names, and they did. And you would think, well, that's the end of Ashley Madison, and it wasn't.
7: No,
0: people still got on it because they just, that was how they found out about it. Was it leaking? And people were like, "Thank you, using this."
7: I didn't know being a jerk was this easy.
2: Wow. Al, did you have a word for us today? Because we're almost out of time already.
0: Oh yes. Let's do this. Why don't you guys tell me what an unk is?
2: It's my uncle.
3: I'm Unk. I was told the other day.
6: Yeah.
1: Unk. Huh?
0: Yeah. Okay. Talk to the people.
5: Is it giving off uncle vibes?
3: It's just you're kind of old and but I think old and hip, but I was told old and not hip.
2: Oh, okay.
1: So it's not as bad as boomer, but it's
3: it's kind of
6: younger
3: the same.
6: Than a boomer, yeah.
3: Yeah. Yeah. Oh,
1: okay.
0: What do you think, Jess? Because I think the way Jeff explained it was right. It can be used as like a pejorative, like, okay, Unk wants to listen to Jay-Z, you know, or it could just be like, you got a nice haircut and you pull up in a nice ride and everybody's like, all right, Unk.
6: Yes, it could be like, it goes both ways. It's like, you're bad. It goes both ways.
5: Oh, I love that.
6: Yeah.
0: Yeah.
5: Unk.
0: Where every man in listening or in this room right now is an unk.
5: Yeah.
0: Just to save you some time.
6: Yeah, really.
2: Is there a female version of that?
6: Ooh.
2: Is it aunt?
7: Uh-oh, that's a terrifying question.
1: Auntie?
6: I know,
0: well,
6: right?
0: I think in the black community, auntie is used almost always in a positive light.
7: Sure. Yeah, mm-hmm. For sure.
0: And it doesn't have to be your real aunt, but just like, auntie came through looking good. It's like a way to say, like, they're not related to you, and they're, like, older, but they, you know, they got something going on, and you like it. It's a nice thing to say.
6: Yeah,
0: it's
6: there's
0: like
6: a little respect
0: an elder.
6: On it. Yeah.
0: Yeah.
6: Yes.
0: A little speck on that.
6: Yeah.
2: All right. Well, thank you, Al.
1: Thanks, Al.
2: Love it.
7: Unk.
0: Thank you, guys. I love you, Jackie. You
7: I
0: still got the
7: too,
0: same
7: Al.
0: Number, same hood?
7: Yeah. Yeah, yeah.
0: Okay, I'll text you.
7: Let us bond. Yes, okay. Please.
0: Yes.
1: All right.
5: Thanks, Al. See you, buddy.
6: Bye, Al. Yep.
2: Bye,
0: I love
2: Al.
0: You.
2: High prices are here to stay. 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
12: I'm Storm Tracker 6 meteorologist Katie Nicolau. Here with a look at your forecast. Today we'll have mostly sunny skies with high temperatures in the mid to upper 80s. Tonight, partly cloudy skies remain with lows in the mid 60s. Then for the day on Friday, we'll see increasing cloud cover through the day, eventually leading to the chance for a few showers and storms in the afternoon and evening.
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2: There's Jess Hooker.
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2: Ace Cosby.
7: Hello.
2: Jeff Oske.
8: Hi, Chick.
2: Hi, buddy. I'm Chick, and we're in the middle of news, but we're also talking to the one and the only Jackie Cation.
5: Woo!
2: Who's out there on the road, a stand-up comedian, and also...
5: With the chatting.
2: And a Gen Con enthusiast.

0: enthusiast and
1: Gen Con enthusiast, big Dork Forest fan. That's my podcast.
0: Oh, yes.
1: The Dork Forest, where I talk to people about what they're dorking out about. I forget what it was this week. It's every week is, I mean, it can be anything. So,
0: yeah, you can dork out about anything, right?
1: You can dork out.
2: Are you running out of dorking topics?
1: I am not, because people come and do the same topic, but it's from a different angle,
2: gotcha.
1: Right?
3: Oh,
1: like,
3: right.
1: I've done at least three different episodes about wrestling.
2: Okay. Where,
1: and in every case, I've had to say to the person who's talked to me about wrestling, well, it's been an hour. It's been great. You can keep talking about wrestling, but it turns out I'm done listening. Because the Dork Forest is what you can talk about whatever you want, and I will listen happily to whatever it is, whether it's... Yeah.
4: Jackie, have you ever had your dad on your podcast?
1: I have. I did not air it.
0: Oh.
1: Because it made me so full of rage.
4: Oh.
2: What was he dorking out about?
3: Dads do that.
1: Well, my father's a big sales guy, right?
2: Yeah.
1: Like, he's an aluminum siding, windows, doors.
4: Oh, he's a tin man.
1: He's a tin man from the day,
4: yeah.
1: right?
0: Huh.
1: And, God, he was so mad about that movie when it came out.
0: Really?
1: And then he saw it and he was like, no, that was pretty good.
4: Yeah.
1: And so he liked. And, but the, I was like, your dorkdom is sales. And he went on to explain that his dorkdom is sales, and every single interaction in his life is a sale.
3: Yeah.
1: Which means every time he talks to a person, whether that is his child, a lady, he's trying to sell him something.
0: Yeah. Mm-hmm. Wow.
1: Whether he's at the VA, whether he's at a 7-Eleven, whether he's trying to get free shoes from the VA, it doesn't matter what it is. And my father, he's 89, for 20 years,
0: wow.
1: he has taken advantage of all of the social services that are possible to take advantage of. Like when he was 40, he started telling people that he should get the senior discount. And when he was 70, he started working the opposite angle, where he's like, I need to get carded because I look so good. So, I mean, there's always an angle, there's always a twist. So, with the Dork Forest, which is on a hard drive somewhere, and one day when he dies, I might air it, but it made me so mad because he was talking about who he was dating in the early 60s. And I was like, I don't like the math on that, Dad.
0: Yeah.
1: You were still married to my mother. And he goes, that's not my fault.
3: Oh.
4: Not my fault.
0: Yeah.
1: And I was like, it's specifically your fault. You were the one. And he's like, well, you don't want to hear about it. And I said, I don't. I don't want to hear about it.
2: How many times has he been married?
1: He's been married 2.5 times, 3 times, because he married my mother when he was 17 or 18, because of 1950s reasons.
2: Mm-hmm.
1: And then, as you can imagine, very romantic.
2: Yeah.
1: She was 16. He was 17. They got pregnant. They got married. The only thing they were good at was having children.
2: Ah.
1: And then, they got separated when I was like 3 or 4 because my mother, there was so much hitting in my family before the age of 7. Yeah. And then my mother died and took 98% of the hitting with her. And then there was a leadership vacuum in hitting.
0: Okay.
1: And two of my older brothers desperately wanted to, but my father, who had left when I was like 3 or 4, because he was like, I think I can just leave. I'm an adult.
3: Yeah.
1: And I don't have to get hit by this lady. I got to go. I got a car.
0: Wow.
1: And so when she passed away, he came back into our lives. And he remarried almost immediately because he had 6 children under the age of 17.
0: Oh, my God.
1: Chop, chop, and then remarry. And then so he remarried. He married my stepmother, who was amazing. She was all the things from The Sound of Music, except a Nazi, right?
0: Right.
1: It was singing. There were matching outfits. There was chores. There were charts and graphs. It was amazing. She was the only weird thing. Like, I would put Nancy Kashian up against anybody's mother for being driven mad by structure and by having 6 children. And, like, for example, we weren't allowed to use, like, the Yahtzee paper. We had to recreate the Yahtzee document because she was saving the actual Yahtzee paper for when, like, the queen was going to come over and play Yahtzee.
4: Yeah. Sure.
1: It's insane. Anyway, he had an affair on Nancy for 9 years.
4: Wow.
0: Whoa.
1: And when confronted with it, he said, not 9 years in a row. That is funny.
0: Give me some credit.
1: Still a jerk. And so when they divorced, they still lived together like lesbians.
3: Okay.
1: My parents, they lived upstairs, and both of their mothers lived downstairs.
2: Oh,
1: it was
2: my
1: like
2: gosh.
1: The worst episode of The Golden Girls.
0: Oh my God.
1: For like 3 years. And And then Nancy started dating one of his old friends.
2: Well, that didn't go well, did it?
1: No, it was the best revenge ever. He's like, now I can't play cards with Bob. And I was like, oh, she got you where it hurts. Because my dad's a big gambler, right? He's not good at gambling. He's not bad at gambling. We always lived indoors. I always wanted the bike. Okay, so. But he, yeah, so, yeah, anyway, but, yeah, so he married this woman that he had been having the affair with. When she started dating Bob, he was like, I get married by Monday. And I said, are you getting married at Nancy? What are you doing? And so he was divorced within 3 months because he married Evelyn and then they got divorced within 3 months.
2: Oh. Did she move back into, did Evelyn move into the house too?
1: With no, no. My dad moved out. Nancy sold the house because the house was in her name. And I was like, get him. And it was in her name because my father was constantly doing some sort of money laundering.
2: Your dad's got it going on, doesn't he?
1: He's
2: a painter. I know. I've seen his artwork.
1: Right, right. And here's the thing. My brother Russ, who is his primary care provider at this time, is doing an amazing job because – and he has to because he's the only one who chose to live next to our father. And so all the rest of us, my five of my brother's siblings, all live somewhere else. And we can't ask for help in our family. We're not good at it. We're good at helping you. And then we're good at saying, I can do it myself. And which isn't anything that we all need help. So it's hard to ask for help. And so my brother cracked me up the other day. And I want to know a bit about it, but there's no way. I don't know. So he can't ask for help, but all he could do is complain. And I thought he was going to get to the point where we weren't complaining about me not helping enough and then ask for help.
2: Right.
1: So what he started with was complaining about our dad and how much he needs to be driven around because he took away his car 2 years ago because it was dangerous.
2: Uh-huh.
1: He's 89. And then he started complaining about Nancy, our stepmother, who passed away, and she wasn't perfect. And then he started complaining about our dead mother who died when we were children because she wasn't perfect and was human. And then I was like, here we go. He's going to start complaining about his three brothers and two sisters, and we're going to need to, he's going to ask for help. And instead he goes, and what about the Sudan?
4: The Sudan.
1: Yeah, and I was like, what just happened?
3: Wow.
1: And he goes, well, everybody's sympathetic to Palestine and the Ukraine. Nobody talks about the Sudan. And I was like, you're correct. Uh-huh. Do you need me to visit more often? And he's like, yeah, I do. And I was like, and do you also need me to care about the Sudan? He was like, I do. I was like, fair enough. You're not wrong.
3: Wow.
1: So anyway, my dad's driving my brother Russ mad. But
2: does
1: that's
2: he live
1: thing
2: in
1: elder,
2: an assisted living
1: care.
2: Place? Or?
1: He lives in what he calls an old people apartment building. He's lived there for 20 years.
2: Okay.
1: The way my father has described since he was 69.
2: Right.
1: And so so he knows everybody and everything about this building. And he has, as my father describes it, any day of the week you can get a free DVD player in this building. So there is turnover.
3: Yeah.
2: Okay.
1: That's what he says.
0: Wow. Okay. Just keep knocking on doors till nobody answers.
1: It's called cold calls.
2: Yeah.
1: And in his building, actual cold calls.
2: Yeah.
1: Actual good cold Lord. Calls. I apologize for that terrible pun.
2: Well, kind of, we're all facing that someday.
0: Yeah. Aren't we? Yeah. That's right.
1: My dad thinks he's going to die in August.
2: He does?
1: Every year he thinks he's going to die in August.
5: Oh, he calls his shot. Yeah.
1: Yeah, he's like, so as we get closer
2: every
1: to
2: every year in August? Or
1: every
2: just...
1: year he worries, starts worrying about, he's like, we all die in August. So every year, September, the whole family, he's like, we always die in August. So every year, September 2nd, I get a call from him going, well, I guess I'm good. So every year I visit him near the end of August.
0: Okay.
1: And then I always say, I will be back mid-September. Just to make sure he has something to live for. You know, to, I was like, I need another 20 minutes from you for my next album. And he's a fan.
2: Does he sell paintings? Does he actually sell his artwork? Does he go to little art fairs? Or?
1: Does not. During lockdown, I was accepting commissions.
2: Yeah.
1: Like people were like, would your dad draw me a Batman? And I was like, my father knows nothing of Batman, but he loves $100. So if you give me $100 plus shipping, he will paint you a Batman, but you're getting the Batman you get.
3: Yeah.
1: And he did probably 15. He's made probably $3,000 in and I don't take any kind of a cut. I've got a stack of his paintings where he's like, did you sell any of these paintings? I just sold one of them. It was a butterfly. Oh. Somebody wanted a butterfly. Yeah. And so.
5: Are they pretty good?
1: Many of them are whimsical. Some of them are just nice animals or scenery.
5: Yeah.
1: He sells aluminum siding for 100 years, so he's really good at houses. As you can imagine, he can do structures real well.
2: As long as they're not brick, they're all vital. Yeah. So,
1: he'll sell you some.
2: No, I meant the painting.
1: Oh, right. Yeah. It's acrylics. He does acrylics, and they're usually 8.5 by 11, and they're $100. And I've got, I got a dozen sitting in my, anybody wants a painting, Jackie Cation me.
0: But you get what you get.
1: You do get, yeah. Well, the ones, because the thing is you could do a commission and he'll do it.
0: Mm-hmm.
1: Or you could look at the stack of ones that I've got. He's got some sheep. He's got a nice swan that he did.
5: Oh.
1: There's a fox. Oh. There's a lot of, scenery ones because he can do a farmhouse. Uh-huh. Yeah, I like his chicken ones. They make me laugh. Yeah. So I'll show you a picture later.
5: All right.
2: I can't wait to see it. I love that.
0: What's coming up in the news, Chrissy?
2: Coming up, we have an influencer making news.
5: Are they doing something positive or negative?
2: It's a very long story.
6: It's way too long.
2: But he took a bathtub up onto a mountain. That's all I'm going to tell
6: you
2: about that.
0: Huh. Oh, like in Mouse Hunt? Does it slide all the way down the mountain and end up in a lake somewhere?
5: I hope so.
2: He's taking a bath on top of a mountain.
0: In the bathtub.
2: Yeah.
0: All right.
2: Yeah. We'll tell you about that.
0: Okay.
2: And we have Katsuobushi. Do you know what that is?
1: Sounds Japanese.
2: It is Japanese. Very good, Jackie.
6: Is it food?
2: We'll talk about it, yes.
6: Ooh.
0: All right. We'll tell you what it is.
5: It's either food or tentacle porn if it's Japanese.
1: Could be both.
5: Yeah.
0: More, what is it? What do they call octopus?
6: Uh-oh.
0: The ring?
2: Calamari!
6: Yeah.
0: Everybody's talking about weight loss injections. 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
19: It's the Storm Tracker 6 forecast on Q106.
20: I'm Storm Tracker 6 meteorologist Katie Nicolau here with a look at your forecast. Today we'll have mostly sunny skies with high temperatures in the mid to upper 80s. Tonight, partly cloudy skies remain with lows in the mid 60s. Then for the day on Friday, we'll see increasing cloud cover through the day, eventually leading to the chance for a few showers and storms in the afternoon and evening.
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1: 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We're in the O'Reilly Auto Parts Studios. Christy Lee at the news desk.
2: Hello.
1: There's Pat Godwin.
3: Nope.
1: Pat Godwin is on the road.
2: Pat had to leave.
1: All right. There's Jess Hooker.
3: Hello.
1: There's the one, the only, Josh Arnold.
4: Hi there.
1: Hi. There's Ace Cosby.
5: I'm here.
1: There's Jeff Oskey.
6: Chick.
1: Hey, I'm Chick. And Christy, what
2: do
1: we
2: have? We have a guest.
1: Oh, we have a guest. Yes, Jackie Cation. Yes.
3: Still here, hanging out, bringing it.
1: That's right.
4: You are bringing it.
2: Yes, thank you. Sure, bringing it. Thank you.
1: Bringing the heat.
3: Go to JackieCation.com, see the things.
1: And the Dork Forest.
3: And the Dork Forest and the Jackie Laurie Show. You guys know Kilmartin, right?
2: Oh, yeah.
3: Laurie Kilmartin.
2: She was here recently, wasn't she?
3: She should have been.
5: At least via Zoom, we talked to her.
2: Yeah.
3: She's a delight.
1: I think my favorite Laurie Kilmartin piece is when she was going to marry Martin Sheen, right?
3: And then she'd be Kilmartin Sheen?
1: Laurie Kilmartin Sheen. Yeah, so never mind.
3: She has some nostalgia jokes. Because we've been doing I have a podcast with her as well called The Jackie and Laurie Show, where we celebrate and complain about stand-up comedy.
1: Oh.
3: And so she will occasionally tell me, like, some of the first jokes she ever wrote, and Kilmartin Sheen was one of them.
1: No kidding.
3: That was an early bit.
2: Your podcast with her was one of the first podcasts I ever listened to. You guys were on podcasting early, weren't you?
3: Well, 10 years, but the Dork Forest is 20
2: years. Well, that maybe it was Dork Forest.
3: Wow.
2: That's the one I listened
3: awesome.
2: To.
3: Yeah. Is there anyone?
2: Cardo's been doing his that long, right?
3: Cardo. 3 months more than me.
2: Really?
3: Oh. Don't think it doesn't come up.
1: Yeah, that's Jimmy, all right.
3: Jimmy Pardo, never not funny, you guys. Get out there.
1: That's right. It's out there.
2: Well, congratulations. That's great.
3: It's good times. Yeah.
2: That's a lot of content.
3: It's 1,000 episodes.
2: Yeah.
3: And then there's like 850 that were pre-recorded, and then there's another 200 that are, it's essentially when it was reviewed, when it first came out, it was reviewed by NPR, actually, and they said that it sounded like a radio show that had been held up to an AM radio. Like it was, the audio isn't great, you guys. That's what I'm saying.
1: Yeah.
3: But then I only saved 17 episodes, so they're free on my Bandcamp. Really, there's 800. There's 900 episodes because there's 200 that are lost to time.
2: Yeah.
3: But they also sound terrible. So are they lost?
1: Yeah.
3: No.
1: So you're not missing anything.
3: No.
1: Seriously. Yeah.
2: Okay. Now you could bring those guests back and redo the shows, and then
3: it's true. And talk about new things.
2: Right.
3: Like there's just, I mean, one of my favorite ones recently was this guy from Britain wanted to talk about a video game series called Yakuza. And it was about the Japanese bad guys,
5: the mafia of
3: Japan. And what he loves about it was that, because it's an open video game world, sort of like Grand Theft Auto, except for you could only kill bad guys. You can't, like in Grand Theft Auto, you could push normal people around and steal cars and be a freaking nightmare. In Yakuza, you can't do it. It's against the law. You can only, you can't be mean to anybody except for the bad guys.
2: That's okay.
3: But
2: so
3: you
2: Japanese,
3: are the bad guys.
2: Isn't it?
3: Yes. Because you are also the bad guys. That's how bad guys are in Japan. They only affect other bad guys. A lot of people don't know this about Japanese people.
5: They have a moral code. Yeah.
2: They do.
3: It's a code.
2: Morality. Very polite society. Yeah. Speaking of Japanese.
1: Yes.
3: Yeah.
2: Let's talk about their food, right?
1: All right.
5: Please.
2: Katsuobushi is a traditional Japanese food created by putting skipjack tuna through a long and complex manufacturing process that includes fermentation and maturation.
1: I've never heard of skipjack tuna.
2: Yeah, the end result, Chick, is a piece of dried fish with a moisture content of around 18% that is rock hard and shines like a jewel.
5: Wow.
3: So what do you do? Suck on it?
2: That's a really great question.
5: It kind of sounds like you would.
1: Break a tooth on it?
2: Would it be like a lollipop kind of situation? Huh. I don't know.
1: It's rock hard and shines like a diamond, Josh.
5: Yeah.
4: Yeah, that's how I like my fish.
1: That's right.
2: Katsuobushi is what it's called. So, interesting. Welsh content creator who hauled a bathtub up a mountain and left it there has apologized for what he called, quote unquote, an honest mistake.
1: So he went up there to take a bath.
2: Thomas Christopher posted a video of himself wearing flip-flops. I don't know why that's important.
5: This guy's wacky, huh?
2: While carrying up the tub in a boy a park I cannot
5: pronounce. Oh, if it's Welsh, it's impossible.
3: It's got a lot of L's.
1: It's a very guttural.
2: I wanted to say that I thought this was in Thailand. But
1: bathtubs, those are no joke. They can weigh a couple pounds.
5: No kidding.
3: Maybe it was collapsible. Maybe it was like a dog bowl.
1: Oh, maybe it was.
2: The 25-year-old then bathed in the tub at the summit as the sun set. There's a big long name, or Brecon Beacons is what it's called. National Park.
3: Romantic.
2: Following the backlash, Mr. Christopher said he had planned to take the tub back down immediately, but people had asked him to leave it so that they could take pictures up there.
3: Yeah.
2: Obviously, it was a mistake. He said he was told the incident had been reported, and apparently he is now achieving, he says, the world record for the world's highest bath.
5: Oh, I see.
2: Yeah, but
3: you know what that is? Some disposable time. That is a guy who's like, you know what I'm going to do? I'm going to haul a bathtub up a hill.
1: That's going to take 3 weeks. I got time.
3: Yeah. How did he fill the bath?
2: No, that's another great question. It doesn't say how he filled
1: it's
2: the bathtub.
1: Be, melted snow, right?
6: No? Oh, yeah. Maybe.
2: Maybe. I see, there's so much left out of this story from the BBC. I'm a little confused, which is why it sat on my desk for the last week.
1: Isn't it about time for the BBC to rename their network?
5: It's been hijacked, hasn't it?
1: Yeah, yes, it's really been hijacked.
2: Totally has. Sorry,
1: there's no way that I hear BBC now. The first thing I think of is the network. Yeah, I think so.
2: Do you know what he's talking about?
6: I do. Yeah. Big black.
2: Yeah.
6: Oh. That's what he's talking about.
3: Oh, it's one of those jokes.
2: It's Jackie,
3: I do stand-up comedy, you guys.
1: That's right.
3: Sometimes. But I've been married for a long time, so my sex jokes are a lot of... Andy and I are... We got a new sex thing. We're playing a game that I call ophthalmology.
1: Okay.
3: And essentially, it's just one of us does something to... Because we're so tired, we're aging. Uh-huh. One of us does something to the other person and then says, is it better now? Or not?
1: Okay.
3: You know, those are my sex jokes, you guys. Come on out to the helium.
1: A lot of couples could learn from that.
2: Yeah.
1: And you could learn from Jackie. She's our guest comedian appearances. And Jackie Cation, she's unbelievable. On the Bob and Tom Show, brought to you by Lee's Famous Recipe Chicken. Lee's is famous for a reason. And I believe Christy and Josh just had some Lee's.
2: We sure did. Famous and it recipe. Was so
5: feast.
2: Good.
1: What did you, legs and...
2: We had the chicken pot pie. We had the 1966 takeout pack.
5: We really had everything.
1: Yeah. You had the 66 takeout pack?
2: 1966 takeout pack. 10 pieces of chicken in there, Chicky.
5: For 1966.
2: That's exactly right. $19.66 in honor of their 60th anniversary.
6: That's a deal.
2: Wow. Yeah. We also had the spicy wings.
5: Everything was great.
2: It was so good.
1: The drummies and the flats?
2: They had drummies and flats. They had... lots of great sides, baked beans.
5: You'll be able to
2: see
5: video of it.
2: Mashed potatoes, chicken pot pie. Did I mention
6: that? We get to watch you guys eat?
2: Oh, yeah.
5: Yeah.
6: That's hot.
2: Oh, yeah.
5: It's a little back. What's that?
7: You didn't bring anything back?
2: I took some biscuits.
6: Austin brought some stuff back. It's at Austin's.
1: Christy had some biscuits in your purse.
2: I did. I put a couple biscuits in my purse. I'm not going to lie.
1: That's right. Okay. Thanks, everybody. Thank you, Jackie, for stopping by.
3: Thanks for having me.
5: Boy, you're done, aren't you? Look at her.
3: just scrolling. I was looking for a weird news story that I might hand off to Christy. Christy loves a weird news story.
2: Yes, I do, and I appreciate your help, Jackie. Very much.
1: We'll be back here tomorrow in the O'Reilly Auto Parts Studios. 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

Autumn King's Gone Gone Gone on Miskin's Rock Station Q806 is part of opening up our time together today, this Thursday, with me, Span, which will include the Nights at Noon, brought to you by Game Day Mess of the Brighton, the Feeding Frenzy, Quick and Dirty at 130 for a 4-pack of tickets to the Lansing Lugnuts at Jackson Field, the 2K at 2, and an hour and then some commercial free Q fresh out of the Bob and Tom Show, which will include Nirvana, Metallica, and at some point, very soon, bands who will be on the Rock Lansing stage in 2 days in downtown at Jackson Field. Yes. But first, let's enjoy some Evanescence. Better Without You is in an hour, and then some commercial free Q on Michigan's Rock Station Q106.

Nirvana about a girl unplugged on Miskin's Rock Station, Q106. I'm Span, and we're in an hour, and then some commercial free Q. I got Dayseeker and Green Day on the other side of Metallica King. Nothing's on Q106.

Stacey, your pale moonlight on Michigan Rock Station, Q106. I'm Span. I got Ozzy, Black Label Society's latest, and Michigan's own coming after Green Day. Welcome to Paradise and Commercial Free Q on Michigan's Rock Station, Q106. Yeah.

Keep Under Fire, Michigan's Own, with Blow on Michigan's Rock Station, Q106. Let's do STP and more after Ozzy. Here's No More Tears, a commercial-free Q on Q106.

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Black Label Society, name and blood on Michigan's Rock Station, Q106. 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

AC/DC on Michigan's Rock Station, Q806. Oh, we've got the headliner of Rock Lansing coming after Poppy. Time will tell. Is it commercial free Q on Michigan's Rock Station, Q806? It's next.

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The Warning, Kerosene on Miskin's Rock Station, Q106, I'm Spin. Not only did we have a good time, but we have it all on video. The hell am I talking about? Let me tell you, after Nonpoint, Chaos and Earthquakes is on Q106.

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Def Leppard, Rock of Ages on Miskin's Rock Station, Q106. I'm Span, and it was a battle for the ages, that slot car race over at Corgan Oil Speedway for the Rock Lansing 250. And the winner was Bethwood of Mason, locking herself into tickets for Rock Lansing Jackson Field Saturday. And we do have footage of the whole affair. You can find it on our Facebook page, which you should be following. If you're not, well, you can find a link to the Facebook page and go ahead and watch and have fun doing so in the Rock Lansing 250. Thanks to La Fontaine, Chrysler, Dodge, Ram of Lansing, and Alchemist, La Fontaine, Mitsubishi, Corgan Oil Speedway, and Miskin's Rock Station, Q106.

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12: I'm Storm Tracker 6 meteorologist Katie Nicolau, here with a look at your forecast.

0: Today we'll have mostly sunny skies with high temperatures in the mid to upper 80s. Tonight, partly cloudy skies remain with lows in the mid 60s. Then for the day on Friday, we'll see increasing cloud cover through the day, eventually leading to the chance for a few showers and storms in the afternoon and evening.
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Guns N' Roses, Sweet Child of Mine on Michigan's Rock Station, Q106. I'm Span, and I hope you like winning tickets because the easiest possible way to win them could be coming any day now. Let me explain after 5 Finger Death Punch. Eye of the Storms on Michigan's Rock Station, Q106. Oh, fuck!

0: Five Finger Death Punch, Eye of the Storm on Miskin's Rock Station, Q806, I'm Spin. And if you like winning concert tickets, the easiest possible way to win is by texting with us. And all you gotta do is send ROCK, R-O-C-K, to 517-694-Q806, ROCK, to 517-694-7106. When you do that, every now and then you'll get alerts on what we're up to. 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Maybe Down with Helmet at the Royal Oak Music Theater August 22nd or Story of the Year in Silverstein. 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

Story of the year with Gasolino, Miskin's Rock Station, Q106. I'm Span, and I got your 90s at Noon brought to you by Game Day, Mansell, the Brighton, and your Feeding Frenzy after Kingdom Collapse. 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

0: Linkin Park Heavy is the crown on Michigan's Rock Station. Q106 opens up our feeding frenzy where you can send me a request the whole noon hour to 1 o'clock by texting frenzy to 517-694-QN06, frenzy to 517-694-7106. But that, of course, means it's also time for...
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0: When there is a competition, there is always a winner and a loser. Sometimes there's a tie. But for those of you who are always trying to win every time, there's also many victories to take even in defeat that can help you be better and help you ascertain more victories in the future. And I believe that's what Mike Patton from Faith No More was kind of alluding to in the song A Small Victory. Because when he talks about the song from their album Angel Dust from 1992, he says his dad is a coach and his dad really wanted him to win every game. And Mike's like, yo, I can't win every game, man. So in the song, they allude to the idea of finding victory even in defeat. And that, as far as I'm concerned, is the mark of what makes a human a human. The idea that even when you lose, you find a way to be better. Not so you can defeat somebody, but just so that you can have a better life for yourself. So enjoy a small victory this Thursday from Mike Patton and the boys of Faith No More from their 1992 album Angel Dust, brought to you by Game Day Men's Health of Brighton. 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

0: trade you all for you on Michigan's Rock Station, Q106. I'm Span, and we are in the business of getting you paid. 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
4: It's the Storm Tracker 6 forecast on Q106.
5: I'm Storm Tracker 6 meteorologist Katie Nicolau here with a look at your forecast. Today we'll have mostly sunny skies with high temperatures in the mid to upper 80s. Tonight, partly cloudy skies remain with lows in the mid 60s. Then for the day on Friday, we'll see increasing cloud cover through the day, eventually leading to the chance for a few showers and storms in the afternoon and evening.
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From Ashes to New, featuring Against the Current, Barely Breathing's on Miskin's Rock Station Q106. I'm Span, and we're going to be out and about this weekend. In fact, there's one place tomorrow that Metal Mandy's going to be. Let me tell you about it after Evanescence. Will you follow? It's on Q106.

0: Evanescence, who you follow on Michigan's Rock Station, Q106. 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You should stop by and say hi. 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
1: A pretty reckless Ryan Death on Miskin's Rock Station Q106. I'm Span, and I'm getting real close to that quick and dirty at 1:30, where you can win a 4-pack of tickets to the Lansing Lugnuts. 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

Dead Sugar and Lynn LaPrey on Michigan's Rock Station Q106. I'm Span, and a little bit later this hour, we're going to get Quick and Dirty at 1:30 for your chance to win your way in two. A four-pack of tickets for the Lansing Lugnuts. They play at Jackson Field, where you can be too if you answer my question true about Metallica. But first, we definitely need to talk about how much fun we had on the Rock Lansing 250 and how you might watch too after Jet. Cold Hard Bitch is on Michigan's Rock Station

0: Greetings, everybody. Holly on Miskin's Rock Station, Q106. I'm Span, and the Rock Lansing 250 went down this past weekend with that slot car race being taken by Beth Wood of Mason. She won herself two sweet seats for the entire affair Saturday at Jackson Field. Good for her and good for you, because you can watch the video of it on our Facebook page. 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Thanks to LaFontaine, Chrysler, Dodge, Ram of Lansing, and Okemos, LaFontaine, Mitsubishi, Corgan Oil Speedway, and Michigan's Rock Station, Q106.
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0: on Friday, we'll see increasing cloud cover through the day, eventually leading to the chance for a few showers and storms in the afternoon and evening.
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0: You damn right it is. It's a game where you answer Rock News question correctly by text for a chance to win your way into a show. And this week I got a 4-pack of tickets for the Lansing Lugnuts. They play in Jackson Field, where you could be too if you answer my question true about Metallica. But Dave Mustaine, once again, is out there in interviews talking about his history. And you know, everybody who interviews Dave Mustaine really wants to talk about Metallica. And a lot of times, artists will be like, I don't want you to talk about the other band I was in. I want you to talk about what I'm doing and my new projects coming up. Dave Mustaine's like, hold my beer. So once again, he's in a conversation involving Metallica, and he says that he has a whole lot of uncredited work, not just on 1983's Kill 'Em All and 1984's Ride the Lightning, but one other album as well. He swears he deserves songwriting credit for. Now, he hasn't sued them. So far as I know, there haven't been any discussions, and Metallica doesn't really say yay or nay on the whole affair for the most part. Sometimes they might say a little something every now and then, especially Lars, but for the most part, the three albums he claims to have work on, a lot of them he doesn't have credit for. What is the third album that is not Kill 'Em All or Ride the Lightning that Dave Mustaine claims to have put in work on for Metallica when he was a part of the band? Text the name of that album, all three words, as a three-word text or as a one-word text to 517-694-QN06, 517-694-7106. I got Beartooth on the way after Metallica's Fade to Black on Michigan's Rock Station Q106.

Motley Crue, Kickstart My Heart on Miskin's Rock Station, Q106. I'm Span, and tomorrow I am going to change your tomorrow. And I swear it makes sense. We'll discuss after Beartooth Free on Q106.

0: Beartooth Free on Michigan's Rock Station, Q106. I'm Span, and tomorrow I am going to introduce you to another animal in our Pet of the Week program that you can adopt for free, but we don't want you to just pick up the dog because, oh, there's anything, let's go get it. 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But we want you to watch the video of the dog to make sure that how it behaves fits what you're looking for. Because we get some weird dogs. We had a sloopity, droopy one that couldn't follow instructions very well. It was very slobbery. We've had others who stank. And it's real talk. One who stank. It was kind of a bummer. It had me a little phased. It was one of the worst videos I ever made, to be honest with you. But the dog still got adopted, cared for. And the family that has them are very, very happy, which is why we want you to watch those videos and make sure that you have the capacity for the animal. And if you do in your home, in your lifestyle, in your family, then get in touch with Ingham and do the process and take them home for free. Because Empire Motors of Lansing on MLK just north of 96, where we make those videos, well, they pick up the adoption fees with Q106.
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Set it off right now, Miskin's Rock Station, Q106. I got you 2K2 coming after Heartsick. See them Saturday at Jackson Field for Rock Lansing. Here's their latest, My Funeral, on Miskin's Rock Station, Q106.

0: Lita Ford and Ozzy with Close My Eyes Forever on Michigan's Rock Station. I'm spent. And I'm just, I never knew that that was what this song was about from, frankly, I didn't know what this album was about. I was just listening to it and digging it. So I learned something about A Perfect Circle I'll share as we go back in time.
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0: The first clue should have been the name of the album, 13th Step. When would that matter? Well, the 13th Step after a 12-step program where you relearn how to be, how to maintain sobriety in contradiction of your addiction. And I can't believe I never knew that. I was just listening to the album and enjoying it. I don't really pay attention to lyrics a lot of times. I just kind of catch the vibe and dig. I'll even sing the lyrics and not know what the song is about, which happened to me many times with Perfect Circle. But the song The Outsider is specifically about someone who is watching how addiction just tears apart a human being from the inside out. And he is doing this basically from an autobiographical perspective because he draws heavily on his friendship with the late Layne Staley in writing the song The Outsider. And with that perspective, let us join Maynard James Keenan in his journey on learning what it's like to be the friend of an addict in this context. From A Perfect Circle, The Outsiders, your 2K at 2 this Thursday on Q106.

0: Evil Under Fire with Maria Brinkham in this moment. Villainous is on Michigan's Rock Station, Q106. I'm Span, and it would be villainous unto yourself to not fill out that Q-World Loader survey at Q106FM.com, brought to you by MotorCarsOnline.com, Mid-Michigan's premier dealer. I mean, if you're like Andy Marple of DeWitt or Matt Sidorsky of Brighton, first of all, you're hearing your name on the air. Congratulations. And second of all, you're hearing your name because you won some scratch-offs. You, if your name is the next name we call, could get $200 worth of Michigan Lottery scratch-offs in the form of those $5 Emerald Sevens, each one with a $500,000 top prize, because a little play can make your day. 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
5: It's the Storm Tracker 6 forecast on Q106.
6: I'm Storm Tracker 6 meteorologist Katie Nicolau here with a look at your forecast. Today we'll have mostly sunny skies with high temperatures in the mid to upper 80s. Tonight, partly cloudy skies remain with lows in the mid 60s. Then for the day on Friday, we'll see increasing cloud cover through the day, eventually leading to the chance for a few showers and storms in the afternoon and evening.
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Beastie Boys on Miskin's Rock Station, Q106. I'm Span, and let me tell you where to meet up with Terry after Autumn King's Gone, Gone, Gone on Q106. By the way, Foo Fighters tickets are involved.

0: Autumn King's Gone Gone Gone on Miskin's Rock Station, Q106. I'm Span, and tonight Terry is going to be at Summerlin's Brewing in Holt. Join him from 7 to 8:30 because he has Foo Fighters tickets. And if you'd like them, you should stop through and say hi tonight. Matter of fact, just a little bit from now at Summerlin's Brewing in Holt, where Terry will be. 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
5: Hey, thanks for having me.
2: Paul, I appreciate you coming in every day this week to host a 3 at 3 with us, man. Rock Lansing is this Saturday, this lineup, absolutely stacked, man. Obviously, Nonpoint, the big headliner. And then you've got Power Man 5000, Soil. Dude, I love Soil. That band does not get enough credit. Mm-hmm. Clive Davis actually signed them.
5: Soil?
4: Clive Davis?
2: Clive Davis. Yeah.
4: Dude, that man.
2: Say what you owe about the business practices of Clive Davis in the record industry. But like, because they didn't really do a lot of rock bands back then, man.
4: But when you try and explain to people what it takes to be able to predict which bands will be successful, the idea that you have someone who has the kind of ear that can just kind of, yeah, that's it. Like, for instance, Rick Rubin. Guy don't even play an instrument. But he has all these different hit songs behind him, because he'll sit there and listen to your song and be like, yeah, play that guitar more. Can you do that little fiddly-do thing you do? And then the drummer, can you do like a little solo here? Number one record. It's just some people just have that skill, and Clive Davis is one of them.
2: Yeah, man. And Soil absolutely benefited from that. We're going to play a song by them in just a sec. But this lineup is so stacked. Nonpoint, Power Man 5000, Soil, Dead, Love Dead. They're so good. I'm so glad they're going to be on stage at Rock Lansing. Blacktop Mojo, Beyond the Threshold, making their Lansing debut. So me and Eric, the frontman for Beyond Threshold, he and I go way back, man. He really helped to turn Wausau, Wisconsin into a viable tour stop for bands, you know, because Wausau would just get ignored. And we had this club open up, and Eric started booking there, and he and I have been, God, man, we were children when we were putting this whole thing together. So I'm glad that Beyond Threshold is finally making their Lansing footprint happen. So what is your record, Paul, for length of conversation with Eric Virgin? I'm up to, I got 4 hours. I have 4 hours.
5: I don't have 4 hours at one conversation, but definitely a lot of 1 hour conversations.
2: Can we talk for a couple minutes? 3 hours later.
5: it's like we both get long winded. And it's not good for anyone, but it's a good conversation.
2: Man. Yeah. Oh, man. All right. Well, Beyond Threshold, don't miss them. I promise Eric does not talk anywhere near as long on stage as he does on the phone. You got the Almas. You got Lansing's own Let It Rot. Oh, that's so dope, dude. Has Jackson Field reinforced, like, the lawn or the facility? Like, we'll Let It Rot's going to get on there and play Order of the Black Worm, and I'm just afraid all the grass is going to die because that song is nasty.
4: I actually can step in. I have experience negotiating myself during a sod storm at Ozfest 1995, where you see chunks of sod aimed directly at your face. It is nuts. And, so I can handle that if we get that far. Hopefully things are chill.
2: Yeah, God's willing.
5: But yeah, I mean, the lug nuts would lose their absolute bananas.
4: Oh, dude.
5: Value is all in the grass.
2: Yeah. So,
5: but right. I also was at Ozfest, and as soon as Static X hit, like, the lawn was just massive chunks of...
4: Dude.
5: You just saw chunks of sod... Just in the air and just a big dust cloud.
4: Mm. Yes.
5: And Wayne Static got on and was like, if you guys keep throwing sod, we're going to have to end the show right now. And luckily it stopped because that was the only time I ever saw Static X with Wayne Static. And it was a hell of a show.
2: Oh, yeah, absolutely. Well, fam, we got so many memories to make for this year's Rock Lansing. And we're going to dig into the lineup musically, just like we're doing all week long in the 3 at 3. And, you know, normally, you know, you do a show, there's opening act, and a headliner. But we do things bass-ackwards in the Spanitarium. We're starting with the headliner, Nonpoint, A Million Watts, 3 at 3, all about Rock Lansing this week on Q106.

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1: Excuse me.
2: What the hell?
0: You didn't think I could get that.
2: I didn't know you had that falsetto in there.
0: I got that. I studied it at the altar of King Diamond. Platty Excavating. 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Or maybe have Grandma call them. You know, there you go. You never listened to King Diamond's Them?
2: No.
0: Did you even watch Jay and Silent Bob?
2: I did.
0: Okay.
2: Anyway. I don't remember that. It's been a long time since Jay and Silent Bob.
0: You know who else can probably hit a high note if he squeezes the boys tight enough? Paul Starr from Rock Lansing. How's your falsetto?
2: Paul, yeah, please. Let's go, Paul. Come on.
1: I can't hit that high. I go pretty low.
0: We're gonna sound like you got that one old boy from the Oak Ridge Boys doing Elvira. You got that low note there? There you go. We'll see if we hit the brown note this afternoon, too.
2: What the hell, dude?
0: So, 3 of 3 today is all about Rock Lansing. We're featuring artists from Rock Lansing all week long in the 3 of 3. We just played Soil the Hate Song, Nonpoint's A Million Watts before that. And this next band kind of started off as a super group in their home state of Arizona. It was a bunch of dudes who were in a bunch of bands, and they all got together for a jam session and realized that they were way better than all the bands they came from. they've got a great song. Unfortunately, one of my favorite songs by them, we can't play it on Q106 because it's F me, F you. And it would sound like Morse code if we were trying to. So apparently the guitarist wrote that. He was mowing his mom's lawn and just having a bad day of it. And he's made up this song in his head, and it ended up becoming one of their most popular songs. But the next band we're going to play in today's 3 of 3. I'm so glad they're finally playing Lansing. I think this band has so many banger songs, dude. Paul, how did you discover the band Dead?
1: I think I first heard them through Octane.
0: Never heard of it.
1: The new artist thing that they do. And that's how I heard of them, and they've kind of like, that was probably like 3-4 years ago.
0: Yeah. Well, let me save you $5 to $15 a month on whatever, on that crappy subscription service. So it's funny how that crappy subscription service is now using radio stations on their stuff. It's almost like,
2: man, it is such a mess.
0: I wish they was us.
2: I have to say, my introduction to Dead was knowing the lead singer dated Maria Brinkov in this moment. That was the only thing that made me care about them.
0: Yes. Yeah. Give it up to that guy. Nicely done, sir. Well played. Well played. Well, let's fire up Joe and the rest of the boys from Dead. It is Remember the Enemy. 3 at 3, all about Rock Lansing this week. Q106.

0: The black. You ever try to talk and then your mouth and your brain don't quite align?
1: All the time.
0: Anyhow,
1: in his business.
0: It's Michigan's Rock Station, Q106. You're in the Spanentarium. And hey, I have command of the English language again. Anyhow, Black Label Society, name in blood. Anyway, I'm Terry. I swear I'm sober.
1: It looks like he got a little bit of that insanity from the spin and tear. Okay, never mind.
0: I see where you're going there.
1: I'm trying, man. We got to come up with some sayings or something. I don't know.
0: Well, while we workshop that, we have news to share with you. The band we're going to play next, System of a Down, they are doing some shows with Faith No More. Like, Faith No More, they were supposed to play all sorts of shows, and Mike Patton had some mental health stuff he had to deal with. And good on him for, you know, realizing he was in a bad space and working on that.
1: No Travis Meeks. Come on now.
0: Right,
1: please,
0: dude.
1: Take your meds. Figure it out, please.
0: So they are going to go on tour for 4 days in Australia. Why does Australia get all the nice things?
1: Well, I wouldn't call it nice, because the thing about Australia is we don't really pay much attention over here in the U.S. to what goes on in Australia, and that's what they count on. So they can they can build up their stages, figure out how everything is supposed to work, and then when they announce their U.S. tour, everything is tight as a drum.
0: There you
1: so
0: go.
1: So they get, like, the beta version.
0: They get rough draft.
1: Yes.
0: They get that first draft that the kids be spitting out in ChatGPT before it's actually functional and functional.

0: Oh, yeah.
1: Yes, functional if they actually edit it, which a lot of people just take the ChatGPT response, and they wonder if they get D's on their report cards.
0: You're right.
1: But whatever. But whatever. Yeah, so they're doing Australia. We don't know when they're going to announce U.S. tours, but that's the only next thing to follow, because why else would you tour as two bands who do a lot of business in America if you're not going to tour America?
0: Exactly. Now, with that said, you don't have to wait that long to see a member of System of a Down in the U.S.
1: Yeah, he's going to be in Dexter, Chavo. He's, as I saw the picture, and you can Google it, it looks like he's going to be a victim, which means his character did something pretty messed up to upset Dexter.
0: He knows what he did. We know what Chavo did. All right. Coming up, fam, we're going to see how the weather's shaping up for this weekend's Rock Lansing Storm Tracker 6 forecast, and then System on Q106.
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2: It's the Storm Tracker 6 forecast on Q106.
3: Mostly clear skies continue throughout the overnight hours, with temperatures dropping into the lower 60s. Cloud cover does start to increase as we go throughout the day tomorrow, as another frontal system works its way on in, bringing in rain showers and thunderstorms by Friday night and throughout the day on Saturday. For Storm Tracker 6, I'm meteorologist Daniel Nemus.
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0: I can totally play guitar like that. That was Mammoth with the end on Michigan Rock Station Q106. I'm Span.
1: I'm Terry Stevens. You are in the Spanitarium. It will include prizes because we're not proud and we'll bribe you to listen with Terry's Triple Play brought to you by Roach Home Improvement. After Ozzy, Shot in the Dark, it's on Q106.

0: The warning kerosene. It's on Michigan's Rock Station Q106. Here in the Spannin's Harium. I'm Terry Stevens. He is Span.
1: Going insane by the moment. That was cheesy. I apologize.
0: I don't know if that's going to... I mean, that I could see that on the back of the t-shirt, maybe. I don't know.
1: Well, that, the font would have to be something real unique and cool, but saying it out of my mouth just tastes like... like I just ate dirt.
0: Here's the thing, fam, and I know you're hearing us do like all these cringy tags and everything, but again, the other alternative is we dump it into, you know, again, the ChatGPTs and try to cheat in our homework, and you know everything it pumps out is going to suck. So
1: it's just going to make us sound worse.
0: We're fine sucking on our own, which, wow, that sounded naughtier than I intended it to be. Let's pivot to a game.
1: Yeah, let's go.
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0: All right. I was going to say something even naughtier, but I'm like, I'm already.
1: That's as far as we're leaning in for now, bro.
0: I am tap dancing in this minefield. All right, Terry's Triple Play. 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Terry's Triple Play is an easy game. Span's going to say three words. You find one word that you can combine with those words to form new words or new phrases. When you figure out the answer, text it to 517-694-7106. That's 517-694-Q106 and get ready to win. With that said, Span, what are today's Terry's Triple Play clues?
1: The first word is mix, like when you're mixing up some cake batter and trying desperately not to eat it. Worm, like something I would not eat at all that's underground. And scotch, something that I used to drink often before I realized I loved myself. So mix. Worm and scotch.
0: Scotch, like a scotch whiskey or some such. Okay.
1: I don't know if you call it, battery acid. That's even the more expensive you get, it's still whatever, to each their own.
0: All right. If you know the word that is connected to the words mix, worm, and scotch, text it to 517-694-7106, 517-694-Q106. 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

0: Dayseeker, crawl back to my coffin on Miskin's Rock Station, Q106. They're totally not depressed, and I'm Spam.
1: I'm Terry, also totally not depressed, mostly just irritated. But I also have free tickets for you. Deets after 4, it's the Black Moods on Q106.

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0: Michigan's Rock Station Q106 here in the Spanentarium with Five Finger Death Punch, Eye of the Storm. They have two shows in Michigan. We have tickets to both, and you can win them when I tell you how eventually. Ooh, aren't I a tease? Aren't I a tease? All right.
1: Suckers, gotta pay attention.
0: Speaking of winning stuff, we'll get the answer to Terry's triple play with Roach Home Improvement your way right after Green Day on Q106.

0: POD Alive, it's on Michigan's Rock Station Q106. You're in the Spanentarium. I'm Terry. He's Span.
1: I am, and I'm so pretty.
0: And humble.
1: No, I'm really not humble at all. No.
0: All right. So, fam, we've got, we got a lot to get to,
1: yes.
0: Including this evening, I'm giving away tickets for you to see one of the bands we're going to play next on Q106. But first, we got to see if you won Terry's triple play. 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Span, what were today's clues?
1: Oh, they were mixed, like when you mix something in a bowl, a worm, like something birds eat out of the ground, and scotch, like a drink I no longer imbibe.
0: Well, you're a loss.
1: I mean, that stuff hurts sometimes, man. Dang, I don't have a young man's gut.
0: Yeah, and you give me the brown liquor, I'm going to be in jail. I mean, that's all there is to it. A little Mother Russia, I'm good to go. As soon as you add brown liquor to it, it's like I'm going to fight. Hey, would you like to fight your dad? Okay.
1: Oh, dear.
0: Here's scotch. Anyhow, all right, and the answer?
1: Tape.
0: Of course it's tape. Come on, man. Mixtape. Tapeworm and Scotch Tape, which is a brand name. They should really be paying us for that spot.
1: Yes, they should.
0: Get at us, 3M, or whoever owns that now.
1: Please, we would love your money.
0: That's right. We'll even say nice things about you. We certainly won't suggest that your tape is used to take hostages. We would never suggest
1: such a thing. No.
0: If you paid us not to say things like that. Anyway, if you texted tape, T-A-P-E, to 517-694-7106.
1: My brain was singing if you know it's good for you.
0: 517-694-Q106. Keep an eye on your phone. You may have won tickets to Michigan's Adventure from Q106.
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0: rain showers and thunderstorms by Friday night and throughout the day on Saturday. For Storm Tracker 6, I'm meteorologist Daniel Nemus.
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0: Bad Omens, Dying to Love, Miskin's Rock Station, Q106, I'm Span.
1: I'm Terry, you're in the Spanitarium, and the Spanitarium, or at least 50% of it's going to be on the road this evening. I'm going to be at Summerlin's Brewing in Holt tonight between 7 and 8:30, giving away tickets to see this band next week, Ford Field. I mean, if you're planning on hitting the bar tonight, why wouldn't you go to the one that's got Foo Fighters tickets?
0: And good food, and good drinks. You can't lose, except if you don't go.
1: Exactly.
0: That's a guarantee.
1: And then you can give me a ride home after I drink entirely too much of their phenomenal beer at Summerlin's Brewing.

0: Michigan's Rock Station, Q106. You're in the Spanantarium. I'm Terry. He's Span.
1: I am.
0: That is a tray you and all for you. And that's really why we do it. We do it all for you. Not you, Span. I mean, we do it for you, too.
1: If it was done for me, there'd be more Nine Inch Nails.
0: It's the Q World Order. It's where we give you money in exchange for your opinion about music.
1: And one less tonic. Just well, one.
0: Unless it comes with gin. But, and
1: oh,
0: tis.
1: God.
0: Hey, it was right there. Look, fam, we've got a music survey up right now at Q106FM.com. It will expire on midnight Sunday, and there's a lot of new tunes in there, but there's also a lot of older tunes. We've got, like, some old school hair metal in there. We've got some songs by bands that you're going to see tomorrow. What day is today? Saturday?
1: Yes,
0: at
1: Saturday,
0: Rock Lansing.
1: Yes.
0: Time and space are relative.
1: We can't even keep track anymore. It's so crazy around here.
0: So, fam, knock out that latest music survey. Do it before midnight Sunday. We could hook you up with $100 worth of Amex gift cards from our friends at Better Noise Records and $200 worth of Michigan Lottery scratch-offs, and those can pop large.
1: Yes, they can. We get lots of stories of people who just tell us randomly, like, oh, man, I got this much, I got this much. And I'm like, could you not tell me? Because I would rather you just have your happiness as opposed to me knowing what I can't have. So thank you.
0: I want to know. I want to know the people are winning.
1: Okay, there fair enough. I'll try to be less selfish in that endeavor. I'll try.
0: Poor sportsmanship all the way around.
1: Yes, Ben. I am a bad sport.
0: Okay, so rate all of those songs, including all of those Rock Lansing artist songs. Speaking of Rock Lansing,
1: please.
0: We've got something new from your headliner next on Q106.
1: Hell yeah.
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1: With me, Span, that was Terry, and coming Saturday, it will be the headliner for Rock Lansing at Jackson Field. This is their latest one called Is It from Nonpoint on Michigan's Rock Station Q106.

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0: Michigan's Rock Station Q106. You're in the Spanitarium with Evanescence, and who will you follow? You should follow us. Follow us on the socials. Give us a like. Give us a follow. Make us feel important on the internet. Tell us we're pretty. Buy us things. Send me presents.
1: Yeah, we want them all. And we'll actually give you stuff every now and then for them. That's all it takes.
0: Yeah, you don't have to do all that stuff. Just like us on the socials. That'd be neat, too. Anyhow, it's Degameth on Q.
1: Wait,
0: 106.
1: What?
0: Wait, did I say Degameth?
1: Yes, you did.
0: All right, Dave Mustaine's going to be so mad at me. He's
1: yes, he
0: mad
1: will.
0: At everyone. It doesn't matter.

0: Michigan's Rock Station Q106. It's the Spanitarium with Van Halen covering Roy Orbison and Oh Pretty Woman. Megadeth before that and Symphony of Destruction. I'm Terry, he's Span.
1: And where the hell did you get Degameth? Where did that come
0: just
1: up?
0: Just seemed like something funny to say.
1: Oh, well, you talk about upset Dave Mustaine. That dude,
0: always upset.
1: He is, man. And I just, what I don't understand about him is the whole thing usually

0: credits on a bunch of songs on those albums.
1: Yes, and he still claims them, even though he says he doesn't get royalties for them for all three. Mm. Like, even through Master of Puppets. And the thing is, last I checked, he hasn't filed any lawsuits, but he won't stop talking about the fact that he has these songs. It's like, dude, put up or shut up. Leave the girl alone. She's gonna file a restraining order, dude. Come on now.
0: Oh, man. Here's the thing, though. Like, Megadeth stands on its own really well.
1: Yes.
0: Like you take, you know, those first four albums of Metallica and Megadeth, they stack up pretty good against each other, dude. Like, Rust in Peace is a masterpiece. That is a great record, dude. I think the only... Dave can be cantankerous.
1: A little bit?
0: I've actually interviewed him before.
1: My God.
0: It was a fun interview. He was actually very chill. The only thing that I was kind of bummed about is that he didn't talk in the Sweating Bullets voice the whole time. I was expecting him to go, "Hey, Terry, it's Dave again. Would you like to interview me about my songs?" But no, he has a normal speaking voice.
1: If you had asked for it, you would have met that speaking voice.
0: Oh, yeah. All right, fam, coming up, as we, there's going to be people in our DM saying, actually, Megadeth.
1: Yes,
0: Megadeth versus Metallica debate is eternal. Ugh. Hey, fam, enjoy them both on Q106.
1: Yep.
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2: 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Q106. It's the Storm Tracker 6 forecast on Q106.
5: Mostly clear skies continue throughout the overnight hours, with temperatures dropping into the lower 60s. Cloud cover does start to increase as we go throughout the day tomorrow, as another front system works its way on in, bringing in rain showers and thunderstorms by Friday night and throughout the day on Saturday. For Storm Tracker 6, I'm meteorologist Daniel Nemus.
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0: We started from the bottom. Now we're here. It's Daughtry on Michigan's Rock Station Q106. It's the Spanitarium. I'm Terry. He's Span.
1: And coming up at Michigan's Lansing's one of most historic buildings. I totally got that all in one order. But the point is, we got an amazing show coming to a historic venue in town. And we'll tell you after Dead Sugar. Here's Bush, Come Down on Michigan's Rock Station Q106.

0: Michigan's Rock Station, Q106. It's the Spanitarium with Dead Sugar Inland the Prey. We actually caught them a few weeks back at the Green Door in Lansing.
1: It is bananas how we get these bands by just saying, hey, we like the song, bring your band. They're like, yes, sir, we'll do it right away, sir. And then the band shows up in town. It's like a magic trick.
0: Yeah, man, we had a nice full house for that Dead Sugar show, and we've got another big show coming your way at the Green Door. You know, I think every city has their, like, legendary venue.
1: Absolutely.
0: You know what I mean? Like, and no disrespect to Gray Wall Hall. Gray Wall Hall is amazing. Like, I really like Gray Wall Hall.
1: Yes.
0: But, like, it's new, right?
1: Yes.
0: Right? It's still building its legacy.
1: It's building it, the legacy.
0: Right.
1: Yes.
0: Whereas
1: Detroit has St. Andrew's Hall.
0: Mm-hmm.
1: Ann Arbor has the Blind Pig. Grand
0: right.
1: Rapids, who cares? So, yeah. We're building our own legacy here in Lansing through Gray Wall Hall, but we also have the Green Door.
0: Right, man. And the Green Door is going to have a big show coming up on Thursday, September 17th. Kingdom Collapse is going to be in the house. You've heard their song Survivor all over Q106. You might have seen them during the giant outdoor barbecue that was upheaval. If you were like, wow, that smoke really sucked. I would have enjoyed this show more without Canadian mesquite walking through the air.
1: What a thing.
0: There you go. So you get your make good with that. Kingdom Collapse at the Green Door, September 17th. Grab your tickets now on the concert calendar. It's brought to you by Meat Southern Barbecue, Carnivore Cuisine, Old Town Lansing, Q106FM.com.
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0: We are truly in summer's last hurrah, but you don't want that hurrah to turn into a, oh no, my car's busted, and now you can't go to the big thing you were going to go to, maybe a big rock festival that you won tickets to from us. 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

0: Michigan's Rock Station Q106 with Lansing's own A Virtue, giving you depth of the altar. I'm Span.
1: I'm Terry. You're in the Spanantarium with brand new Poppy. It's Time Will Tell. Q106. It's next.

0: Michigan's Rock Station, Q106 with Beartooth. That was Free. I'm Span.
1: I'm Terry. You're in the Spanitarium. And soon we shall blow out candles. We shall slice up cake. We shall share brilliance and war crimes with you. Heavy metal birthdays on deck after Linkin Park. It's up from the bottom on Q106.

0: Michigan's Rock Station Q106. It's the Spanitarium with Great White and Rock Me. I'm Terry, he's Span.
1: No war crimes, no war crimes, no war crimes, no war crimes.
0: We'll see.
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0: All right, if today's your birthday, you share it with Maria Anna Mozart, Austrian pianist, and Wolfgang Amadeus Mozart's sister.
1: It kind of, I don't know any of her music. I didn't even know he had a sister. And what if she was, like, the more talented one and he was just kind of sponging off of her, you know?
0: I mean, but back then, she didn't have a shot.
1: Thank you. Yeah. Thank you.
0: Patriarchy wins again. All right. You also share your birthday with English novelist Emily Bronte, who wrote Wuthering Heights.
1: And a book I avoided like the plague. I had no interest in that. Little House on the Prairie. None of those, like, oh, let's look at the family. Nope.
0: You need more tragedy.
1: I was Stephen King.
0: So you're not going to watch the Little House thing that's on the Netflix?
1: Hell no.
0: True story. My ex, she loves Little House on the Prairie. We actually took a trip to Pepin, Wisconsin, to visit the birthplace of Laura Ingalls Wilder.
1: I would be pulling I don't have much hair, but I'd be pulling every strand out the whole way
0: there. I didn't have a smartphone back then. I was still rocking the flip phone. Yeah, dude, I powered through it. It was fine. All right. You also share your birthday with American industrialist, automaker, and Nazi sympathizer, yeah. Henry Ford.
1: The guy who taught Hitler how to Hitler.
0: Yeah. Neat. Yeah. Native of Dearborn Township, Michigan. So,
1: but he did invent, the 40-hour work week?
0: That's true.
1: Paid leave, not paid leave vacations. I think even child care, I think.
0: Oh, yeah. Yeah.
1: Like, he was an innovator in that realm and in the other world.
0: Yeah. In all fairness, once it was revealed what Hitler and his cronies were up to, Henry was like, oh, I've made a terrible mistake.
1: Thank God.
0: You also share your birthday with Hollywood peeps like Arnold Schwarzenegger. Get to the chopper.
1: I love his accent, and I will do the hackiest version of his accent every time I have a moment to do. I think I'm doing what Bernie Sanders, my bad. How did I get Bernie Sanders?
0: It was like Ernie Berta Schwarzer. What the hell was that? You just like did a fusion dance for them. All right, you also share your birthday with Morpheus Lawrence Fishburne.
1: Dude, he is so good in John Wick 2. I love Lawrence Fishburne, as far as I'm concerned, can do no wrong. But watching him do Kung Fu in the Matrix movies is still just like, he really did do Kung Fu. Mm-hmm. Like, he did Kung Fu.
0: Oh, yeah, man. Top tier. You also share your birthday with Phoebe from Friends, Lisa Kudrow.
1: She has a show called The Comeback on HBO.
0: Oh, okay.
1: It is wonderful. I have seen about 5 episodes. I've been distracted with a whole bunch of other shows. I want to watch more, but it's hilarious, and I'm so glad she did it, and I hope she gets more acclaim for that. It's a great show.
0: I also love her as Wanda in BoJack Horseman. So, have you watched BoJack Horseman?
1: Okay, BoJack Horseman, there was a certain plot point that happened that I was like, I'm done. It is hard. The show is great, but emotionally, it will stomp on your soul.
0: It will. So did you get far enough to know about Wanda?
1: I don't know at what point that was.
0: Okay, so Wanda is an owl, and Phoebe, Lisa Kudrow, like they work in the word who every time. It's so good. All right, you also share your birthday with a famous Michigander, one of our favorite famous Michiganders, native of Flint, Michigan, Terry Crews.
1: I mean, if a man could turn flipping his pecs into a career, you have to respect that game.
0: Absolutely. You also share your birthday with director Christopher Nolan, the guy who brought us Inception, Interstellar, Batmaniverse.
1: Yeah, I think people, The Prestige? I think a lot of people walk right past that movie because of all the massive stuff, especially with the Odyssey. But go watch The Prestige. It will be awesome, and then it'll mess up your day.
0: All right.

0: mean? He was in Lansing recently.
1: Was he really? Oh, yeah. That's right. He was at Gray Wall Hall, yes.
0: Yeah, man, he visited the peanut shop. Yeah, I just stopped into the peanut shop.
1: How do you know this?
0: I know some people who work there.
1: Oh, fair enough.
0: Yeah. You also share your birthday with actress Hilary Swank. Boys Don't Cry, Million Dollar Baby. I won't spoil that one for you. It's real sad.
1: She is an amazing actress. She kind of took a hiatus for a little bit. She just did some movies and stuff nobody cared about, but she's on the come up. She's great.
0: Oh, hell yeah. You also share your birthday with music peeps like Buddy Guy. He's actually going to be up at Soaring Eagle Casino and Resort.
1: He is 303 years old. How is he still touring?
0: He's a legend, man. He's a legend. You also share your birthday with Rat Scabies, drummer for The Damned. You also share your birthday...
1: His name is Rat Scabies.
0: I mean, his name's Chris Miller, but that's his stage name.
1: He goes by Rat Scabies.
0: I mean, if you have the option to go as Rat Scabies, why wouldn't you?
1: I mean, I could also go as Dookie Warts, but I ain't doing that either. Rat Scabies, what the hell?
0: Man, I think he just gave me my next band name.
1: Oh my God. I like that one. I thought Degameth was the top tier.
0: Actually,
1: from that.
0: Degameth is my Megadeth cover band.
1: Okay,
0: absolutely. And I'm doing the entire show in Dave Mustaine's voice.
1: I'm buying tickets.
0: Now I just have to learn how to play guitar or sing or have talent.
1: May have some connections on it.
0: You also share your birthday with a gal who lived rent free in our heads when the Stranger Things. Kate Bush. Yeah.
1: I've never really been that much of a fan of her music, but I am a fan of her career and her as a celebrity. Like, it seems like she makes music the exact way she wants, and she lives in a respectful way, and, like, puts herself out there in a way that, like, other people can be like, you know what? I like you, and I love artists like that.
0: And you know, I was today years old when I put this together. She had a big hit, mostly in Europe, called Wuthering Heights, which is the same name as the novel written by Emily Bronte. She shares with whom she shares a birthday.
1: Wait. Are those two like related, or did she just? Is Wuthering Heights, I assume, is a place? So maybe she just wrote about the place.
0: I don't know. The fact that they share a birthday and Emily Bronte wrote Wuthering Heights, there has to be a connection there.
1: There has to be, because I mean, copyright law still. I mean, they got copyright law over there too.
0: Yeah, but that book was written in the 1800s, dude. That's not covered by copyright.
1: Oh, yeah, that's deep into fair use, I guess. Now
0: there you go. So stay tuned for Span and Terry's Steamboat Willie special. That's right. That's right, Disney. We can do whatever we want with it now. We can do whatever we want with Steamboat Willie. Anyhow, you also share your birthday with Davis Brown of Grand Rapids, Ian Fleming of Concord, Jeff Jessup of Jackson, and Ronnie Borgman of Bellevue. If today's your birthday, make it a happy heavy metal Steamboat Willie one. This song is for you. Yeah, House of Mouse can't do nothing about that.
1: Not a dang thing.
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10: It's the Storm Tracker 6 forecast on Q106.
11: Mostly clear skies continue throughout the overnight hours, with temperatures dropping into the lower 60s. Cloud cover does start to increase as we go throughout the day tomorrow, as another front system works its way on in, bringing in rain showers and thunderstorms by Friday night and throughout the day on Saturday. For Storm Tracker 6, I'm meteorologist Daniel Nemus.
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0: Fiskin's Rock Station, Q106 with Dinosaur Pileup about to lose it. I'm Span.
1: I'm Terry Stevens. You're in the Spanantarium, and you're about to be in possession of some rad concert tickets. Deets on How after Nirvana, Q106.

0: Michigan-made rock straight out of Detroit, Eva Under Fire, teaming up with Maria Brinkman this moment. That is Villainous. You're in the Spanitarium. I'm Terry. He is Span.
1: I am.
0: And one of our other compatriots here in Q106 land is Metal Mandy. She's going to be out and about Friday afternoon between 3 and 5. She'll be at Total Wireless in Jackson.
1: So get out there. She's going to have tickets just like we do. So if you want to win some tickets, and we've gotten new tickets. We've gotten tickets to new shows too. We talk about them when we talk about texting your way into win through the Q106 VIP text club.
0: That is Span's prompt for me to actually look at his notes on that. Ooh, we do have some good tickets. Look at this. Dude, we have tickets to Down with Helmet and
1: yes,
0: Royal Oak Music Theater.
1: I've already gotten emails from people like, hey, if you have those tickets in-house, can I have some? So, yeah, if you're emailing me, you can definitely get down to Jackson, hang out with Metal Mandy I almost said Timeless Wireless. Good grief.
0: Their service is timeless. 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
1: Total Wireless.
0: Now, she's out and about tomorrow with that. I'm out and about tonight slinging tickets to
1: Foo Fighters.
0: Yes, the where and the when on that in just a sec on Q106.
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0: Billy Morrison, Ozzy Osbourne, and Steve Stevens, no relation. Gods of Rock and Roll on Michigan's Rock Station, Q106. It's the Spanitarium. I'm Terry, he's Span.
1: I am.
0: And I'm gonna be hitting the road. This is only down the street, so I don't have to break too many speeding laws to get to this thing. So I'm gonna be at Summerlin's Brewing in Holt, this evening between 7 and 8:30. Get there, bend an elbow with me. You could win tickets to Foo Fighters.
1: 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Why would you not do this?
0: Yeah, what are you going to do? Go home tonight and watch Netflix? Come hang out with me. Make me look popular. Buy me drinks. Tell me I'm pretty. Anyway. All right. So, fam, Span and I will be back tomorrow between 3 and 7. Until then, may you be safe. May you be happy. May you be healthy. May you live with ease. And may you pick up tickets to see this band when they hit the green door on September 17th. That is Kingdom Collapse and Survivor. Q106.

0: Yo, what's up? It's Q106. It's Terry Stevens. And tonight, Foo Fighters tickets are up for grabs. We are a week away from their epic show at Ford Field in Detroit. You know you want to go. You also know that free tickets are more fun than tickets that you have to spend a house payment on. So here's what you do. You come to Summerlin's Brewing in Holt, where you can meet the face that runs the place, Brian! How's it going today, buddy?
1: Doing well today. How you doing, Terry?
0: I am exhausted, but I'm about to get fired up because Summerlin's Brewing, I love this joint, man. You guys have some of the tastiest freaking beers in mid-Michigan. But in addition to me showing up here and maybe imbibing a little here and there, you guys do a killer lunch, man. And you get this lunch done in like 30 minutes or less.
1: It's usually 15 or less, and it's $9.95. Got six different options. Come with a beverage or $1.50 off a beer or seltzer.
0: There you go. Oh, look, if you have a little drink with your lunch, he's not going to tell on you, okay?
1: Never.
0: Snitches get stitches, baby. We ain't snitching. All right, Summerlin's Brewing in Holt. Check out the Express Lunch. You guys are faster than Domino's. Nice job.
1: Thanks, man.
0: Come out here tonight. I'm only here until 8:30 to get your Foo Fighters tickets with Michigan's Rock Station, Michigan's Concert Connection, Q106.
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1: Yo, what's up? It's Q106. It's Terry Stevens checking in again. Foo Fighters tickets being given away tonight at Summerlin's Brewing in Holt. And you know what's going down this Saturday? We got Rock Lansing coming up. That is a day full of awesomeness at Jackson Field. And that means you're going to be hooting and hollering and raging. And you're going to need to recover on Sunday. And the guy who's got the game plan for you, Brian, the guy who runs the show at Summerlin's Brewing, what do you got coming up on Sunday, man?
3: Oh, we've got our brand new brunch coming out. Got a lot of new options on there. Going to have some Key West Week features on there and our Louisiana Breakfast Bowl and a few other things. And if that doesn't fill you up, we got a 3-course Key West dinner right afterward.
1: I love it, man. It's a taste of the tropics right in the thriving metropolis of Holt. And and if you need a little hair of the dog to bit you on Sunday to recover from Rock Lansing, I hear there's some fancy new beers on tap.
3: Yeah, so we have our brand new Mexican lager, Mexican dark lager out, and our Cedar Street Sunset, which is a sour made with blackberries and peaches.
1: Oh, I wish I was allowed to drink on the clock. You tempt me, sir.
3: That's what we're here for.
1: There you go, man. Summerlin's Brewing in Holt. Come out tonight. Win your Foo Fighters tickets. That's a week from tonight at Ford Field in Detroit. 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At Summerlin's Brewing in Holt. Try that new brunch. Get out here tonight, though. I'm only here until 8:30 with your Foo Fighters tickets with Michigan's Rock Station Q106.
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2: It's the Storm Tracker 6 forecast on Q106.
3: Mostly clear skies continue throughout the overnight hours with temperatures dropping into the lower 60s. Cloud cover does start to increase as we go throughout the day tomorrow as another front system works its way on in, bringing in rain showers and thunderstorms by Friday night and throughout the day on Saturday. For Storm Tracker 6, I'm meteorologist Daniel Nemus.
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3: Yo, what's up? It's Q106. It's Terry Stevens checking in again. We're at Summerlin's Brewing in Holt giving away tickets to see Foo Fighters a week from tonight. Ford Field in Detroit, Queens of the Stone Age, your opening act. You know you want to go to the show. You also know you don't want to pay for your tickets. So why not win them? For me, it's Summerlin's Brewing in Holt. I got Brian from Summerlin's. Now, Brian, you guys are doing live music here at Summerlin's. What do you got on your concert calendar?
4: So we do live music every Friday and Saturday. This week we've got Nothing to Lose doing some good time classic rock and roll. Next weekend we've got Friday Coolidge and the Gang doing an 80s dance party, and on the 29th we've got Ritual Sons coming out.
3: Speak of the devil and they shall appear. We got Will and Juice from Ritual Sons. How you guys doing?
5: Doing pretty good. How are you, Terry?
3: Are you guys showing up to win some Foo Fighters tickets? Is that what we're doing here?
6: Whoa.
4: Oh yeah.
3: There you go. Maybe accidentally slip your demo into Dave Grohl's gear.
5: I mean, yeah.
3: Totally. There we go. I won't snitch on you. It's fine. Dude, how much are you guys looking forward to kicking ass here at Summerlin's on the 29th?
5: We're super stoked. I think this used to be Sammy's Lounge, so it's nice to see this place get revived and have live music again.
3: Heck yeah. Now, we're going to see you guys at Rock Lansing, but you guys are, like, working the stage crew tomorrow.
5: Yeah, we did the first year, so we're more than happy to help make things behind the scenes go well for everybody.
3: There you go. Well, you guys are true professionals, fam. If you haven't seen Ritual Sons yet, you've been missing out. They're going to be right here at Summerlin's Brewing on August 29th. And, guys, once you're done hauling all the gear and the stuff, Ryan's got a hell of a Sunday brunch. So, yeah, stop by, chow down, and recover from all the poor decisions you're going to make at the Rock Lansing after party.
5: Totally.
3: All right, you can meet local music celebrities. You can meet me and win Foo Fighters tickets. You can meet Brian, and he's got some tasty beers on tap. But check this. I'm only here until 8:30. If you want to win Foo Fighters tickets, you got to hustle down. Summerlin's Brewing in Holt with Q106.
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